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0: 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But what woman's a man agent? I want to know the Yamua.
1: And some I can enter to be from Catalan Papa. Some minute to a pair to me a call on call for you, Papa, be at him 120 minutes, be at him say, Papa, me two wins a sour pie, Ness is our pa, my minion.
0: I want to know the hell by Yambia, minion. Now, which was wood in sugar crab. Efra, oh, what did you say? The dead, and I won't manopa. No, no, no, no, no, no, no, no, no, no, no, no, no, no, no, no, no, no, no, no, no, no,
1: no, no, no, no, no, no, no, no, no, no, no, no, no,
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1: I'm going to be a little bit. Michel. A penny and Kusrim.
0: Slim. 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
1: Yanko North.
0: North's interest when I say.
1: North, fine, Cassa.
0: Not in region.
1: Not in region. I'm
0: quite a bit of North's interest.
1: David. Yanko Fa.
0: May how old? But if you're so new, you can't.
1: Oh, would you have a co? And then, dear, may send them who look must
0: say. Said Yano. Enye common sound.
1: Yeah. So I'm bad there. A whoopa, my journey, my dear.
0: Not banana woke.
1: Not banana woke, pa. And there, Master Clay, you soon about a crash home.
0: Okay.
1: Now, soon in the journey, would you mean share them, my bang, you know, I mean share them, maybe an ABC baby, dear, but me share them. And yet, Kuto, a dear.
0: Kuto, dear. Maybe just a slope. This is no for
1: Nkutudia. 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
0: I mean not so number. Na be nu si anu si. Ya me di fo hade akwa kwa bra sapo nkuma nkuma. And the finger of God and spiritual herbal center anu. Na na chi kwan eye Kumasi meduma. 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Event center ayo opening ajikum event center any school for Zion Priest edivision and aye na bia owo na pankronu ehia na drukru efo emeduma no a be bi wudin aye Abbas Junction si Abbas Junction usipe woni mitintin so no won sabon kum so kan fie ba kumienu miensa ho ni event center no edudue nwa bebre ma aye kusu Sabie any event center. You are supposed to be able to see a is your ultra be board man, not to say, Jamidi for us in the wardroom. And you are now a branch, you are quite a similar. Now, who do Boko? No, I did not call who you could do.
1: You could do, dear.
0: Good to dear.
1: And to me, a cassapa, and this is to me, but also a necassa, bagging in our super. Now, a dear beer. Oso je bia be hunu osirim ye dua onfensu ho.
0: Mhm.
1: Most of times insirim ye afo na eche no. 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
0: Eh din papa.
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0: Mhm.
1: Anti ye ko UDS no se ye se mo Christ abaobab. 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
0: Okay.
1: Aha. You can withstand all weather.
0: Okay.
1: Be a big and found a challenge. I won't found there. You don't cut your ear. Be sure to find the hini. Now they are banners for. Come, be sure to find the sun. I want to find the hini. No. Obia, what friends him pain? Obia, him say, and cut your hini.
0: Do you any hini?
1: No. Hini, no. Yeah, they are passing.
0: See the trees.
1: Yeah, the trees. Na and another man said I can't say says I would need to choose in a bear man not a yo baby emo.
0: And that's right. You know, it's saying I say yellow and who may be yellowish bizarre. No boy. And a swarm.
1: Ah, I know they all can know your friend as a sham.
0: And a swarm.
1: Aha, and a friend as a sham.
0: Okay.
1: And also yellow pa.
0: Mm-hmm.
1: And also, yeah, may me drink as your pa. But me say na hu obia o se da subi ba ya na ye mesere enye amode ba no se be son se be brum fa che me kra ma akote asase hwam odaya se cheta ehini ati ase 20 ehini aya na so sumu na moto no aya na ye mesere kupi kubi ehini na hwade
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1: 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Just two too much I testing in us two hundi a year, Betra, dear. Perwada for be a whistling. So why wouldn't him say Buk Masia babies were fine? Obinia, mobile whistling. And to tune in Hini Nibi, no one to the Habayan car home. Oba Nihini no Ben Wanum, now I am the Habayano, Edia Sra, opposite the Asra.
0: It means, dear.
1: Let's see. 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
1: 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I just say, Unia, normal rushes here be the ass. I win your bow peg you, Huna, or so or ten the air.
0: Inside good nipa wa ye kwan kro
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0: Any move a dose home. Because you didn't eat dinner back.
1: It be beer for overdose. Or food, I say, there be I owe ya. Monsa, or Sister, what did the Ambrose or
0: my bros?
1: That's it, I say, a quacao kidney, a quacao liver, never, never, never. Never, you knew so about the ya. You're very careful.
0: Tim, I said, I'm too too bought, but you took a beer, both fair in him, and I'm my crow home. And my yes, that we try to come and see just so. My mum who's you,
1: no, papa,
0: you don't be any machine.
1: I ain't a baby.
0: Was me this way, this way,
1: this way. No meaning, I ain't a baby. I
0: was said, no, no, me in the swabber,
1: this swabber,
0: and the young fire home call.
1: No, no, me a jabba, a qua, a saliver.
0: So a year drop,
1: a year drop, eh? No, you're feeling a drop at a channel.
0: So we see buffers when you're feeling a jack.
1: My auntie says, see, I'm so wrong because of say, that's in the American hunty. Now they have made me a new person, the Ampersama near man and we say, see, a monsieur and Musonona. We did about 2 to 5 minutes. If you're not a woman, I will say, na aduro bia nnumum bia no wo ahwe ne ya at the end of the day na I say we liver
0: because in nnumum overdose
1: so anti say obi chire wa aduro na aduro obi so wa aduro obe chire na onti aduro no na ye aduane ye didi a woni ha
0: ti so chire wa aduro no because says this it this waba
1: so o nya bo aduane din a ye disu aba wonim wa akora wonim
0: Ebe
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1: 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Oh process no adding pa. 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
1: And you super
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1: Ain't he? Ain't he? I say so, sir. But you are far, and I was an anonymous, but some of us, and yamount. But I don't mean, you know, dear Curuso, you will be honest, dear Oriate. Choose and yamount to move from home. Even ginger, and one of the best antioxidant food, spice and water, as so.
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1: ti Mr. Garlic and Kwa, but you must say, Reno.
0: Garlic.
1: Garlic and Kwa.
0: We had a day.
1: It has all been most of times, no. Anka, Uber to me, I can't get in Kitana Kwa Mamine. 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
0: Who is Yamine?
1: A how does all this over another? A Janokura and Kumakurana. What are to know? I'm an echo. Call you a base and money in a name, mum, young Fossikank.
0: And Pesikan. Tis a guy said you can garlic, you know. Because I'm really quite a boy when he paid ya, said the okay, no, pay me how and can come and come on, so man, I'm with my boomer.
1: No, Bunado, I want some more rena. I hear home,
0: come on. Let's say, Ben Kukana, we are not ashamed.
1: Not ashamed.
0: I'm not a fool, I know I'm not a toy
1: from 100%.
0: It is an academic in a year. Well, the sanity, baby, didn't make your own thing.
1: Master, now, so we believe we are not Cassandra Pompa, I was playing the part about Yen in the bachelor one.
0: We are. 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
1: We di aye ntan we. 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
1: 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That is us here. 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It was you know, super fun who are you now sipping them.
0: And the garrick that woman will go, Yamano.
1: Like I bet him, Kuran, I look how I know your best.
0: The foreign ones, Necker.
1: Look how I know. the John Hanna no eh best oba opa wo local one no ba akope otumi jam e de sa otumi anya wo simple sa o ye furu mo tam ye a odidi kakra na ye furu ye kutura ya ya aya ta fasa na shade
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0: Oh,
1: me se juani suo no. Na brano dodo a pai bia. 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
0: Me se branch
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0: Ni branches no.
1: Dodo a branches dodo a wo juani so e chire dear, dear. Ti o me ko ho dodo. E je both physical and spiritual. To branch bia. E ko to bi wa e si wa e ya busu on its own. A brand new pan and moon, sir. New pan from air bosom.
0: To the other. The bosom may say to me a dear children, yes, sir.
1: Oh, what to a good to dear. A pine back my coons here. Our forest moon. What ties a jana over to my boy, Regina?
0: Where there?
1: What do you want to say, Jana? Who put my boy Regen?
0: A brown.
1: Ah, a brown yen.
0: No, Buru will be happy.
1: And this is a drew in Quetian Quetian for a quack or two more. And I bet you said, do be PB, my auntie. Yes, we'll be a year out. Forest, we'll be a year out forest. Most of the time, Kutudiana Murim.
0: I know I'm a chum.
1: This is a one. Maybe I want to know what Brevon Hugiano.
0: So in Cotrino.
1: How are you? Before we represent,
0: I brought him saying good to do ya.
1: I did be a quiet piano and found to me a womb to me a shuttle a motia.
0: Baby, you
1: quiet bia forest piano and found dear to me a womb to me penina or root forest bia a motia. And see, we are powerful some day. So, Onye is very powerful.
0: Onye na.
1: But Jen is very powerful. And so, who forest mudia? Who say? Muti ase.
0: I'm the control, sir.
1: I'm the control.
0: Forest bia.
1: Forest bia. I'm so rem no. I'm saying, yeah, they don't even say who are
0: that. Okay, you didn't come on.
1: I don't know.
0: Okay, but say, said he who on said ye, kufu churches, I know motia, and
1: motia,
0: spiritual.
1: Okay, motia,
0: motia, physical, sir.
1: I'm up. Oh, most of times I know motia. Oh, mon nine, no, actually. So, I'm nine, actually. See, second, I'm nine, sure, anyway. Na food the animal and I fetch it. And I at the grandia and an anthem which has a mint in Tianqua. Who said the home mochet be a rat? Soon the amina who dear, and then soon some the amino mania and canta, a beer or be babano dinetti. Now some gin and the no mania canta fad or mote. Your own cra, your own penny four. But motian and ma penny four woman ya pa.
0: A may woman,
1: a may woman.
0: My woman,
1: a woman,
0: said Mutia man.
1: I'm a yapa. And I didn't pass on there, yeah. Most of the times, no, when in young canter, oh, some of me about time, you, my Jim. Now, a woman, man, or no bet you am.
0: Oh, you didn't.
1: I know bet you am. Heba don't tell you about why. 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
0: Wa si tremu.
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0: I'm not saying the forest muna muna nti nya songito o. O si ya famu bi be but nya me ne hu ye mo bosa. Yes sir. I feel what it thing habine that day.
1: Or I said you are so why the pie and no kure. So when it
0: tie habine.
1: Pato uti me. You are so why near and no kure why near pat habine. Utu me kwa habine mo mo che na be ka cho say and ya ga ko san na nya habine we.
0: Because still direct.
1: Na be ka cho mo so say ma no. Be ka cho direct.
0: Say the home so mo nwi be bere guo mo ho san na tie.
1: Sa pepe. Hey, this is about whom motia, motia be yin and watch a bra, who name straight, most of the time the new cutting in him. Sa rasta nino, how go home cutting in him, sapa pepper in a tear. And you omuchani ye, pana, nine ending and him, and I will dinner cheap.
0: You ninko by him, fight him, you dear a year, a friend saying, in kutu diano,
1: in kutu dia soon soon,
0: you could do any see horn. Branches na air papa you know.
1: Say yes,
0: be quiet. Say yes, yeah.
1: Very careful.
0: Who will be a?
1: Aha,
0: yes. If I won't go back to battle,
1: I am Matano. Obey my boy Rem simple.
0: Obey Trim.
1: Now, Obo Remoa, I do know Yame, and I saw baby Bibo, so maybe you move. Now, most of the time, say there are baby a brow de Bebano, a be a bit knock with duo, a be a thing, fame you, and fame and sa. 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
1: 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About to me, I bet Tanty as far as over 30 years. 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
0: Edema.
1: Ha. 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So, moja be fo bi akwache ne dresses here.
0: Which we draw.
1: Which so we dresses here. Draw a bit me. I saw COVID anu. 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Moja ye suba hane se. 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
0: Sa bi no. 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
1: Omo ka. 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
0: dresses god. Atu yes sir.
1: So almost ba, almost dear, almost ba ye no no.
0: It's a big guaboom.
1: A big guaboom.
0: A big forest.
1: A big forest. A big wood. So ah, a big fish in swim. So ah,
0: the young mother be in swim.
1: Ah ha, so the one swim. The one who car forest no. Ano mo ni na yes I tear for no.
0: Ano mo tear for.
1: Ano mo tear for no.
0: Okay.
1: Ano mo mo kasi abuom no. Ano yaso tu obudin tu ba ko. To me, no one near Freno, and said, Oh, be our said, Osi Freno.
0: Okay,
1: aha. And they all prefer from with Jimmy. There's a document
0: for me once, yeah.
1: Aha, my first out of Pino. From with Jimmy. I'm not the only one can get to pray out to me, Tano or Moon, too, if it rings. So, what's that? More fun to me. I saw for a ring, baby, I almost say, once I had asked a Christ, I be.
0: Ebo,
1: most of the time, was a Jimmy, no.
0: No, that whole I don't Christian.
1: But to me, the but to me, the year healing says, yeah. That's what you think, Sasso.
0: But in Incomo, and this Uncutu Diano, which is a watch says, yeah, the
1: subitia,
0: Mutia, it's me as a bosom, Missy Hall. A William, ebi na chese nkrabata wo kodesa proper nkwata nkrabata be be nsia na so bia wo bia wo kueni a ana obomofu bia so ya hwee
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0: different say four
1: four a journey is you no born at here and a matter of diabetes and the honey man and I'm a banana across so born so it's so what they so yeah
0: na banana
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1: the branch ne bi ho na
0: ehun abra no the branch ne bia ho abra no a
1: 100%
0: e bi yi
1: I don't quite on me who be that on
0: stem next to one of the other who be
1: me, sir. I'm not there. What they said, diabetes more, what they said, in Yaria more. So, what I say, ha, what they yet a don't pay them pimu,
0: a
1: jumania, dear, ha, but also cocuda. And so, Shazanka, and sooner, Nemun, and one and Nemua, the co. Other passing in our
0: own, so,
1: and so, co bought other partner,
0: a
1: brother, Sakoku.
0: Okay.
1: I say, Metra, dear. A dear beer, I yet be busy, said Parkinson.
0: I hope who puts so and who swan.
1: I hope
0: so. I didn't say, was such a jazzer.
1: But
0: Cassada said, and it's the poor.
1: But a Gianna Nettino, any Giannis, you and I can say, no, nothing have by the can one and what. Do you bet me the atos you are kicked
0: through? But no one have by.
1: And no one have by.
0: Ene
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1: Protocol area ho nmo na. 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
0: Sir.
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0: Commander, if you want something, come back with your inside. Hmm. It's a bit like
2: I would have to put you in your. I could
0: see. That's what I told you. Your horn. That's a whole crown. Inside.
1: If you were original office inside.
0: Inside, there are two in half a home.
1: Man who be barbary. If you
2: are. Okay, say a dear people, and maybe a nipple nimnunti. Minim. Minim. Then
0: maybe a trim ninti
1: minim says that you are
2: 100%. And now winning him in the beyond.
1: Actually,
2: there
1: be
2: nothing
1: winning
2: him. Now winning him in the beyond. Who will be a cabana? How you bear me?
1: And oh, if you have all the time, be a mitimo.
2: Yeah, that's it.
0: Mm-hmm.
2: Yeah, that's it, Jack.
1: Yaman, come on.
2: Now, there be kafa, you know. Then I now knew what Slim was saying. And that, what
1: do
2: you
1: do? Oh, set name up a bray, the end name up a bray.
2: Okay. Yeah, that's it.
0: Miss Medas. What happened? What happened? What happened? What happened? What
1: happened?
0: What happened?
1: What
0: happened? What happened? What happened? What happened? What happened? What
1: happened?
0: What happened? What happened? What happened? What happened? What happened? What
1: happened?
0: What happened? What happened? What happened? What happened? What happened? What
1: happened?
0: What happened? What happened? What happened? What happened? What happened? What happened? What
1: Oh,
0: if you walk, Massa,
1: if
0: you walk, Massa. That's a part. Yamin, come on. If you wear quite a bonus, you are seeing
1: a pretty way
0: anyway. Oh, meet you, Mopa, all the time, dear. That's it. That's a part. 0557-38-7672. Brava, you Finger of God and Spiritual Heba Center, Emeduma. Hello.
3: Hello, Pastor. Good morning.
0: Morning, let us say.
3: Mami
0: adumba. Eh, na kasa free mami. Na kasa
3: free
0: ti odi, oh, swadro.
3: Fashion.
0: Eh, the swadro kwa eh offer ya o. Mami bi offer ya o. Fashion. Ana
3: no what say, what say? E woni engo obi. Ya o defame sie. Fashion.
0: I want to say,
3: Pastor,
0: so, what do you
3: say?
0: What do you say? What do you say? What do you say? What do you say? What do you
3: say?
0: What do you say? What do you say? What do you say? What do you say? What do you
3: say?
0: What do you say? What do you
2: say? What do you
0: say? What do you say? What do you say? What
2: do you say?
0: What do you say? What do you say? What do you say? What do you say? What do you 0557-38-7672. Meduma Event Center, your penny at your event center, a ho and a ubutuo. Hello,
4: hello,
0: you're about your cassafray.
4: Cassafray,
0: a jassy. You're about your own pay.
4: And good to you know, if you are botanical garden.
2: Okay,
0: oh, okay.
4: May I say,
0: Minimum the power
4: home?
0: Send you, Benjamin, how about any unity?
4: Kamu benya nanso so mabubugu ho
0: kafra tene ko kwa duro no
2: eh because don pemo duro
0: so duro pa no
4: ah
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2: 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It may identify say the city here na ha ban.
1: Ah, okay.
2: Na ye she baby ye hunu. Because ye vigil baby ni ye bo atwa twere.
1: Ayo.
2: Yeah, that's it. Hello. Hello. Yeah, nwe o, na pom ti say. Go, o ka say free, ma na so kakra. Paja oni kakra.
3: O pa nkra.
2: O pa nkro do ho.
3: Itu dia no.
2: Aha.
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2: Bisi.
3: Ya.
2: Ahia.
3: Anyo.
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3: Pa nkro no ha.
2: Sa.
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2: Aha.
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2: Okay.
3: Radio yi ya macha na bi. 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
0: Wow, everyone was able to walk on. But I think that's where the man will pay. Oh, ba, tell me, I'm a dear, who bought it in a habit and be better than me. Okay.
2: Only somebody is your own. A chamber of proper, I see a drop of territory. Quarter. Hello.
4: Hello.
2: What is your mommy?
4: Hello.
2: Hello, what is your
4: name?
2: Yeah, but you're a safari man, you're a crack.
4: Because
2: people
4: pass.
2: Be po assi.
4: Ah.
2: Oh. Menim ho pacho. Sibu dija ukuyara ho.
4: Pacho,
2: usisi. Usisi.
4: Menim ikuru nyira
2: yesisi. Ene efefie wagu. Mumi anya musisi yamu ya.
4: Ose.
2: Mumi anya musisi yamu ya.
4: Mm.
2: Be musisi oba su musisi yani ya.
4: Esisi o.
0: Aba bwanka bra.
2: Bra, bra mo hwe ma why.
4: What
2: is it? Bra, bra.
4: Yo.
2: Bra, pankro, eh. Maybe I will want to.
0: Meduma.
2: Meduma, why?
4: Yo.
2: Sisi, I read drunk, kuma, dear bra. I don't know why, man, bro.
4: What is it?
2: Me see, a drubby bri, or haunty bra. Shannon Meduma, or no more, what is it?
4: Yati.
2: The number, I don't want free.
4: Ma, you.
2: Hmm, I grab a posse. Hello. Hello.
5: Yes, yes.
2: Yes, mama, now what you say?
5: Pacho,
2: huh? I don't know free, mommy.
5: Pacho, I just feel
2: Bequai. Bequai, fi.
5: Pacho, denya.
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5: Pacho, and I know which your broom, my kutubi, no, me, dear, me, yellow.
0: Mami, and yene hunu hu aso ntimi sori ano afre me.
2: O sori ano afre no why? Okay.
5: Ndas.
2: Yo. Hello.
6: Hello.
2: What is saying?
6: Mami ando.
2: Ni pa choka safari. 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
2: but not on shema
0: why you can't change maybe I will win the kid now but maybe I should not be crying your kid to the bra
9: that's
0: not good about the instructor
2: so then for last caller hello
10: your call has been put on hold please wait to be reconnected or
2: when hello what to say
11: poco
2: and but you're suffering
11: papa me ka sofri te
2: take o mu
11: ah
2: it you
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0: 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Ya so e kese no e wo meduma, meduma event center. Where we are wo bia no. So to misicate ya. 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
2: Are you so for Jima?
0: So for Jima.
2: Machi. Don't come. So about program.
0: About program, maybe.
2: Yeah, we know so.
0: Sir,
2: me you didn't come for so many years.
0: About program. About the crowd and tabu about the problem. I am not talking so. What's your winter doom crown for?
2: It's a film shedding crown for.
0: Ah,
2: I'm a break aside.
0: Put me chabby, Pia, winter doom crown for.
2: I'm a chamber.
0: Bye-bye.
2: Spiritual Heaven Center. 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

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So when you even watch channel pay, Apostle. When you switch your TV, you know, for your information, Major Prophet Apostle Akwesi Amankwa Ewa Halive. Amankwa Eti Amankwa Pam, Amankwa Bakupe, Bukanchi, Roma, and Pentecost, one of Soda, you know, Lechi and Ubutuo. 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If you move Aye Chuma. The Jumed Yena live on Shra 104.5 Facebook no Eye Amankwa Isaac and I say Isaac Amankwa and a TikTok no Eye Time with Apostle Akwesi Amankwa. 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
1: apoma
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1: it. Yeah, then you're messy. Me patch on a pay.
2: If you want to pay me two pitching, then you're going to win show on your kids, papa.
1: Amen.
2: You're messing to go in a walk. If you make the plan, the person is going to pay you to me. Then remember who said, Bible, the men in the enemy, and the ones in our canoe, who saw a man of God, who is a man of God, and now my Ghana. What's my work be anywhere any kitchen? And what's my work be as you know in your mate and an almost work? Young boy, shout.
1: Amen.
2: On your case. Now, I'm putting down my gun in the ocean with the mini body with two focus here. Maybe it's in Antonka. Then bring you also a verena, a pig down a verena, a shroud, that bet you on my gun and free a howling a man.
1: A radio shroud. I also saw Tia also. Utie na onye wa koma so ade ma na botaye ade ase wani so no ewrade mantimi fankodu amen
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1: 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Hello, good morning.
3: Hello.
1: Good morning.
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1: Apo. Boko.
3: So, from Pacha de Bian, Tio Pan and so. No more call you, my brother, until I'm in Timba Honor.
1: Yami,
3: I can't see a drama, quite drama on Jensen. I want to learn a man to my enemy, you mean if you want to.
1: Oh, okay. 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
4: Hello.
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4: Good morning, dear. We're on the show since we are as far as I know, yes, I want
1: to. Okay.
4: Yes, I mean, for two hours. Hello?
1: Me patcho me too, pa.
4: Me patcho me too, walk on mercy.
1: Mm-hmm.
4: Now, problem with that, clearly, my water is almost 35 years.
0: Hey,
1: I feel some young fan had a bonte.
0: Kojoy. What?
1: Kose be rote ya ante.
0: Yeah.
1: Do hu ye so anye den.
0: En
1: 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Asema wo ke papa, wo di gunsani ene mu waye o.
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0: 0241746595. Oba so ay no be kasa.
1: E bi kura na botom nye o.
0: Mhm.
1: Hello, I didn't want to you enter dance here. What a frame you come off 0241 0241 74 74 65 95 95.
5: Abusua for any yammy other share. May papa be in a year at Waha and Nano pay. May Percy a co and chair with our own class with the SC any dear Raddy Aye. Abusua for me, Mamma Chen.
6: Yeah.
5: Mamma, on what to say?
6: Yammy, I know me, hey.
5: Papa, and I was where? Abusua for any yammy other share. Oba penny bi ewo menchen ye nkon ho musa na kwan so de asi ni de urade aye mame me ma wache
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0: 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Shall be sure of him, and Yaman Quay. As some place, I see a Wukuadan on a pass on fuel. Nameka said, Oh, there we shall be not some safo. As some place, I see a Nasa Opesica thousand Ghana.
1: Now,
0: Ralphoso, numbers were 700 a gusso. Obian to make 1 million, 1 million, 1 million, Pate, as I saw safo. As some ato. Critical, I see a pesica.
1: Thousands.
0: Who are Fanibi? Who are Nibi? Who are the Anonymibi? Of course, the numbers are good, more than 700.
1: No, any pattern.
0: Only any pattern will be after 1 minute, 1 minute.
1: I'm not 8,000.
0: I was so deleting numbers before Abrabu.
1: We are
0: mobile. Medo Cassin.
1: Woman, woman, I mean, I capren woman.
0: Capren woman. Faho boy, Uncle Bia. I said two. Why would you have been? We down to one. O bet me to charge o. Why na wo do ho kwabo no?
1: What is saying?
0: What is saying? Sadi pana de ho kwabo no. Sadi pana wo do ho kwabo no.
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1: 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Aye,
0: 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Me one man of friend of CJ.
1: Yes.
0: Me one man of friend of CJ. Now what is that? 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Who ye? 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Me who? 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I say, any bra. Me see from by was a fukan and the Ekoradi. Osafo, what the men num baby? Your choir assassin young town was his awful. A radisson soon catch them a salmon tawadi. Osafo, I don't know yow. 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And I'm so far. What Kasaman who are you to me? 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
1: You call David is safo.
0: O se ni o call ya David and safo.
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1: Who is who bin to me to?
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1: So you were the keys of heaven.
0: Yes.
1: That will be kura.
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1: Sa unknown for only Christ.
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1: maybe I could.
0: But who body I am, but you should be. There be a what your lawyer, sir. 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
1: Mukuntoqua.
0: On the maid, Bakuntoqua, software, and I'm some man, I mean, some man and tell that
1: which I'm with the jar.
0: What's it? What's it? What's it? What's it? 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
0: so fisa fo pressure why na ba fie wana mau between my pressure draft Friday, Obi on the pressure. Men soon, my dear woman, so suffer. Media Duroma, me and I, my dear Droneman, what Dronam, a demo, we shall be.
1: Okay.
0: No, ma'am. Media the animal, we shall be the manum.
1: You register for some of the moon.
0: Yes, we shall be the manum.
1: We shall be the manum.
0: As I'm suffering. Fun semi to meet Tinasi, Fitiano Pandon, Siako Prince, the last person.
1: Ever sorry.
0: Ever free, I sorry for you.
1: Do you say
0: me to meet Tinasi, I feel not sorry. No, not waste.
1: You, yeah,
0: I am here. Or be a meme, yes, it's Yadia Droni below. Between blood Droni be 2 days, and I'm a lot of it.
1: So, when you be a mouse, so we say,
0: Dabby. Hey, also for me, then Slavia, come and watch you.
1: Yeah.
0: Any power Suradia went to me, Mamma. 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
1: okwe den
0: eno sofo ari bi sa se ma me when you run with your young people, what's our cover? Or so a damn idea on or so on Tran or Famara. A Magani, a Magana, I did
1: this year.
0: A sea. A Kunyas, no man and trust and what book to be. What a man, a man, a deep for a friend who had done it before. Or Yanana, and I'm some mammy, and I'm a soffo. Soffo, the other crumb, I mean, this one, they ban an esso. But what do I know with some Magani, a Magabia, a day?
1: Abisia,
0: Asia, or soffo, maybe to soon to make gasso. They can't play with the dear wish. A dear be allowed, do not come away, be animated. Tiany, study a war was on it on, and a son, a may mass on a metronome mano. Study a war was on it, etrono, and a son, a may mass on a metronome mano. Would you be a deaf for the Adibaya, dear Bian and your papa? Ubanasia, so candle, mawa and your papa. For Roma, woman, so candle, tell Roma.
1: For the Sangasa.
0: Tomo. As a woman as a child, Roma.
1: Woman, because
0: it is a woman as a child, Roma.
1: The woman.
0: Would you find your diagro? A brabo, and a dear one, Cassa.
1: Wabo.
0: Or so will be so be a what you mean. Or see your man, Koy, Oko Fanny Yama from Dubai.
1: A Beguayanto.
0: Wako Tudu, Oko Togo. Wako Fanny Yama de Guayanto. What if I call? Would you have a kind one pie, one pie, one in the other bo? Now, Miss Asadia and a town pie, one itchy. Men will cast him so. Obi Bobran as well, and Yama Kutiano, and Yaman Koye, Chakiabusian Frimo, Sawadian Ya, Kimidia was all ye. Sabi, only Pabi or the Catra says Sikaduro, and you will be our boy war. Sasavo, Sikaduro, Obi or the Catra say you will be our boy. Sikaduro, now yes, Sikaduro may be our image, my beady. Yes, Sikaduro, the flower, Jumam. Yes, and only a 2 man pedano.
1: But you money a tire top.
0: Yes, and only a 2 man pedal.
1: You cost me a big now.
0: Now we need to not be adi. We need to not be adi. Was the acquire duma a contra di amount? Ya yabi di amount. I'm a diane physica and a dumata.
1: Who's with the dem?
0: Oh,
1: and a free the man.
0: And a free the man. Or so.
1: When my head back it to a baby.
0: Yes.
1: Bocanano, baby, a kitten was so incense, you know, who pum.
0: Overcourt the office, you know, pum incense.
1: Ever
0: dining.
1: Uber Guagu,
0: four of you. Uber promised that they offer you,
1: dear Bonte, open. Hope I go to one white open, and then we could then.
0: I had the Awayano,
1: me, your own
0: four of you. I had the Awayano, and the Aya Sadi and the Atu. Menor Castle will be barbed down. And then, will be barbed down or suffer
1: to me, or yet, but we were a baby, and that's when maybe I will a dumb Aya de Hanum.
0: Say
1: you soon, Susan, who them offer.
0: But some suffer. Name honom. Oh, some of dance here do reform.
1: Oh, reform.
0: Or reform.
1: What is the posters?
0: One at the posters. Adam. Adam crowd you buy at the Florida Hotel. No, I buy me and make cap processing. Near the Florida Hotel, go so near the somewhere in the sign one. The one bought the moon to me for a month and a tardy. And I say, no, when I'm out, you be picture Fabra, Natalia Fabra. So we are meeting ourselves. We are going to have a dia.
1: Number 0242 0242 22 88 17 17 0242 0242 22 88 17 17 0242 0242 22 88 17 17 Number 0242 0242 88 77 77 84 84 0243 0243 88 77 77 84 84 0243 0243 88 77 77 84 84 0243 0243 88 77 77 84 84 0243 0243 88 77 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
0: Good morning, Openi. What you saying? 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
1: 0243.
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1: 88 77 77 84 0243 0243 88 77 77 84 84 Samuel.
0: Yes.
1: Oh, you may be a friend of
0: mine. Oh, you may be a voice in the
1: friend. Nah, I'll call back. I'll call me in. Nah, you like you say, crash.
0: Uh-huh.
1: And in a friend. Eh, go on a friend.
0: When you say, yeah, yeah, parents, we
1: are.
0: And because I knew we are in feet.
1: Oh, sorry, crap. Oh, sorry, man.
0: What no, but crap, the demo crap. Oh, papa, now, oh, mama, and a crap, oh, cry, oh, banner. So, daddy, oh, per friend, do. 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
0: dabi
1: o so de koi master o so me abeti bibi je ti me
0: obi atie me ba 3 years
1: ene na efre wo
0: yes
1: ti ko
0: ko obi atie me ba 3 years ni so fo so wa tie me o yare o da wo wa tie me o yare o da wo so ntu ana mo da
1: for we
0: hello
3: hello pastor good morning
0: opinion what you saying Adam, me round Casa Free.
3: Yo, Casa Free,
0: Patchy number two. Also, dear clean up, see a beard, my wabra, bummy assetum.
3: Opening me with the wrong, my champ, when the bed in the chest, Machiba Quabutri. 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Don't come while they were organized to be up and come about while any day. The problem is going to go with Mamita.
1: Is on from Mamma on from Mamma Crown.
3: So, about the Diablo and the So, Missing the two can never have a mammy. The Penanon
0: Openi and Ope only any deal.
3: I told you,
0: only and a soul when you deal.
3: I'm a Chiliban on the
0: team. Only do a cheat, funny dear Bremu. I saw if you are no pay. Petty dear, over back at the tier, empty animal. 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
3: but
0: show when man pay was officer for one big problem
1: you said you okay sisi
0: ah how do you
1: oba nsu ma me sorry
0: oba ne ma me sorry but o ma me di otifa ko osi time a wonya nware ne sika na e de top one ni bawo
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0: 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Aba be support. 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Aba support. 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When I free Joshua Kwamu from a second to Tono Doom, I almost read that's a quoted the acquirement appeared to Mepato Munion. 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
0: 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Number here 0243 88 77 84 84. Obi aba show I am funny free. 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
0: 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What do you know?
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0: 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At the same.
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0: Number is 0246 19 11 36. 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
16: Hello, good morning.
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0: 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Aba subi 0243 88 77 84 0243 88 77 84 0243 88 77 84 and I'm in 0246 19 11 36 0246 19 11 36 or full from Subet in your phrase 0242 22 88 17 0242 22 88 17 or some of our no pay and I'll pay or be or dear dear bass or if you'll be an or be or dear dear say your stroke with your dear. Say ya chere ya die. Say ya sitre ya die. Say ya pressure ya die. Say sisi ya die. Say obi ne tu ase ne cheche no. 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They say, the award to me a stroke with your dear, they're not tough for man or pebra. So, Jama, Utiame, so Jama, we know you're it. And oh, Onana, Utiame, I'm a permessor, say, Bomadiana bra. So, Jama, Utiame, I'm a permessor, say, Bomadiana bra, retired soldier, what's I'm making? Bomadiana bra. ano pension for me peke course me gusu peke course oni pa bi obeba so bi amode mo fa ne ma me number ni 0242 0242 22 22 88 17 0242 0242 22 88 17 0242 0242 22 88 17 17 and aso obi tie me opo so ani me din come on fresh 0244 6 0246 19 11 36 0246 0246 19 11 36 36 0246 0246 19 11 36 36 and 0242 0242 22 22 88 17 0242 0242 22 88 17 0242 22 88 17
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0: Aka Dr. Abraham. I at ya Dr. Abraham Mamewati.
2: First member of the
0: PU. 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And Opedia now so the nam. 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And if you tena.
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0: 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Bomadia pension above the enemy. So the yes praise you have a cow. First Yamu are sorry for you and I'm in Adi and Famawati. 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
2: Mwe yonche ya, yonche yo. PSC niko.
0: Haa, oko.
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0: 22. 88. 17. 0242. 0242. 22. 22. 88. 17. And as a friend, this is 0246. 0246. 19. 19. 11. 11. 36. 36. Mr. Miami, this studio, I say, pick a life course. Tia, Obia, who friend me, number no, 0242 22 88 17. Hello.
2: Oh.
0: 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Oh, you say, yes, office alone on any casa. Number is 0242 22 88 17. What in some castle will be or yadi sisi yadi? Omna metu bottle nibi, a duro nibi, sobs of wanti.
2: Yeah.
0: Nebo, okwa sorry.
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0: 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And your bompire mammy and masses yadi echo. Your wadi be one of my number who I drew. 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

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Erad in waiting ye. 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Sabre and Axa, Yami and Musua. Miss Onsen Cabaye Day. 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I think I crane a woosing. 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

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A very big good morning to you. Yeah, you team by Ensure Live Worship Platforms in Nanope. A very big good morning to you. Baby, I would see me if you be a. Anope, me do yami Ensure amount. If it's a would see Ensure 104.5 FM. 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Mumra me say Jesus Christ.

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I'm a bit from Pastor Heavens. Aye.

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Papa Radin Shamusa Debia, I'm with my video to insure 104.5 FM and I'm with you. When Sufi Ankle Fee, Papa, so 8 a.m. free, Sehi Asamwin, so. 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

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And a young papa, Kwame Obin Dakon, Ejiso. 2 p.m. Asano Pay. 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

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Yeah, Mami Ruth Tramatin. Yeah, Mami Ruth is in chair, and my Mr. and Mrs. Roberts. Reverend Adum Befi Owobunre, Madam Grace Edupoku of Sewua, Wesley Cathedral Choir Edum, Emma May Ruth Tramantin, and Papa May number two, Yami and Show Yepa. 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

Yeah, it me ever so ina and obey on yang coupon on shy and ye pa Unsa with me radin show. 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

Sister Agatha, Ona wife. I also won a beginning. And for Fidi Edaha, Utie, Insura 104.5 FM. Sister Agatha, Nami Enshampa, Wadra, Mo Edmire in a Dani Dina, Mudi Nechi. Yente way and feed joy's blessing for anyone at this solemn cunyas on a pay. God has given us victory. Never him for in a year. There be a monk cousin tier in Shira 104.5 FM.

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5: yes
4: juma ya hu se mo juma die na sha ase ende hifa ni hifa na mosi no
5: And then you see Pamplum Junction, and now we bet you be Uba, we bet you be a Yassi Coino, and you stand out there. Circle, and now Graphic Road, and now Kolebu Mochi Road. I will call first light, I won't mean Pamplum Junction, I call Honumu, I won't mean I Yassi Coino.
4: And see, a young man, Mr. Coin, will be yes, Muda, but you say human also.
5: A human who you know of faces. NCCC ano ye ye baye Pamplum Junction akosi Kanishi Station honumo ano dia ebe teki be say 3 months sana ya wi honumo enti ya wi ya be bie Pamplum Junction honumo na ya san atu asu ye be ni sa up to 12 months enti in all no adwuma no be will take about 1 year to complete the work.
4: Okay, in terms of education, no drivers need be nice still. I almost said that you are saying move to move. And church and sign as a boy.
5: Yeah, oh no, we have done a lot of education. Okay. Yeah, animation video, TV station, radio, TV station, baby, show. And yeah, we also had a lot of educational programs on other radio stations. We engage a lot of the drivers that you see. As we speak to you today, the information service, this department has been on the ground for almost 2 weeks ahead of the closure. So today is the first day. This is how it will be like. I'm pretty sure that by the afternoon, the situation will be managed very well.
4: Okay, in terms of munne bambofo di nkomo because shankafoni bi ho amukaso mo nyina run about ya sikura na mo gina munne bambofo collaboration itself.
5: Yeah, so we have engaged the motor traffic units of the Ghana Police Service. They will be coming. Yesterday they came around, we drove through all the routes that will be used, and they will be coming soon by 6:30. They promised to be here to support, but in the interim the city guards of Accra Metropolitan Assembly and Ablekuma Central Assembly are already deployed at the various joints to also help to control. So we are working with the MCTD and the city guards to control the traffic.
4: And before you have a economist, Mr. Wada, one more muti, your TFO, one shed and Nimu Kwanichre and Kaka, him for him for Nombeti Mafa. Aside the time we see him for him for Nombeti Mafa, Koba Bia, and what's all Omoko.
5: Okay, so if you are coming from okay, so who be Graphic Road, back in Asia, who do Toyota traffic light? Now, what any right? And use the SPC session. And now, so if you take a bar, don't even come here. Udu Awuduma, any right? Never Honumo. And now, bet you may use TV Africa. That's neat side Honumo. And also, yeah, one of the diversion router, yeah, use. The Udu, the Uba Obechebi Lamte interchange. Wow. Mm-hmm. And they are over to me at Kefri at the Uko Kolebu.
4: Okay.
5: Udu Oglogo and Azongo Lane Junction are not any right.
4: Okay.
5: And these are the alternative routes that we have made available.
4: Okay, and when you made us into now said the woman no quite there, say the open for can almost in the paper flash and come one of you on at Omate. And everyone no mama, and if you must or ask on Monty and Tombe do an omachum so calling.
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0: Realization no any how, because at the regional level no institutions need to mean taking decisions unless any nyina asanswa back to national, and that's how come in one of your recommendations 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
1: Emmanuel Akwa and a co-founder at the Emma Africa Center for Entrepreneurship and Youth Empowerment yet move a seat nana ama adwahima ba ewo Amsterdam and pay good morning Kwame Po Irinji ewo Amsterdam and pay good morning na ye go super XP and on a fan wa ewo se uto na udigu shemu Swahum, Gold Super XP, Franco Trading Enterprise, one of the two phone papa ne huaka, the laptops and the printers, EcoBank, the Pan African Bank, Usika Sembe 2 year, necessary a free EcoBank. Thanks to you, Computer Clinic. Or say ope a year baby a dimfidi ever power home to mapa dia. Nene ye thanks to you, Computer Clinic. DBS Industries, 10% discount in ye dear ma wo chance in bia woo to be a color link plus and only papa woo and kotope go the drum koboken woo to chance papa na emwa. One madama. Nana say ampo for Jimine.
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1: Sign up kwane boy you chidom big 05. Na dia ko Facebook ni YouTube. Just on some air to also.
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5: Brother new.
6: Oh, Aden.
5: Who know what you mean at so? I'm gonna throw kama kama. Yeah, why you nyamu nimba kukray? Never understand.
6: Ah, now who refuse to watch me when two capsules are now?
5: Hey. Those days are not when you saw intent more. Now so you saw crane muya with ya. Yeah, me can't say your fast equipe when two capsules. The begino.
6: And one man mammy sees me. I must say, dear, me do so minty ya ubiya. And into ready asidano medimawa.
5: Oh, daddy, asidano and comma kunlungana limited. Yeah, what the hun two capsules. Abba.
7: At four friends are to you. 0244275429 0244275429 and as a 0206271016 0206271016 Frère Huma Yusuna do be a OPB AM Fama baby a tune do be a answer ben and as a conforma city cash of be a ben for the show now Jodie
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3: 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Abu Siapani anida so long a yadima at this year at the atomanino abuaman for say. 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
4: Adam I'm looking for Abena
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4: Madam, please, where's Abena?
5: Abena, is this who you are looking for?
4: Madam, please get me Abena. Please.
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6: Abena Rice. 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FDA, achi jadien kratz wo yatsun.
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0: It's a beautiful Monday morning. Kure kure. It's the sound of Mother Africa. This is Kroimun Sam right on Insurance 104.5. About 9 minutes to the top of the hour 7. You're most welcome to the show today. We are here and we are here to serve you with nothing but the best in radio. Bonjour to the morning, Tina Marokwa for FD Commerce by Desbada Beula, Tumani Beula, Kolafia, Jamaya, Zaman Lafia, Yagari, Yakukari, Yajindadi, Anyami Ojeko, Tayote, Nachi Onumubahi, Inja Hinja Hima 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Said the Radi Edo, we are singing so then Doba Crow, Edema, we are saying, said the Obejin Edibia on Yeran Ubena Dankwa, Jesus, and I may come for no Edema Wado Hobetunus, Unyeran Abena Dankwa. Yes, and so I recommend to you Jesus this morning on a beautiful Monday morning. And I pay you at Nasi. In fact, Akukwa, Kufi Dossin, Osenka, no pay what's in a neighbor to Nihunfano, a bompire, Ukoko to Jenima Bompire Mano. We wish him a very, in fact, a speedy recovery. But the team is here. Yeah, I bet take you over. Nah, you cover up for him. And so I could call a speedy recovery to you. Greet ya and all the family. And I pay my rent fee. Yeah, the crow moon sem and I bro. Nah, if you moon such round come also, yeah, the be bro. Nah, Kai said mental health and crow moon sem, so yeah, the better also. Nah, fee. When I know tell my chida, I'm on San Chiami. And I jump in the suburb. Nah, fee, Kuakrata, who do I be just on a pay? Naposo, what they are bro. Nah, today in history, yeah, they are 12 so. About now, watch it sharp at 8 o'clock, Zali. A jet tree at 12, so yeah, the be bro. And school placement system, no, above it. Na and what you know, and same pina air coso, Udru, Ure, fear fuma, dane, air funeral grounds, and Kodani, super papa. Then I'm an abasa, Obisimina 10, school me and farmer, and so madam for me, colleague, or you 12, yet the school, sir, school namano. What account for Sani May, Yanti, Aman Kodani, and Jesus say, ain't me you won't pay, Yabedi Como, and Adazali 12, a jet tree at 2 year, the bebro, and none of pay. Free senior high school and a placement who send semi and a yebedi hun komo. Sazo so and a NPP Amanyo Kuonon so so. One more veteran baby, yeah. Na on the 9th, a Thursday, and a ombeye balloting, no. Nipa 47 are almost aspire for sa 9 positions, no. Women na, wama clear, women na. Se omo a qualified to contest the elections come 3rd of October. Abra, omo edi elections in Meshesha so. And the 47 NPP aspirants clear. The battle begins. Who wins and who falls out? Yebedi Moon come all right here on Insurance 104.5. Yura, Professor Frimpong Boateng, Samukai Papei, former Minister Environment, Science and Technology, on one and another, sounds here, Chairman Edema Interministerial Committee on Illegal Mining. Mukai Papei, Abra, MPP, Abaino, Ewaso, Na, Odi Espose, Bibetu, Jasen, Kofubi, Eye, Galamse, Samukai, SMP. Papa Echo University of Education, Winneba. And Ode and Sembi called to just say Ghana, you've been here $21 billion. And I dear restore yen sasia galamse assess any issue. $21 billion. Yebisa says saying a yenya a free a year a good year anymore. Galamse no cross saying it media bre or mino. Yeah, you here $21 billion to restore our lands, to reclaim our lands, and to restore our water bodies. And then yeah. Asema eye dwuma die e course ewo University of Education Winneba no. Asema na da so say politics, the environment and our future. Ghana, your future ni o, your da chi ni edi di agro no. Yebra Professor Frimpong Boateng say, ebe ya enka yenya established independent eh, yeah, established independent fund bia ye de be si ho no mo na ye de sika kakra kra royalties kakra kra royalties 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Yen nae. And SMP alleged 70,000 Ghana Cedi payment to a member or members of a year appointment committee. And who and SMP saying ye bidding come on right on Isha 104.5. Nah, and the International Day of Police Cooperation. International Day of Police Cooperation. I same today, that's so. I say protecting against vulnerability, building trust and legitimacy in policing. Ghana Police, yay, one. Ghana Police, two. Ghana Police, three. And it's the DQ, and I'm off five free, so I say me more. Everybody come on. Happy birthday to you. If you're celebrating your birthday today, your boy, a bomb pie, I'm out, say, Rade. Emma, or celebration, and then, and Nije. 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
1: Jimmy and Sanchez and home. Three new panel money share.
0: Wow.
1: To me, more details in
0: there. Bibi Abeka.
1: After folk, 10 years, you know, we win you.
0: Hey.
1: Match day one.
0: Hey.
1: You know, what to power, what to.
0: Kicker.
1: What to.
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0: Premier Sports. All right, so live on Insha 104.5. And up here, man, I'm sorry, I'm here tonight. I'm good, I'm here, I'm here, I'm here. And I'm up here, I'm here, I'm here, I'm here, I'm here, Premier Sports. On the crime, I'm here, I'm here, I'm here, I'm here, I'm here, I'm here, and another permanent is missing Kuyam Dinina, Eddie Ebro, Jimodin, Sona Permidin, Eddie Jonathan, Esia Du, Obet me, Afrim Soko Ban Fatilo, Steve Zangadoma, and Obama Chidom, and some of those who Premier League and Koma, Ewa Anamsia, Medinina, Eddie Ebro, Jimodin, Sona Monopay, MTSM and Kancho, Zerano, a Momo FinTech Lab. 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So, now I'm about to complete with your personal details. As you should, you should maybe be sure that I am fine. Come up. Now, I'm assuming can't trust. Why do you know when you know? Treasure, oh no, who idea no that July no, 30th September. Now, baby, answer so intimate and your kama intimate and for a man GCB, the Ghana Commercial Bank Semin Countries, you know, a market activation power in Pimpria and 7 September to a free near a copy 18 September. No, me portray the Nitrim, oh, Kedetia. Atonsu Market and of Roman Hill. If you're not upon on Kruya 9 a.m., Ekopim and Yumra 4 p.m. Debiarada. We're about to almost even can't trust you and attend them so now we are sending you and attend them to the Pinamo. Is answer and I know if you're not going to free medical screening. There's a social nipper, you're not be able to find them out. Now, if you expert financial advice, we see Kazemna Dadina, be able to submit my fine power. And so at me, the Manafia, Chenoma P. Ewas here and the two Timmy can now work here at Atonsu Market and answer Roman Hill. Maybe I told GCB Bank, Sandin Biano and Tentem, so no about Prim Nabi Biansu to add to my fine. GCB Bank or see your bank for life. They say after what so be a tumor, I come for the Unilever. A matter of my mother about a drama, so my purchase, and I'll be a decent normal. As I said, it's soon normal, and my normal name is Kama Pa. Maybe I told him what so be a bombia. Now, sir, and to me and count there, comfort, I must say, Ajiba Bia. They say a new qua or be a dear tumor, Amuzu Health Food. Amuzu Health Food, rich in vitamins and minerals. Odi saw ni my money food and we are doing entertainment. What be our chance to be a tuna in a kama pa at me at a mouth. And my union smooth and money is shining. My patrono boys, but I got to Samsung, I guess, or be a got to maybe a tone and you could be a tone phrase here. It was 0242 955 056 0242 955 056. Tafusia so Musi Junction and one money but in tantam so now in sa intim and count yem. Nana memenda and a Ghana Premier League no a free asiana vision of the SM sa young apostles and timan tumbako cra na enna games be chum united eshabako bibiani go sas and timante WB United SH2 Asanti Kodokosu SH2 na coach Edema WB United opinion di Eddie Isaac Niamos, oh, and not giving a pardon, no, sir. Now, can I tell my own person, Monsa, 80 America? No, no, coach, and the D, Eddie Isaac Niamo again, and you know. Why can't you know once your own chance say, Emma Bruni, coach, pa, Babbage, and the party? La lie. Then go to Niama.
1: I think we deserve to win this match. We created most of the clear chances, but unfortunately, we missed out certain chances. But it's also good that we were able to beat two balls back at the opponent. We did not defend very well, especially with the second game. And I believe it's a lesson being taught. It's a wake-up call for us. If you want to do very well, you don't go up with 2-1 and you fail not to defend very well. So I believe that it was a defensive attack, and I'm very proud of myself, especially I keep on making direct contacts. I will not sit down for quite good to beat me. And still, I keep on making that mark for me. We just need to.
0: So no part two, part of Bruno coach Baba Shani Padi Lalai. And no air coach Edema WB United Isaac Niama and our tennis kind of coach. Adam Santi got a call opinion on the D at the Eric Tinkler. Or see when I have results, so he's answered, born a party. No, we are poor, yeah, pa. Then go to your opinion on the D at the Eric Tinkler.
2: I do think it's a fair outcome because ultimately I don't think we've done enough to win an endless game. You know, the performance itself, not entirely happy. How we conceded the goals, you know, we knew exactly where the threat came from and we allowed the goals that we conceded. And on the ball today, we were very poor. Very, very poor. Not good enough. I think both teams. Remember, the pitch doesn't influence just one team. Both, I could see their legs were dead. Not only our legs, their legs. And yes, the pitch is heavy, the pitch is thick. And I've played on pitches like that, and it's hard. And then the intense heat, you know, the dehydration starts coming in. We didn't have a water break, but in this weather, we should be at least having a water break for the players, you know.
0: And no coach Adama Santi Kodokopi, you know, Dini Eric Tinkler, and now what's in the canal? Hearts of Lions and Shebi Sansuna, Adriana FC, almost so anti me and Shebi. Hearts of Folk, Phobia, and now after 10 years in a Sebo match, day one, pa has been say, and no mutumre, almost a four, but chassis, anti man Timako Kra. Now, Abraham Tennedy and John Enchi about 2 goals, or Sereni Ajepa, Adi Ama Timono.
3: I would say I'm very happy for this win, and also I think it was a team effort, so I say congratulations to my colleagues and also the technical team, and this game is done, so we put it behind us and we go again into the week and work towards the next game.
0: And no John Enchi and Otene Kano Benjamin Asari goalkeeper Adman Sufok also a catcher players and he said winning mentality choices see how no matter what party and I may be able to my fight part at me at the phobia boys.
4: This mentality will never be bad because you show your performance on the field of play. Those leaders are now, everyone wants to be seen on the field of play. You see, they're not scared. And then best match for Raya, because match is in there, they play. You speak better. You better not lose this. But I never share it to see us in a push back because the mindset will pitch you more. It's supposed to have some of them losing the red.
0: And now, Benjamin Asari and our team in Kano. Now, House of Folk fans, I know Muremo Legon Stadium after the game. I'm also in Samka Kira 8 me at 2 Adria.
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7: Enya kase foku. 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
0: hey phobia fans phobia one of the I know you have to folks I support us and our team on canal now but so calling stars Eshebako Oblast Entimante Positi Eshebako Ashanti Golden to Shebako Samatex Eshemian Sakala United Etimu Bako so soon after match day one has to folks with the can 3 points Etoto so San Ebabesi na cup confederation cup me ba cho nation subsidy at the team of Mali on the FC Diara, Nadiara Shebako Nations, and to me, I'm here. Can I say, can I, you know, Nyamadma Sunday, our cast posted a bit more to get, now maybe also, so at me, I am fine. Our Calf Champions League, you know, so Media Masporting Club, Tifesa, why, Sebi, TP Mazembe, Eber Shana Bako, coach, Ibrahim Tanko, so we're very, very disappointed, Yepa, they go to Ibrahim Tanko.
9: No, of course, if you lose a home game, definitely you'll be disappointed. The good thing is we created a lot of chances which we could have scored some goals, but unfortunately we couldn't, and that's football. We pushed the second half, tried to get our goal when they get one contact to score. So definitely I'm disappointed, but I mean, that's the game. We have a second chance against Sunday to see what will happen.
0: I know I have called Edema Media Man Sporting Club, Ibrahim Tanko, and our Tene Kano. Now, FIFA Under 20 Women's World Cup, no me patro, Black Princesses, and one a boy game in Ecuador. 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
2: 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Woka babya a ton samina whooping a biato. So whooping a dodon swear to a freaking Dave Investment Limited. 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Camille Shah Gel ana a natural selection. 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

Yes, well, Fred, Ohima Mercy, Ohima Mercy, and Day Odina Woda. Happy birthday to Ohima Mercy. I'm Ohima Mercy, 1977. In Tiana Paisa, who see do Awoda? Only Ohima Mercy, na AD Mawoda. 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Onoso, so French, former French footballer, Marcel Desailly. Onoso, AD Nawoda, and Anope. Sanso, so Anna Kwesi Pratt Jr. And Centrini Kwesi Pratt Jr., 1953. And on also so oh no. Sana Victor Kusi Boateng Sofo Victor Kusi Boateng. On also so Edith Nawoda Ned Day 7th of September 2026. And so you're very fortunate to be celebrating your birthday with these prominent persons. Omo amudima would they nipa kitwa ba kukrampa nim. Maybe some year we chrao say also so we are somebody. And the pebby woman, yeah, also bet me a PA. Now we are seeing a celebrator. Am I right if say a driver for a PK a year Shantadino in Tumu 30%? 30%. Now, how much is Fango boy, yeah, a costro and spare parts, the ones and 70. And I will hear, sir, and to me, but and the spare parts dealers, I'm gonna say, hey, Mamma Fire, and yeah, excuse me, now you're into 2 BBM. Anyway. Right, na anopai assembly si United Nations omo aji a new map bia tumua. A place gun evad Africa on a higher pedestal. Oh say a map order than world map no. Who say Africa as a yetem kakrabi on them size of the African map no. Yeah draw map na size no Africa ikitwebi. But Togo for here di and omu tebri assembly e de call a UN General Assembly. And I'm say bibi cost we entiase Africa must see yache. Yes, so sing said you must see a project here our map and world map and we are so sing sir. And you see Africa Union so tawo mu achi and omo de call UN omo kwai no omo ye hwehwe mu anom say ah the mo kan ye no crap yes sir sa map a menu mienu ye hwe no world map na ye menu mienu ye hwe ndada 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

0: Great, Insure 174.5, Kua Krata, who don't apostle, any today in history, the bro. 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
2: Na adum no.
0: Good.
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0: That's right.
2: Na, idu jwa lan so aneme ni aji.
0: Mm-hmm. Ene say.
2: Se, eye mekra da.
0: Oh,
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0: So,
2: that's a joy in Yagro. Oh, you're a
0: busy.
2: Oh, quite to a tad, yes, you could.
0: That's right.
2: But it do fair dear to Misha Tali, that in the Kurdima. It do joy at the dear Massa near Niabre. Iti eneye enije da de mame papa fa.
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3: Oh yeah, sure and there say fat. On the drusia no nani age but do do na so drusia ya na
0: ombo fu
3: di ya om.
2: 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Wo de ne eka. Wo de ne eka.
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0: Okay.
3: Said you okay say Friday because they are
0: all days are equal.
3: Me ni nyina ye pe. 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
3: what you say?
2: Na pe adwuma.
3: Omo akwa du fo dibinu mo.
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2: 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Ye fast da e ma basi Construction Service Limited. Was it main can Joe say Adia Biana? Your friend construction works in the fa for Umbo Womo na Womo Mwow. 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

0: That's right.
1: And I said that kojo kind and nejo yes yes easy. And you packed.
2: Yes.
1: You born show show show.
0: Ah, you got to to to.
1: You got go.
2: And you say for eja tuato and no beba wet actually. Na we ni the boka 10 mu die na ye kan wasem no. Na ye say say dia mawa a delegate the boka ta no eda fro so and ano pain sem die. What the ba pa pa pa pa. The mu onwo no, the eye ho ne ho. Any the mu e de ni nyina waso dia ba. Na esuru ono me sa bonkum so sa. And what de eye asokwa about to impress you as someone I say, Jenny, Mammy Patricia Pier Jane, in front of the Abba, come, I say, Jemususua, Dom Kumano, or no, and a year, one year minority chief with Wong. Aha, one only for you, da, one year
1: deputy minority leader.
2: Oh, okay, yes. Hey. Ah, some are minia, my art in the ranks. It's any other than a word, any power for John Wanda or Ho. Now, and no, Anna, a jan, what you have to your chum, say. Now, what you have to your just a weekend in the end, or only I didn't call you. No, on the name of Wapas or Siada Ya. One more quarter to a year and Crofa. My penny bomb with him or Masua for the bread, and almost what bomb with this year for Munko, a year or Maya Sandibia Kubata Supreme Court. No, Sano to two of you, Medina Cosuano, your disicabi Breno. Now, Sasika or Troni Pacro de Breno. 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
1: 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And a national organizer year 8. 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
1: that's right
3: ngi say we sure design technology e do exams are ye mbusa what are the types of design and what are those things e do exams are ye the actual project question paper but you see when him I'm about 4 to 5 hours
1: yeah,
3: design this do this paper person a woman and why paper
1: good
3: you do software engineering we do exam sir the computer be see when him draw code and any entry can you need a practical training practical examination say actually practical training is this papa
1: that's right when it qualifies on what you need at
3: your program obia snedi be kanono program obia emfa ho ne wo o level of education once I wetime tro wetime kin kan no there uniat your program amount aside enono your specific program for specific qualification aside say your program obia and to bia wetime qualify say wetime tro wetime kin kan there qualify but your program you are here is mainly for omomwe secondary school with results
1: okay
3: and your diploma in information technology and your different options owo ho nti I don't know where we wasi obi wo ha we wasi o person ko IT wo higher education university but in results no and qualifying to obit me room directly and you number 1 and number 2 obu wo we wasi wa pass pepepe but after o person ko IT ewo university but wa any science related programs
1: yeah
3: ibia o ye home accounts and our general at and our business. If you person go school no so omo kwese obey science as na why IT.
1: Okay.
3: Inti sa for no so qualify some bit ma be diploma. Inti sa resource no enko ye sa no bit ma be diploma no as a bridging program and abe fa so dey run university mo. And as a do ekoye ba wan ye program bit ma why IT. Bit ma be information technology. And your international certification programs. And no ye IT certification a demo a we are say amen na the same certificate I will be over UK Benya no America Benya no and also Benya
1: wow
3: it's a certificate if you one source
1: wow
3: it has all best Cisco certification and our CompTIA certification your programs no ahodo these American certified programs some programs we so a yema ubia of a B and now mommy be afro say kweku kona kusunya IT than before wako this certification program na very very powerful in fact obi wie PhD area masters area IT certification program and one of the most powerful programs are banese person internationally certified certifications are those kind of programs no
1: great
3: and your competency professional competency and no you very very practical and you be a person or start a juma in IT which your IT and now oh IT department do a jume bimo but who send you over fast corner now instead and co yes I'm out with my best competency professional competency certification program no and they are very very practical if you're aggressive practical and we city vet regulated programs sini in any city vet no and no omoma mandate say omo hwese ade e be kire na de ngofo student be course kusu omo kwa kosua no e be very very practical inti eno no ye yesi ho say no de once our person unya insanojuma people heavy one pa ya bano IT modia that's the city vet certification programs no that's the competency
1: right.
3: No, yeah
1: that's right AI artificial intelligence near they into benefit ben e wo humani pa or ba UPI
3: absolutely
1: when it comes to AI
3: absolutely one of the benefits are UPI offer apart from practical training no yeah for AI any cyber security your friend core competence core competence ni chere say and found a course I hope so be you need yet
1: okay
3: ubishia AI ubishia cyber security and my way very very powerful in the job market job market no and you're very competitive
1: yes
3: inti as I said over a dear beer and my old dance on so call IT interviews are obi any be obi a kosua information technology obi a kosua design technology obi a kosua software engineering obi a kosua computer science then a mao dance on who AI artificial intelligence and yet AI and you know you show your phone sleep you yes you're understanding AI you're using AI and you're using models machine learning to create
1: right.
3: AI
1: that's right
3: who name AI mupa ye course so by your computer basics so by your networking and cyber security obey your computer hardware mobile phone technician no say your design technology say your data analytics say your online business and e-commerce course be a obey your union be an a program be obey biano AI and cyber security no adiama akoye adihia pa ye ni say because says is here ye di bibia ye ko tri bibia go computer so ntino na ehu hia say your bonio ma edi go computer ho no ban
1: that's right
3: and unti na cyber security akoye adihia nti most companies no omo fa first na cyber security and say that ma ye no ye fa wa ye be training we ye as na edi we si computer echi because hackers we say even hackers no and your computer no mo hack you or hack you nipa na o si computer ni chi no
1: that's right
3: no whatever therefore mo click be am na access into the computer and the companies need the omo nipa ye and who cyber security skill like a very very to your advantage a very very important to your advantage
1: you
3: be find competitive advantage that is your skill are who aside program na be shine na obi any be
1: great
3: you see able junior to dey run no e wo die fi
1: di kan fa o contact to your cran san ya kwani
3: your number na 0555
1: 38 0555
3: 38 48 38 38 38 48 great na kan bi train the latest news are UPI for my parents nkoda okay absolutely say number one your program efe ne kids in IT any weekend program after the above for cra weekend Saturdays in kwa
1: wow
3: print be a bit me afford it and one Saturday no pa by 9 no ho by 2 ni upon but with me jan wa up to be 34 no be fano I have one of the most important programs the toso so eh say oba ewe secondary school ah na or train po or train impo so be san tro e bia nko ya e man intina fees ah obetima combining ni me no we we secondary school no person or ye IT or nya IT ho obey IT person pa ye a obet me nya adwuma ntentema mane be sua one of the competency programs one of the most important programs
1: that's right
3: no. Yeah the thing say who we uniata unya internship and we compulsory is part of the training it's part of the assessment into uniata ni adwuma ko be 19 18 sa so in terms of
1: the kita ho
3: in kikita ho in terms of your friend is saying
1: Juma
3: Sem no into onya opportunity ni we are no onya opportunity ni koye ni internship and attachment are a whole another brabo no ashes here ni modern bobe chese on me on be fan and as on me jenny mo but what we unit in tino once over koye internship there the opportunities and the possibilities here be found are very very high exactly so that's the important aspect when it comes to UNIAT training
1: that's right
3: okay who person who join UNIAT and now register or UNIAT obey an online online so so obeba your school muha no obey no directly
1: okay okay
3: online no obeko UPI school.
1: UPI school.
3: UPI. 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
1: That's right.
3: Simple, sir.
1: That's right.
3: .com. 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UNIAT. uniyat.edu.gh. 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
1: Okay.
3: Uniyat.edu.gh. 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
1: Okay.
3: And as we mark directly admissions.uniyat.net. 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
1: Yes.
3: Obetim to akọ uniyat.edu.gh and abeko admissions.uniyat.net.
1: That's right.
3: Ebi ade okọ the same place.
1: That's right. That's right. Mochira kwan na fama ye na mochira kwan.
3: Kumasi ha ye wo susan so e wo maxima. Eno no wo between ofori chroma wo ni achre insre FM. And now for you, Kromadu Nyache text, Quantum Pono,
1: yes, great.
3: To,
1: great.
3: Ubedu, ye Ben Family Chapel, and I said, Udu Susan Sujanshin, wa bina to an office, come a bit so you only cheap. The cheap penny, oh. Your office, no, you mean, no, Maxima, your office, Kitibu, Maxima, MTN office, wa.
1: Okay, and okay, ho. Okay.
3: Ha, and your you school and Casawa. 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
1: that's right
3: sounds well on the west hills more casual stretch also also if we be brigade bus stop e wa bo UPR bus and kesi ni si wa
1: biso bia bia bechira
3: bia bechira yeah
1: great great for contact to jabiem numbers no be so san say hunya pa
3: yeah your number na 0555 0555 38 38 38 38 48 0555 0555 38 38 38 48 Uniyat Uniyat Susan so Kumasi Maxima on Ofori Kumana and Gadan Shadu in your
1: that's right
3: equine now so
1: that's right yeah that's it beba na my can they be a me cassa say me say and San Juma de Utimi Moon of Untimi to Tuna Sakra and Unti Yabeba na Yabeje and San Juma and Tuaso Kama Kama Kama and Ope 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Now, also, so, now, Edi and Sima Edionum, is it non so? Yes, non so. Not me want penny for me, Nimhasia. Me no better to come to train so. Na ye be so on Semba Kwan, na same unibi, GCB, and penny for Ewa Hasia, anyone ever teaching command or pay. 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Bank bi a odu sika ba ko to ba ko ebreso sa ukoyi ana fe aye nsempi aye kona bra na no man so twini ade. Wo mo ha sei ya aye ni won e betwetwe nkomo ene anopay on insura 104.5 na yes na fe also so when we said the seminal AC at here. All right.

0: Okay, sure. Drew menu me and so say baby at so and it's na ye catch us say a GC before penny for say Ora Patrick Bamfo Boating. Kumasi Zona Manager or Hasei Sansuna Abdul Mugis Ahmed and so head business development and ecosystem you know bidin komo afa MSC Caravan ho MSC Caravan okrampo eche saying mamisha sin free yes Kumasi Zona Manager ho era Patrick Bamfo memo achi mo akwaba
1: enia
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2: Real name,
0: wow, yeah. Wow. My microphone, mommy.
2: A nickname.
0: Aye.
2: By Cambodian model.
0: Me rapo,
2: 10,000 dollars.
0: All right, Mr. Bamfo. So, SME Caravan. Dear.
1: Okay. And you know, the attorney said DCB Bank. Your uncle Tabi Bree branches, 184 branches. But and no so why you per se you get it closer to your customers.
0: Okay.
1: You're dreading. And until I'm a Kumasi. Your Kumasi hang on your branches 11.
0: Wow.
1: But you see a bank, you know, I trust over my customers and anti aba bank.
0: Sir. You're taking it to their doorsteps.
1: Exactly.
0: Wow.
1: And the caravan, you're back a drab me and some. You're back at Dubai. You're back a new Agogo. High school junction.
0: Sure.
1: Na third one is Roman Hill. Nti ye be omo, eni wa be din kita ho.
0: That's right.
1: Na ya chrechre, eni mo ma chre omo. So omo so hia chrechre mu bia, no mo bisa yen. Nti mainly eno eno pe be fa krom kakra. Ama ma fo ho se ye wa.
0: Mo de tintin.
1: Papa.
0: Tintin.
1: Papa. Na wa fo na wa twi mienu.
0: Wow.
1: Nti
0: hey,
1: I'm on your radar. That's
0: right. I'm paying a bidja. Mugai.
2: Yeah.
0: Now, at the same, we are business development manager. Like so, intention no any saying. Say, this what they want to say.
2: The only is that Osha Ghana ha. Juma Kuhun Kitchen Kiti a friend MSME.
0: Yes.
2: They contribute 90% of the business
0: inside. That's right.
2: I don't know. See, Osha Edi Chimu di Edunkron.
0: Edunkron.
2: Great. 90% of the business.
0: Edi Okron.
2: Yeah. In Ghana are MSME.
0: Yeah.
2: They contribute 70% to our GDP.
0: Good.
2: And they employ 80% of the workforce.
0: Economy ni kuta omo.
2: Bibia kura omo. And you know, say, ye ne ye kura, ye bank ye number one. Yixi kasem kosro pa na business ye pesi ye boa.
0: That's right.
2: There's no place I also di ye hon, di ni yixi kasem, ye nyansa ni bibia boa.
0: Sure.
2: It's a heartbeat issue.
0: Say, because ye collapse ye
2: wu. Ye collapse ye wu. And you tina GCB yo hui. And you tina yansu ya ba. And you hear sa business yinsu ha, omo wo challenges bibri.
0: Papa.
2: Yeah, especially
0: papa,
2: when it comes to omu sikasem.
0: Yeah, no
2: mostly be hon young guy, young lady. And kula ya ma sorry out. And a business, umbeso omo business no koso. Masikasem no
0: enko yi.
2: Ube ko nye si sikasem kekeo. And then scanning there, o bank sene bibiribi, o rural bank.
0: Yes.
2: But ne boye di. Sabe ka scan interest abe tuya.
0: Enye izi.
2: Yes ka atwa. And tino, ni sen tina GCB MSME caravan. Ye babe kachem se. Ye di. Ye mu problems here mu we. Ni sen ye mu businesses mu ntimi uwesu ye. And ni se when it comes to branding, mu ntimi nye mu branding ye. And ni se even digital proudness kura mu nibi. And then so business ye free. Ze o nanti akwa branch yo.
0: Yeah.
2: Ibiya obe tima yo mobile phone.
0: Sa.
2: Ni sen tina GCB. And ye se ye kwa caravan. Kwa ye we besa ye adi ye friend o MSME clinic.
0: Wow.
2: Clinic neti se de waba. Na che say diagnose o yare e
0: be yare saw yare
2: e be saw yare
0: ti mo be say nyuma ni yare
2: be ma dura kesa. Ti we see ourselves eh
0: that's yeah, right
2: yeah, ayi
0: doctors that's right yeah mo kosa a business yare wo mo pan ye
2: ni ade
0: enu me bere yare o
2: sa ntie ntie no in say say dey be on be sorry mo be be ho
0: okay
2: oh yeah offices near branches no and eh ye ba mo ho
0: e
2: be tie mo e be pick feedback yeah na mo be deans I was so ni achre mo say we are the biggest bank in Ghana.
0: That's
2: we have
0: right.
2: The biggest balance sheet.
0: That's right.
2: Ghana 4 GAD. And the bank is Kasema. Yeah, number one.
0: That's right.
2: We are the most profitable bank in Ghana. The GDA na Ghana 4 you mono. And your GDA ketwa.
0: At all.
2: And our bank knows you are Ghana 4 in our bank.
0: And no credit.
2: And they say, oh, BB. Now, person, oh yeah, now, wow, Ghana, Kasawan, Kasagana, and you want Kasaw Bank, or wow. Bank baby, you know,
0: Abba.
2: Ah, deal bibi a eba na expert your expert in oil and gas your expert in you can say FMCG omo omo tonton ni omo to talk kai eba na expert in infrastructure
0: wow
2: expert in everything
0: hey.
2: I said they work hospital you see or obi a specializing
0: obi o hwa akoma obi o hwa ni obi o hwa so
2: ye woni nyina ho
0: wow
2: ti bibi a wo bi a enu ntini aba after say aba mo ho wodwuma betie mo no ewi a ebe sai clinic na ya invite mo maba
0: that's right
2: mo din sa wo so eni mo din komo ni etie mo
0: that's right
2: na fi ya sako abeye mo business ni bibi a ye
0: that's right that's right ti bisa banfo nti say ni be si akọ eye be omo omo e wo e customers with you keke ana se se na mo bi si akọ no
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2: ya kra me sa kan se apart from say ya ba ne ye ni mo bidin sa wo se o business na se o ho fa wa o ntimi so re free
0: free no cre no cre no cre
2: say free health screening
0: eh mo sa de health screening as account money abre
2: ni pa abre na mo ya mo ya mo ye shase free tamale
0: that's right
2: ye de ba kuma se free kuma se ani eto aso
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0: bon that's right
2: na ye health screening ye re se ya re wa bi wo mu a ti bi be din kan ma so chale o ho fa
0: that's right
2: be se ni se
0: that's right
2: these are some of the things I yon se ye de ma kuma se for and this there's no any better time
0: This is the time.
1: In fact, and I mainly for the float.
0: Okay.
1: Until float near the free Kumasi main, your branch can see nowhere Edumno.
0: Edumno, okay.
1: And the free or be a far police headquarters, be far prisons.
0: Okay.
1: Nafia Remo ST market no one kasa. In fact, business
0: central market.
1: Central market
0: okay.
1: area honey.
0: Okay. Okay.
1: If you are near so call back to Kumasi main.
0: Okay.
1: But yes, I didn't know. You're setting up camps.
0: Mm-hmm.
1: Oh, so kind Roman Hill. Currently, I'm a say you'll be
0: Mavo Elmo.
1: Okay,
0: okay.
1: Okay, I atonsu market near high school junction Hona.
0: Okay,
1: also, Oduoha, and also, I'm also training.
0: Okay,
1: and KJT Dubai of all places. The Hona Kesena Casa walk.
0: Okay,
1: and a more homo train, you know. And then, I don't bear for the time being.
0: Okay, for now,
1: yeah. Now, Ochina, yes, starting in full force.
0: Okay,
1: and upa by 8 o'clock, 8:30 near Oho. Nah, you train your customers.
0: Okay, na mo be bi amaset up comes na amaset no. Okay, ti ano pay say float no and ebekoso.
1: Ebekoso.
0: Ebekoso na comes na amaset no. What happens at the camps? Na say obi at me fetch re ko ho. E ko din ko mo bi a person ni obi adi bi a. Bi bi a health screen so koso.
1: Ye woni pa mi nu mi ansa wo ho se see.
0: Okay.
1: But we float dey dia. Any
0: munyina
1: ni ate ye ho egudwo do.
0: That's right.
1: Na ye person be sorry from name chi kura ba ye ho.
0: Mo amo be ko ho.
1: Ye pe. But you need to be in the room.
0: Wow.
1: Almost near the meeting table.
0: Wow.
2: What's the money about?
0: Interesting
2: times.
0: You're able to do it.
2: You're a good living. Great.
0: So ne kwa kra Mr. Bampo. Then I will catch you to a chair.
1: You can walk catch you to and say your best friend Jadifo ne. And it doesn't matter the size of your business. Who the oba.
0: Who don catch your crab,
1: bra.
0: That's right.
1: Nobody draw. Good. It's 33 kakankakra.
0: Good.
1: Me a build one wire kasi.
0: Great. Mugai.
2: Great.
0: Tell me something.
2: See, they make kind of say DCB a Ghana phone in bank.
0: That's right.
2: Do you hear BBA? Send me the kind of expert know ho. They can say, oh dear, you are just a click away.
0: What you say?
2: From just being part of the family.
0: A click away.
2: Just a click away.
0: Wow.
2: They made the guy go over to my friend, a business express center. So open say will be a business account. Open say register a business.
0: Good.
2: But with GCB, it starts with you actually thinking about doing the business.
0: Then you make it happen.
2: We will help you register your business, open an account and start transacting with us.
0: Wow.
2: And over to me so acquire a website.
0: Mm-hmm.
2: And your phone numbers and so I'm sure
0: you
2: can be the best.
0: My phone number is in the sense
2: 0800 422 422.
0: Okay. Yeah. Okay.
2: 0800 422 422.
0: Great. 0800 422 422. Number is where they come.
2: Yeah. Apart from that, and so the NBA make chat to a person mostly. We are trying to tell our customers to move away from branch.
0: Wow.
2: But
0: wow.
2: So the last resort cry. Just walk into any of our branches.
0: That's right.
2: We'll be able to sort you to open an account with us.
0: Great. Where you come from? Pan, pay your tear pan. No. Ah, see, someday, hey, 1 million, yeah, easy. Yeah, the must pay GCB. Yeah, them say, when you the last thing, more, said the BIA any benefits if more yeah must be
2: yes,
0: anyway
2: for
0: good ebusia enti GCB na moti won kanu ebra so ejetua to na ye dey ebra o kai say ejetua to e G money and aso ya say dey bro my refugee money say we send this sika na we receive sika na say we to airtime e G money and na ube here na we dey app no ukop play store na app store no download G app no G money app no na say bia ay come on.
3: No, I'm for you.
4: My window was a pad. In fact, me more a pad, but a sheer pad.
0: If you don't make so,
4: I'm going to be there.
0: Joseph.
4: What would you must know? Maybe I would call you be a waiter.
3: You can't see the Tiana. Fed the enemy was running. A cook what nasty. Ejet Fiatwo, you can't see the Tiana, Fed the enemy was running.

right, my Munsam and your hearsam, we are Ghana near also my Ghana Munsam, your hearsam pa. And it may be Kosoa, na a dika, or say yan, ye can't, na for yes, Kunya, na ye pair and hope on my sibre, and until now pay, insha 104.5, Yatsnasia, ye di and come away, no pay. And it may be Kosoa, a home, a hear, say ye can't want sempa. And now, Uko, a fear, fear, a hood womwa. 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And I say, where we school, basic school, na all call a nim, Yananke, Nijia Sempa, Toda, a do baby cray a top party man quadano. 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We ye aggregate 10. 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We ye aggregate 10 o. Ni koliga o ye aggregate 9 or ye aggregate 12 ye yeah, the same school no e dia mano ono ye 10 no we nya me kan ye bia wa chusu prempe ye amano prempe aggregate 10 but aggregate 12 the same school and 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enkwara na jini mu questions bebre e wo fie. Now, recently, computerized school selection and placement system sent an omode a year report to be just say 54,985 candidates who sat for BC in 2026 did not qualify for SHS placement. They did not qualify for SHS placement. They did not qualify. Is it because of their grace? And that's a omo raw score. Say ena esi eye jmo. How does it happen? 2005 ton. 2005 ton. Ena sa computerized eye selection, school selection placement e shasye. Ebe si ne 21 years. As a country, yen timi move on. Every now and then, the same problems keep on popping up. The same problems keep on popping up. The same problem keep on popping up. And I'm so mad, I'm not for speculating. Say, your uncle phobia, omu jisika. Enti, obia, when ya opportunity, send kebi also ko prempe. Ye mfa mano, ye wo wamo omu jisika, omu jina nchen e jisika, ni yade, obia nye 20 krampa, ya jisika ni yade na ko prempe no. Na obia, when ya 10 no, de yese ya mfa no, ade ya, selection no, amfa o. These are the speculations, ya ekoso. Speculations ekoso. Now, Ministry of Education, for 21 years, these basic problems. Adentina besin ne.
ebesi ne yentimi nya eye enchechire mu se ana se yenya published eye records se bia we are kwada we are student na se we aggregate say we raw score ye say ya school way ni school way and obetimi afa just say yes raw score no etimi e disqualify from achieving and as getting your preferred choice what is raw score no how can the child assess her raw score no moma ni ye transparent moma mun na homa ye because say I say emun na ho emun na ho kra. Now on the 18th, Jeff, are you too smart? On the 18th of August, there was this circular. All regional directors of education, upload of school choices of candidates for the 2026 placement. Now circular, share or say, all regional directors of education, say management of the Ghana Education Service (GES) request all regional directors of education to direct and to direct all heads of basic schools within their respective regions to ensure that the school choices of candidates are uploaded onto the computerized school selection and placement system portal from Wednesday 19th August to Friday 21st of August 2026 for pre-testing. Pending the opening of the school choice selection portal by the West African Examination Council, WAEC, the exercise is intended to facilitate the timely processing and eventual release of candidates' placement. Into way no HSA. Pre-testing, no, what does it mean? And kwadano wa kwenya se omo eye placement, omo eye selection no. Womo eye selection na school sune nyadaje agada ahwem se mistakes bi omo a, womo ebe he na wayek. Ede resource na ba no. Ansa na ye de ade ede placement system, ede placement no, womo oma ye data ni nyina ede akọ. Na afem di agu pool no mu. Pre-testing no, what was the rationale? Pre-testing no, eye pre-testing, testing of what? Testing of what? Yet tested then. Ebinomo speculate said. Sa pre-testing no, na bibi bomu. I say premeditated at the bi amu yeye. And then, is there any cut-off point? Cut-off point no, ehin e shasye free, cut-off point no. Cut-off points for basis for private schools and for public schools. Where is that? Where do we draw the demarcation? Ahin, you draw a line, no? Public schools and private schools. Cut-off point, no? Ahin, jina, ahin. Say, be a public school, now say, be a 15, be a advantage over, be a private school, be 10. Now, in a raw score, ASA, do that. Publish it, sadly, because it is supposed to be transparent, said the Bayam one Casamo system, no integrity, Ebe Cosro, and Neko Fifium Cohe. Quafifium Cohe, Obi Ewa Kumasi, Ednako to Wale Wale Day School. After 21 years, Yentimi and resolve all these issues. Yentimi resolve all these issues after 21 years. And parents are crying, children are crying. Che, items are yet to talk Edico School. As part of prospectus, no, and that crowd they only the standardized prospectus at your bar. Enti, school, ebia school, we na okwa, obeto to, enema obe hiani, standardized, enema obe to ni basics, enema obe to ni. But who do school ho, school ho, so, wamosu wamo dia oho. School sini bi oho no mwa, who do ho no mwa, wamosu dia oho. Ya ukwa, even though ukuta a standardized prospectus no, umba catch yourself to wait, can it crowd yeah? Not say be crowd just cement any paint in your dinner. Eh? A free senior high school near call, and I say a semi-free. Mummy and Tiasye. Education ministry, eh? How in a drusu? Is it free or semi-free?
with all these kind of problems and kodano famu trauma omu komu ma select school way may aggregate way menya madam for any aggregate say wenya me okuma say yede mato eyebia wa yede me ato ebia wale wale meko soso a eye day school ena meko until say parent ekope baby ehan dime me na meko tena hono menko as a child of 15 years 14 years obeye den no kwa timi atena akoso for 21 years and Ministry of Education, you are not able to resolve this. Come on. Come on. And then you have the education here. You have grow. You have grow. And it gives room for speculations. Say, I'm for Kase. A bit of a jiskabi. And a woman, Eddie and Colano. Woman, the woman, she says, it gives room for speculation. Say, the bear integrity in the community. Moon Shana Moon Kasa, semi ye. Ministry of Education, please. Please, mon famo na inform na mon tutu niema ye, because did dia ewo eya computerized eya school selection eya and placement system no ewo form. Ewo form bebre. Now say did dia ewo eya system no musu conform a, you know what happens? People override it. Now man for take advantage. Please, yama eni na ho and their parents. Parent bi oho no mo a o se sey aye na deswa aye na dadwen sey de me ba ko to me ba no chusu.

0: school. Computer ne say, on for me nko, enti computer, my any bonny bang. Parents and students, no, why my computer bonny bang? What are the nitty-gritties? And then what goes on? What goes on? You see, Akwadano, Sebia Oye aggregate 10. Na Sebia and the raw score AF 500. No, be aggregate 10. The raw score AF 400. What is the raw score? Raw score, no. Akwadano, how can the child assess sa raw score, no? Can't you publish it? Sebia, you move it ho. Can't you publish it? Muni system, bia, move a publish it. Na Akwadano, ko who say, yes, me aggregate 10. But me raw score, niye, we aggregate 10. Ne raw score, niye, and you know, see, you selection, and I place in no school, bia. Nakuma Ebertonium. And then schools wa almost so ye choose no almost so one more criteria ye we tena ye hear Roscoe say ye hear aggregate say can't you do this for 21 years? Abba Education Ministry. Now then Kwadana is testing machines. And I wait say we for her, no way for her, and ye be presa at the end of the day, no. Afei, yes, no obedi amemene fe school a on pebia no akodrem no akodrem. But all right, so o choose you any freedom of association with Kruma. I don't know, the only right, so no best select school ope. Why are the right of the child being curtailed? Adintra. And that you are not doing things as it's supposed to be. Said the bayan kolano, woman jun beda ho fine. Womo ebe who say, oh, no cre dem choose school ami choose yeni and pa demi cha yeni any demakotuha. Oh, okay. Yeah, yeah, personal. Uko school ho, nanka udin buboho, udin boho, uko shemwa, udin ni mwa, nene wa dan weni. Nessa ukofi. Ukofia, netje se udin eni ho. Na why he say, o parents any hini do befa. Wana u choose sukuno. Nevia ya catch us there be yam for wanko ya do akwa ha and I will refuse him ko he ya ekoso after 21 years a country like Ghana. God have mercy. Free SHS ni eko anasa e semi free mumi ya hunu head teachers bia woma ya wan dwin se woma free SHS no enye free no. Mama money na ho. Now report the bad reports. What is being done to those the head teachers? You hear you mutibebre head teachers be oha. Why and why just one must school in your fee? A quite be also will be parent, no? Or be for quite be so in your baby. What is being done to them? What is being done to them? Maybe so we a parent. Yenin komo. Na Yeah, just say, you bet me a name penny for a better chin commo, ewo, a sir, and semi home. Na, also so, a bia challenge, bia wubiano, yeah, I said, call. Right, Francis Yeboa is on the phone now. Ashanti Regional Free Senior High School Coordinator, Francis Yeboa, or Ahomano, see any kind of Francis Horna, Yenono, encoding commo. Hello, Francis.
1: Hello. Good morning.
0: Good morning. Okay. Hello.
1: Hello.
0: Yeah. Good morning.
1: Good morning.
0: Mebacho. Mene wane kase. Is it Francis?
1: Francis.
0: Francisca Yeboa. Francisca Yeboa. Okay. Okay. Francisca. Good morning.
1: Good morning.
0: Francisca. Bibi abo kwa nope diye. Great. Fachami. Fachami na anope em say heat wumpa. But your problems with bri ewo free senior school selection placement system no mu. And anope ye bepe say ebedin komo kakra. Na minim just say results na babontin. Schools, you know, one selected, you know, or more a resource number bonting. And what we are hearing is that about some 54,000 plus children, or more any placement. And Shemun is saying,
1: I'm a friend.
0: Hmm.
1: Na, you

0: school school last be aware in that man said it. Most of the time we get to school I out for the week. And he and we for many of the students. I am for using English or sign.
1: Omo enko na manya English math or science
0: or science
1: omo 54,000 plus no
0: yes
1: okay
0: omo na omo na mo fast no normal bra enti omo pa enti omo the friend of me ya be fast for omo next week
1: o se omo ya obi be friend saying
0: Re-entry,
1: okay, uh-huh. Okay, and see, re-entry, no, eh, mo anamo beya nase, inkwara nabe san so, ako back to school, so na san ako ye, another exercise.
0: Omo ya, yako mo omo inde, omo da pako register. Enti omo register, omo ya, next year, on our pocket, yewo, ya, yewo, re-entry. Yeah,
1: that's how we are doing what we're doing. I'm register no way. I'm register no way.
0: Any private school, because
1: we are teachers. Sorry, and there's no phone. Mami Francisca, but you better imagine you can cry. I said, "Wahuma no, you just see a cry."
0: Ah.
1: All right, Inshallah 104.5, and our Sugusauti, and Mami Francisca Yaboa, and our Editre and Komo, and our Pashanta Regional Free Senior High School Coordinator, and our Editre and Komo FR Selection Placement System. No, Mami Francisca, are we good to go?
0: Yes, we are.
1: Okay, good, good. Now, also, marriage is done with him. Fan,
0: I'm not going to say, now, I'm
1: na o tun na still are in your clear line no emun na ho papa ye person ye sisu because parents ni be any I on toton toto e
0: o
1: say ye ma
0: o ko pa ko register e wo school
1: ben school am ko ye school am ko ye na
0: but be o wo akete me but no ko ye di ye meaning di in concern individual we say that is to be register wa but school
1: Next year. I see. Not just say, a few in the SR 54,000 among Kahoo.
0: Among Kahoo.
1: I see. Now, Mama, as a and she will fry a fin up by now, say.
0: I will order.
1: I see. Enti said enka universities no eye no no. Sebia unya se ya. Unya dia ye befa cut off point o honi ade no. Okay.
0: Mas please. Sign na unya de ba na. We find a school to be
1: placed. Okay, so San Kodaya ya kan o masemi. Ombetimi ahunu, wo mo performance no raw score ni ade no ombetimi ahunu. How are they going to assess it? Say the bell say waiting na bia. Yeah, menya kwan anko, waiting na menya kwan anko school.
0: Akwebia yo o don ma we ya. Konya English math ni ah. At we ya the key. Amunti na so center. Ya be fa eleman ni school
1: I see. Na akwadabi nso a ono wa select ebia school A. Na onim say ne resource ne buy no we nya ebia aggregate 10. School A ni amfa ma no ya ma no school B. Na ni colleague on any was the same school the same classroom. Ono so choose school A sa. A o yi ebia aggregate be 15. But ye the school A na ma no ono o yi 10 no ya amfa A na ma no. E den ne ma ne basa.
0: Akwadabi o ku
1: Me ba cho still our line mu na ho Mr. LP for che me.
0: Okay. Akra bi o pa. Otu sin tan. Hello.
1: Yeah, hello. Mary Francisca.
0: Akra bi o ha otu sin sign.
1: Signs, uh-huh.
0: Signs na o su si re no. Over 5,000. En kora na pe. Signs ayo ewo win. And St. Louis, or fact, and class 200 F for science.
1: Mm-hmm.
0: And it's a combat, I have prayer, pray. And I had the whole Ghana. And yes, I'd be at Antima and the time.
1: Mm-hmm.
0: And if you're moving to me.
1: Okay.
0: If you're not there, you walk. You better say, what am I going to do? It's great, none. What is it?
1: I see. Yeah. Na computer na so na ya na edi obi a wa select ABA school A wenya na edna ko ABA school C e wo different region na dia asan so man day school computer na na ye.
0: Computer na na ye. Enti eno ne challenge na ba ba age. Oh placement because you are not want to mean pass it.
1: For day, I will
0: be
1: a
0: central.
1: Mhm. Yeah,
0: but
1: I
0: change the status for you to board them.
1: I see. Now, I mean, Francisca, your cut-off point at the ma schools in Ibiana. For example, people are asking, say, your cut-off point ma public schools and a private schools are na.
0: Yeah, cut-off point ma
1: Cut-off point for public schools and a cut-off point for private schools. Ain't it? So, what public school? ABA, we aggregate 15 now. Now, choose to say, me this could be example, okay? Prempeya 15 over to me, enya, so what public school? But what private school 15 or unya?
0: Minimum, I want me to say, then I don't have friends from a power.
1: Mm hmm.
0: What you see, say, for primary school.
1: Hmm.
0: Okay. And you need to also private school. Remember the level in here. You have to for 2 days, baby.
1: I see. Na saan sheshe yin na no mu chire e ye schools no because sa complaints yin na no every schools na hosu so na e ba o do you explain it sa idea in she to schools no say
0: ya ne se kin ni e juma so they are all aware no okay but those parents dey else ya do ba for to mu o be bia e ba sa on trip and as e be a of how many people now we call him for inquiries about the class selection for that.
1: Mm-hmm.
0: Then it has said the name I
1: I see. See, but more platforms so akwada na betimi akwa assess ehunu se bia me nsa we say mo the raw score nyina e ka ho nya sa
0: yeah
1: you see akwada no platform bi obetimi akwa assess ehunu se no cre me aggregate 10 but me raw score e bia 200 e 300 e 400
0: almost almost free yene IT for na do come sila akwa IT for me ne the head e say na you ma arista
1: okay so akwada every student echo back to the school
0: oh challenge be but here yeah placement It is a place to train the whole challenge to come to KPI.
1: Mm.
0: But depending on the workforce and also all the people who are going to come to this ODA.
1: Okay. Yeah, well, one more say more resource, no, it's been withheld. And no, one more chances ne say almost be a day.
0: Hello, be a start small practices or after a nyamedia also during the exam. I know the wired from examiners.
1: I know
0: the is communicated to the heads of two.
1: I see. And we see all these challenges, you know, I'm about addressing, you know, and he and students, you know, Embra, Ebeba, Nadabain, and our more Eba.
0: I can't say, I'm not going to cry, I'm by now.
1: Okay.
0: Yeah, I'm addressing your KTI.
1: Mm-hmm.
0: I can't be what challenge here on KTI, what
1: I'm I see. Oh, madam, my name is Webe to me address here, Maya. On the 18th of August, there was a circular said directors, education directors, you know, and submitted a student, you know, placement, you know, for pre-testing. Meaning, sir, Webe to me actually more what it meant.
0: For
1: pre-testing of the system before WAEC may release or more a results.
0: Olivia, you think this,
1: you know,
0: is submitted to the.
1: Right. Ain't he also on a pay a fresh head and then, yes, sir?
0: A fresh head and
1: okay. Okay.
0: Taking this opportunity, advice sales. This time, yes. Almost a fresh but we are
1: Papa. Soon you are joining us and Kitwa.
0: Now, the advice I'm giving to parents and his manager, about when a session or a certain moment, and we have the teachers are only good. I could speak a year or person, or bet me a child for the sound word that he does. They are charging huge sums of money from parents, and I'm talking about extra classes, and you know,
1: then they give me. Okay. Mammy Francisca, Obi wa kwenya sebia ne subject o chusu ye no obei obeka se mesisano.
0: And we usually go to the school, we talk to them.
1: Go to the school, we'll fire, you know. Okay. And again, next year, now, we'll cast us out 54,000 in the corner. Automatic placement, now, we'll place them automatically in the schools. And
0: we'll be given an index number. Then they enter, we enter to the portal for the way entry.
1: Okay, next one.
0: Last year, re entry, 2023. 25.
1: And then Kolani, Omo Manchi, now school. So we will have to take all these concerns. Hello.
2: Hello, Nana.
1: Eja. Yes, sir.
2: Good morning. Nepacho, school of 18. And first, we have to pass worst. Because
1: To agree this is a question, but also the end is saying hello. Yeah, Alaji. Hello.
2: Good morning, and I'm
1: pretty good. Akwadabi, anyway, bon. Hey, yes, sir.
2: Jamal, and you.
1: Jamal, you too.
2: Yes, sir. Who say school, you know, yes, sir. Someone who moved to school. Sometimes, and no problem, say this to her. If you are our poor uncle. Akwalana me si dey na me kwa ya me bade. Akwalana to me go school kura wonim be be school no just watch school ni din. Na na ay the way na agude ka no. What problem e wo ho ne say? Eh tina wo chuse wo se wa anye ne se wa anye ni na na. Ade problem e betumi aba ne say. Dey school wo chuse ye no. Memfa ne bia memfa amaza we kan any example. Wo chuse amaza. Bia ne first ay kan
1: first choice.
2: Ne first choice. Na bia wonya 18. Now we move to so apart from so we choose a mark no one 18 that dey call kwere so ka ho dey no akofa me fa the science no na e bi mo choose a we mo choose science na we manya less than 18 nti e be di cash o mo dey wi answer na ba wo nti e be ba dey na normal dey do na me fa the dey o mo petu we mo mo ya science dey o mo petu 200 na we manya nipa we manya science na we manya 200 dey o mo ya din ya 10 din ya 6 din ya 7 and 18 ayi ta nti e be duro wo to no
1: okay. Oba, sana.
2: Mbachane.
1: Onya school ben.
2: School now of your fine and one of your.
1: Okay. Me da say. Hello. Yes, sir.
3: And I'm about to be the platform with the Kasa. Yeah, I'm going to go. I'm going to go to the platform. I'm going to go to the platform. I'm going to go to the platform. I'm going to go to the platform. I'm going to if I can look quite, the catcher is better. Only as you fancy, or Swampe. Or catch him Swampe. Only as you fancy. No for the party. What does only say to Rumpo? The first one is you at Okoare. Second, you Pente. So you anchor. What will you can let? A bile on your Okoare. It's all of a sudden. You'll be able to check up it. I'm going to be able to get up. Capital, but never with a better. But seven of them will be able to get up. What's your Pente? What's your Pente? What's your Pente? That's why.
1: Miss Medas is also free. Yes, Medas P. Hello. Hello.
4: Hello.
1: Yes, sir.
4: Good morning.
1: Good morning.
4: Pacho, you don't know. Please give me.
1: Okay.
4: Pacho, put your mind on the deal. My American. But I'll be conscious of this man, yes, sir.
1: Mm hmm.
4: Some of the schools now will be providing. Schools now are providing.
1: Okay. Good. May I sepa for that information. Hello.
5: Nana, Cabra.
1: Sorry, baby.
5: Cabra. Mama will be to my old boy to my father. Cabra. Where young at the piano? Nana, you bet in a home almost at yes, you're best of one idea and near to
1: home.
5: You bet in a home, near the Nagabia, your Kuho, near Kasaho, near anything. Why do you bet me a chance to say, where the young father, where the near soul in the army in Freehold? Pablania, Snap Mosa, there's good place, maybe, and free education by you, if you go ahead in the other. If you're to me, then you want nothing, Panama say, say me, you know, then be a year, be a new Ian Kasaho. Papa, we are Casamuni and we won't be beside that to next year the same problem. Best number. If you're Koyanazi about it, if you're best and the full moon is from now, education, the new one goes in the Akabra, no money is to Nazi.
1: All right,
5: and I hope for also, I hope for the years we come who beside it, not a million be coming at them. The answer crowd more than both me and Penny Square and the far crowd. So I could go around there, you know, for more of a school like a Unia, a better Unia.
1: All right.
6: tell me from so for income chairman no ko sem ne school sem ke ya ho pele ka sia ya ko pojira na me die what mean three check as an answer case minister en kwadan en kasan kasan kasro pele ka sia 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
1: here? Mm. What's here? Mm. Me last one. Na infancy. Hello.
7: Mama wa chie bru.
1: Mejo so.
7: Mejo
1: so.
7: Unya be ma uibu bwa chimu. 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Na na ma me mo abasu in fact. Ta topic yo akofa be na na. In fact, pressure ba me so pop.
1: Kafra.
7: Na na. 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Ni se ye na na area wo me se. Also, I mean, and I bought bare 40. And I'm about in a school. I'm about anything to be a meeting of group. Me, no opportunity to be asked to my man in the Cassandra. Of course, that's a way here, cheap and then grabbing up opportunity of a secondary school. I'm a woe. And then two way, but watching into the same thing with the bed. Sound clown, way yano, among the sea, and I'm in charge and among the day. Not my school, 54,000. And I'm not CSS numbers of Muchama, among country.
1: Nti system no anye government yi sun kwa na share say free ba ma me ka for half no community bank mfa ma half no community bank ba chopi se upe bi di usike sia na se upe sika sha wadwuma mu kana 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the amount registered general nursing registered midwifery registered nursing assistant clinicals and Esuyan or Hormo. Now, we say a G-Tech and a Nursing and Midwifery Council of Studies and a Amo Tumia Womo EDD Unjumantino, Bibia A Authentic Sansuna, Womo affiliated to University of Development Studies, UDS. 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say eh we say cleared ofia say yen ne bedin komo na 47 aspirants for 9 various positions and I say a clear omo one more eba abe contest on the 3rd of October meboa na na kay say 3rd of October meboa good so mami misa say ko saying I mean feel not to say ko vetting no not to say
8: but that's it me near mami chia insura fm for new monitor program no social media ni nyina so aba asante ma ru akrom die na mechi open so
1: that's right
8: mama open so achi
1: good
8: na busa asante ma ru
1: yes open so see shira no ma memo wa wati yes shira no
8: so see shira no
1: aha
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1: that's right
8: your process are obegu through and sana wetin me apre bi enti you started with the nomination form no be kwa ko fa nomination form ye ko fa ye die ye feel wi ye ya ko file ye na o se ye invite oni 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Your address to the Amma me say.
1: That's right.
8: I've been cleared.
1: That's right.
8: Send it to me. A contest. The MZ no echi them who say, oh my issue the press release ne so. Mo kachre, muni na so say no kreni ya clear ni panini na.
1: That's right. That's right. That's right.
8: Feel say betting committee no. Oh my edu mapa. Party in opposition. Naso person o sise woni amahwe gu naso o sise a also nya bo tre na o sise ni ni bi ntontwene
1: okay
8: and I'm happy say o ma anya say I disqualify obi a
1: okay
8: na mo bi aja obi aso obi an ko contest ni
1: good
8: agroniform
1: so yeah e sha se no for the chairmanship position na chairman want to make a ho but baby a o want to know say obi o man for copy forms man no e chire o san so back down say on kobium ni ade o dey npa about territory say na e see affect sa eye mo vet na mo koyi
8: eye chairman want to make decision o de bi no dey say emfa bbm e affect bbia it doesn't change anything
1: okay
8: nipa I think 49 na PK forms and menu am file and 50 na PK
1: 50 yeah
8: and I answer am file enti and say my want me kwa na am file and that is not the first time we be a PK form and one file ni so it doesn't change anything
1: okay
8: vetting committee kura juma na so te ba form am o mu bazo mbinya na nko obi am file na akoka eyi makubaku na ye acclamation no be a good baby
1: great so my vetting mo we vetting you've been cleared
8: yeah.
1: what next
8: okay the next stage I drew no I say you be kwa kwa balloting na ya peke obi a peke the number ye hu number ye dey mo opposition obeda o ballot paper na so it we no we are yeah, what campaign season ni mo? Yenina ye born to a and ye see a hini for ni din komo. Ye kadi intia if you say yen or so mumma equine and as almost support ye my echo. Na ye could depart in any mono. Emraining ye intimity, I mean, Zimini and Bunsati baby. Our monso aid you a man dance ye.
1: Okay.
8: But said him dika kind a groniform.
1: Okay.
8: Yene delegate din komo. 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Na mo GDK case yes and sempa and then quite yes a mammy de ma delegate no number two abana mammy boom
1: I say wow yeah. wow so Ashanti region yeah two yeah bano na so omo MPP for two Ashanti regional ban omunya Kuka amano den kokwa pia as the chairman for the party make sure say waba kumi we kona mako din komo mako mienu amiensa bi
8: me ne kure de kan din komo dada
1: I see
8: me ne chairman
1: can you share me
8: many chairman shia
1: ever partner into to yeho
8: Dr. Baume office last week I think Tuesday or so
1: mm.
8: Yeah Ashanti regional chairman ni nyina chairman Kuka da wo mano eba Dr. Baume yeho ne ne be din komo I have a privilege to also be there and we had a series of discussion and catching the same member fi nyame adom me so me region ye me ya santini ba pio
1: okay
8: am ye yokoni ba po
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8: am free santia chimdwa so am timi di dwa so okunyama ni enti sebe me nyaho ho de me sre me nuanom me wofa se fon so wom me ma ene abusuafo nyina ase enye se mu nuanem nko anti ena monto abamfama me 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
1: I think that also been pass mo forget 2028 into no mo whatever strategies that you have also been want to tell you say you should forget about 2028
8: no oso fo a chere na dwen and ade ba ko a oso yin na ehye ne nso ne se uyi aso fo sem isi nchen a oso fo ozu bempa oyi nipa oyi gane ni nti wo chere na dwen o chere na dwen te se de gane ni bi a chere na dwen and ade bi ameka me bible quotation am ko to de bi a ne se the horse is prepared for the battle but victory come from the Lord. 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
8: Aso MPP elusu.
1: Yeah.
8: What you say?
1: Yeah.
8: Enti de bia de meka na se e how prepared are we? 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
8: it is very possible
1: it
8: is highly possible it is highly possible
1: wow
8: yeah
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8: adaruma o ma me koko ni atotu yanaka
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1: sure
8: you understand say I have been deceived and Ghana could cook your phone in answer, Momo can say, John Mahama deceive Womo. What that Womo? And on the mom the boy will bring him out with John Wessie, see ye. John Mama Dada yang, John Mama di yevu, and deceive we. 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
8: 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O Quatanaho, not would be was our sorry, no apaco near Mana Kofi, and your money go and talk. Said demand, no, a higher, certainly dollar and pressure, Bebaso. And your mark of Fabigo 6 months now won't tune ye. Ain't there's no pressure on the dollar? Ain't me, Mittis and Kofokas and I stable and I stable. What I keep saying is that me as a businessman, I mean him say, se business flow in the air, Kosua. There will be demand on the dollar. But you didn't go so. But you need more than 3 months in Yeguho, Yanto. Ome ye near man to do any, it will be a complaining. Quo, oh dear, Munya, bra, Modi and Shira for the Moyade, Mutimitisi Krum, Muntisi Kedetia market, Munkwasa for market, of Okrum market, Munkobusa, Hainsa market. 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
8: 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man say wono ankasa ni party fo ene gungure mutu gold no onu am kasani party for do you know what this statement means it means say what admit to say why we failure galam say kunu ontime nko ne mad na 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say ontime nko yet here an attorney general chokrata de koma yoku pani remonacha say ndc national organizer oyemia fadamfo urayamin and then omo first vice chairman abanga say omo na galam say kimpine woman mutie investigate wo omo yamin issue one statement pe what say yoku timi afre no also omo ye memo omo fre no obekwa kwachira omo kwa omo faso win election 2024 no afa yamutu obi aka na no otum Obia yedin. This is the kind of amemu omudi to omo ho say omo ye niema yi. A deception government. 419 government.
1: Deception government.
8: Amemu ya IS scamming. Scam amemu yi. Hwe ade bi omo ye kra me se me hu ye. Am me ye Obia ye training me as an accountant. Abai no e ba yi. O make any profit for any of the institutions. Now no dey abai na ye. Sena friend say insure firm for moda ye si hey and then say moda si hanye ne
1: yeah
8: it new administration ba in order for you to know say omabo omayadwuma no na omakofa valuers ni aba be value bu dan ne
1: mhm
8: u be value ni ne no price is higher than yesterday
1: yeah
8: enti no mo ka tro se omo asset no akosoro wonye hwe and that's the strategy ndc abayebo jandam ko a
1: asset no mo ka se
8: and omo ya revaluation profit revaluation and omo so omo increase asset
1: mhm
8: me wa mo fa penti kwam penti da ho
1: wow Well, I was saying, Boa, donor friend and a key in Edition Commo, NVP National Organizer, Hopeful, Edition Commo, and a payment. I mean, come for high sense. And farmer, say, Ope, home appliance, television, say, refrigerators, chest freezers, air conditioners, and now say, smartphones, and Ope, gas cookers, and now laser TVs, me pachupi, blenders, rice cookers, high sense. And I also do an each also everyday prices for everyday people. Ubera, your showroom bia, ubenya quality, ubetimi, I rely on, ubetimi, my friend, 0302-55-0000 High Sense everyday prices for everyday people. And the price unum swa say awake water na wonum food and drugs authority ajatum unum awake no na osaya dear sans yet one city echo kolebu akosa eye enipa ya dear ewo honmofu and into the bomoding se osubaku pebi at all. 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I said she'll put to me show bag and maybe on embiano now. We're training a crank a crabbit man the whole day. We're feeling hydrated, said a bear. We nipped you and a bit to me. Yeah, what day come open do so poor for 0322190877 vena 750 mil medium. I said drink more, stay hydrated. Stay refreshed. Nabibia and Koso Kamakama Utu Kwain a new STC or Tramodin Bass Terminal now do any better Ufri Kumase Konkrai and our Okota Krade Okotamale but more info in each honomo and ho any kappa phrase 0557-943-607 now 0245-390-818 Omuni Echri Kra Omo Ewa Asafuliba Runabout Total Force Station Echri Pair H&H Brands Ebachopi H&H Rice H&H Sardines H&H Spaghetti H&H Mackerel Emedriani De Papa Papa Nuswe De Ye Me pachopi or say H&H make every meal a good idea. Nabi Bianque Kamakama Sips and so Stambic Bank industrial commercial bank or China. And Akabumwa Omoto Kese and so Ghana now di Jawa China. You hear so best in this canoe in cities, no way you know a Chinese Yuan mu uni problem cra waiting chong wine sembianim and if you found ebo stambic bank sips buraho. I say, I hope not Munin Komo. Now, I will say you almost so much on pass 0302-815-789. Kojak Farmer Eddie Kojak Procode about Unimu Prunso Tio, yeah. And I be bia ABA with Tipio, Bomodi and Copebi at all. Kojak Charcoal Toothpaste with the juice, yeah. I'll see AFT Vita Kojak Regular Flyer Toothpaste, Munum Kani Kojak P and Kojak F Sensitive Toothpaste. Emma, wow, same thing, Fimunina, Eco, Fred 0244-559597. Now 0244-481-341 not Juni Doso Poo na Onso So Koje Wodje. Right. After elections, in fact, I'm for Kase NDC for Shimo Pa. Now Musa 2028. Mukwa Koje Power no. So what are you doing different? So as from your end as a youth organizer, national organizer hopeful. National organizer hopeful. Strategy no say in the city.
8: But that's it. And across the 2024 election, you lose you. That's not a assessment. You can't name any album, you know, say. And yes, sir, Ghana folk or two about the man NDC. But MPP former and a buffoonty or man to abba. And it's already voted a man penny or mammy in the 2020 year. Just 10,000 was the same pay and a beckon. 100,000 and a beckon. NMP vote to stay by 2 million. Enti minua aye clear say or see ye in fear juma. Na ye bet me ye fear juma na mana ye here. First of all, ye hear a national organizer were ye very strategic. And I may catch the waha. Meshe, me brahma bo. Said ye matu to me niema. MPP achida me di over the years. A juma my dear son party no. Ye cast a don't fret for her. A bray woman dear, many de Messiah obey me a lady partner, no. A dear freedom. The strategy is clear. And your brave win was a cotton about you be a hand tie woman. Ubia, O yenipa, on penipa. Ubia, O ya here, there be. But we here will be our bread of mercy. Ubia, or welcome ni pebia. Ubi a webi ni pono ya accessible. 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Ubi a on kofa phone number and fam mao. 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Any other number ni manipa ni yede. 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of national organizer na one as a supervisory youth organizer women organizer nasara omu nyina aye adwuma e wo se enti I'm going to organize these people ni a group ye ho into four groups ah four groups no national organizer team enam ha youth organizer team enam ha women organizer team enam ha nasara team enam ha we are the operational force of the party
1: okay
8: enti ye be conform me as your national organizer this office is amebodi ni nyina obi ani wa memo atena party office o ye nyina ekugu form ni akwa akoye
1: na wo ni say omo contest ni bi o honu mo a omo that pusher omo
8: obi ani honu mo kuta sa ho de ni kura me no
1: I see
8: obi ani ho obi in fact bebre na mo ba beje na mo di account mo CV ho so omo bi
1: samum
8: eh bebre na
1: Hey,
8: Bebre na. They don't have the strategy to be national organizer.
1: I see.
8: Bebre na so enyen krofoa, wo mo ye welcoming.
1: Really?
8: Who ni Bebre na no kasa kra no matwa fa so ko.
1: Hey,
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1: 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I'm so even ashamed say what me nyako kudu so osamba contest no. University say organ na nyina BPL lose bin see da you lose Lagos lose KNU ST. 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
0: I see.
1: 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As a kind of rude attitude and grophobia ye. Wo ko minister office wo hu anu a say that the phone attend na so. Yeah on my way come wo bo ha obi amfrɛ no. On be so no be kasantia.
0: I see.
1: En koso wo Dr. Mahmoud Baumia ban mu. We be fish out.
0: Right set.
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0: eh yes David, that is serious is a serious statement
1: ah serious?
0: Yes.
1: So when they were sucking us, nothing serious.
0: Now to tell the people, say,
1: no, no. When they were sucking us, nothing serious.
0: But two wrongs, when they were two wrongs do not make it right. Serious. Two wrongs do not make it right.
1: I don't think it was wrong. Enti no muti omo ya juma na. 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Okay. I'm not against it. So my omuko taking over omu yejuma. I'm not against it. But you record this up.
0: All right. Me da say ebusia mame for 5 calls we na for FNC. From any ni komo. I from case name. Mame for we hello.
2: Name.
0: Yes, name.
2: Bibia Boko.
0: Bibia Boko.
2: Hey, ola idi aso show. You see I check.
0: Bibia be come.
2: Mame for akonya isu na me che.
0: You going to tell. You going to tell. Fast because a brand call. Hello.
2: Yes. Yes. Yes. Yes. Yes. Yes. Yes. Yes. Yes. Yes. Yes. Yes. Yes. Yes. Yes. Yes. Yes. Yes. Yes. Yes. Yes. Yes. Yes. Yes. Yes. Yes. Yes. Yes. Yes. Yes. Yes. Yes. Yes. Yes. Yes. Yes. Yes. Yes. Yes. Yes. Yes. Yes. Yes. Yes. Yes. Yes. Yes. Yes. Yes. Yes. Yes. Yes. Yes. Yes. Yes. Yes. Yes. Yes. Yes. Yes. Yes. Yes. Yes. Yes. Yes. Yes. Yes. Yes. Yes. Yes. Yes. Yes. Yes. Yes. Yes. Yes. Yes. Yes. Yes. Yes. Yes. Yes. Yes. Yes. Yes. Yes. Yes. Yes. Yes. Yes. Yes. Yes. Yes. Yes. Yes. Yes. Yes.
3: na omo ba

0: If you send this by your mamma, mother, bomb, bomb, you've got the money, mamma, and then you have one yet in this is a personal. At the same time, what can I send me? Because I be, or say, I buy away your mamma, a liar. Now, Sabi, who do you want to check if you can say so? Because I send you now, I'm not saying to Abama. They say, look, you need a dog to this.
1: Okay, Ubisu Kennedy, hello.
2: Hello.
1: Yes, sir.
2: Of a group from.
1: Okay, Yanko. Yanko.
2: Oh, MPP for pa yeah mobile. Hey, then move me all that can't be so wait. Yeah, Yanko Pau could have one map beam, and could say, yeah, a year. Most man of Payaman, I'm a kind, most of soldier for a year quietly and crying. I make my seat. So I'm interested. Your mama, yeah, go through market.
1: Okay, for next one, hello.
3: Papa.
1: Yes.
3: Abudu Karim name do drop and get him off once a market open.
1: Yanko.
3: And I miss some new my palm where you are. Mrs. Sassana will come and say, Duku, my main channel. Now offer. Hey, Ghana for Moka, Ghana for a crana. Offer a name would reach there from why Moka is to a carmon uncle. I go out of person, I'm on to a carmon. They say, be beer, well, hey, Ghana for your near, papa, papa. Yeah, yes, I'm mistaken. Be and be before. I'm with you, the guy who near the money I attend in Kuwait. Get the TFS to come on to me. Yes, I'm for Ghana, I'm a movie. A bean sewer Ghana,
1: double garage. Ubo Raya garage, I was a car, I'm on Ghana. Oh, Mati. I'm in for next one. Hello.
4: Hello.
1: Yes, sir.
4: Good morning.
1: Good morning.
4: What is that?
1: Adam.
4: Yes. Afuni kini ka bose han sewodia.
1: Yeti o.
4: Miniano. Oh am people for. Oh am ma sewo musu. Muko fu musa pri abai mu aba. 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Wa sa na o kan de a wo gu ni party.
1: Okay, now me for last call. Hello.
5: Hey.
1: Yeah, name.
5: Masama ba.
1: Uh huh. Hello.
5: Hello. Yeah. Hey, you have been here. Your friend had done very good. Now, I'm busy going yonder. I'm going to go to the market. I'm going to go to the market. I'm going to go to the market. I'm going to go to the
1: Oh, dear, okay, and you're moving to us. My last one, if I know, to us. Hello,
6: hello,
1: yes, sir.
6: And I'm telling you,
1: yeah, good morning.
6: I'm to see
1: Adam.
6: I'm in my job of a nigger, say, Mono. I brought my bab and pie, dear pan on bay wagon. Well, say, a bar, a mobile bam upon bar. 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
1: All right.
7: Eno na omunua setaje yebo a me represente.
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1: Okay. Say that Jay Abuana Mutin in Canada and Akedo Dona Freno, national organizer, hopeful for the MPP. Midin did an aqua brand prejudice. Do when one yard dia. And over comes to him, Asadan Kase, Enko, Emfa, Emma, a team Nina, birthday, Sakrawa, say, happy birthday to Francisca Nyama, from her auntie Maggie. She says, God bless you, auntie Francisca Nyama, ne. Oh, auntie say, oh, we show a happy, happy, happy. happy birthday. Erade emwao na oma o nyinchire pa. Yes, enti eno no. Na okay. Well, we so yeah. Okay, yeah, fancy ya. Na yeah, we say erade adomo a. Ochuna, ye besa beto aso.
7: And eh ye mensi mi ofasi.
1: Uh-huh.
7: Birthday.
1: Okay.
7: Tinana awo Santia Chimdia so.
1: Good.
7: I don't pay him. We show happy birthday.
1: Great.
7: We are sure we don't call him.
1: Great. All right. Okay. It is headed by Jimmy Agla, the Godfather, Okuku Seku, Asanka Boyoyo. This is Kakwa Brantier, Jeff Abrantier, Abuaje, and team na wana Kenya. Kwame Alcina, and so Hobi. Yeah, did you ready, bro? Ready, Admiral China. Yeah, best answer about Abetuaso. Once again, a speedy recovery to Akukwa. Macrao, bye bye.
8: I do think it's a fair outcome because ultimately I don't think we've done enough to win an anonymous game. You know, the performance itself, not entirely happy. How we conceded the goals, you know, we knew exactly where the threat came from and we allowed the goals that we conceded. And on the ball today, we were very poor. Very, very poor. Not good enough. I think both teams, remember the pitch doesn't influence just one team. But I could see their legs were dead. Not only our legs, their legs. And yes, the pitch is heavy, the pitch is thick. And I've played on pitches like that and it's hard. And then the intense heat, you know, the
9: I think we deserve to win this match. We've created most of the clear chances. But unfortunately, we miss out certain chances. But it's also good that we're able to put two balls back at the opponent. We did not defend very well, especially with the second goal. And I believe it's a lesson being taught.
10: Ebi mo keka se edie na phobia be ye ebi mo keka se edie na phobia be ye ebi mo keka se edie na phobia be ye jayo menke bio afina mubehu afina mubehu
11: ye yes strategy science no me say makach yes strategy gidi kwa makach edie your supporters say this year the team no o ma mi asre
12: enya kra se foku enya kra se foku and that time me the baby bo tu Nicolo, be a 2 minutes. What did you are?
11: I have never known Kakara,
12: my back. Because I'm on formula, one mantama. We can read those who can see this by Piazza. One mantama first go room and Pampa is at the other goal by.
11: A toss of areas now about 20 goals. It is the presence now of mine and so I'm back and up Premier League back. It's like tsunami. Once you be a tall Indian and say no, Sana Jonesho, are there about.
13: No, of course, if you lose a home game, definitely you'll be disappointed. The good thing is we created a lot of chances which we will have scored some goals, but unfortunately we couldn't.
14: Cap a la dreta per Xavi, assistència de Xavi, més cap a la dreta per Messi, Messi, Messi, Messi, Messi, Messi, Messi, Messi, immens Messi, encara Messi, encara Messi, encara Messi, encara Messi, 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
15: silences the critics. The first goal of the 2013 African Nations wearing the captain's armour.

0: 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Enya ntiatia mu, enya teni, enya dedeyo, ena enya kotoko 1 has 1. 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
1: 936 Insurance 4.5 FM. Etie for your tenancy. Ya di agudem some Eddie Ebremo brand new Monday morning. Ya tenancy me say do me no na ye best sorry. Sorry ano. 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subscribe channel no dia mame uwia na oja message no ho garbage from dia be coming ni eba message samo dia ba ni ni na na ya be kenkan awudumade no so edi amame bra yade agudem zambwa pano ade bram 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One more etime and ya win. Everton and Manchester United, Ebo 2-2. 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I was too big as for too much. And no come be a man and rant and a brayer as Antico Zono and Yama Antimi Uncle Yam Famo Yakoba. Na Yaba Bossa voice and Antimi at Yamamo. Hearts of folk never said until the bones are rotten. Almost to Brekum Chelsea, a can nine, Emma Chelsea, Antimi Anticano, a Yabako Cranon Sono, and with some Awaha, Amu coaches after the game, or in some outdoor. At the two Ghanaian clubs. This weekend, almost so now, Mujina Kono, our at the Cup Champions League and a Confederation. First one, a Yamidiama, I'm on the rim, our the Cup Champions League at here for Game Economy and TP Mazembe, I'm on Abesamidiama Kabakwa, I'm on Antime Ante in the Confederation Cup, no, at here for the attendance, Asidia, I'm on Tina, a Yabamako, our Mali, a transition session, Kabakwa. 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
6: Oh, he man, Adam. 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Ene se me twetwe me nisan so me hu dia me tom.
7: Ene we dia say what we di. 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Akofa Camille Shah Gel every Europe abrochi memu abaga na adwaman so ha. Se say dia enu a no bia di dware. Na me say eye natural selection ti empower we dia. Ano so enam into wu mia kakra bia na pu ahuro say puka puka puka.
6: Ey mama Camille, Camille Shah Gel no Jimmy.
7: Some catch your say Camille Shah Gel dear a natural selection.
6: We dear mini about Shremi baby a mini beato.
7: Camille Shah Gel so dear a boo a jam my sube bea. Woke up baby a ton samina whooping a beato. So open a doodon swear to a freaking Dave Investment Limited. It was 0243-744-855. Nipa waya koko and nasetum to meet the Camille Shah Gel a jarry. Camille Shah Gel ana a natural selection. First year baby a mofra into me kohu. Hydrocrine on Bianso any samne yimo. 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
8: Enye mano nefe, nebuo, ene se die enche nyina mkania, iti nekrofuwe ni jiho sano. 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
14: Inchi Raya fan. Are you ready? 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
15: Well, okay, sure, your number one account, Radio Sessi, the Asante Manante, and to me, and I know pay, Yatina say, yeah, I'm going to win seminar, and the broad, now, the attorney, with himself, 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

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Now, what's your show with them? What them as you say, you know, and you're bearing now and some at the amount about the marble sheet, air quality, brand curtains, and material curtains, you know, aroma diffusers, best spread, different designs, different sizes, you know, inflatable sofa tiers, and you're a ring light, about the bed salam, sir. You're bearing in a bit, you decorative watches, no flowers, plastic window, Santa mat, PVC 4,000, you know, you do who to my Alaska Star Enterprise, and I'll pay any income. Our human is 0526330 75 and answer 0200281080 now when you're Alaska Star Enterprise commercial said you're doom messes are not a plaza first for a home and I've been here any prudential plaza and a gen channel and you to do any MTDD office and I say Echo Bank and a gen channel any commercial and to be more once this year I would do it now so I'm not talking about any you may call Kaya Pina and 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
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Relic and as you say, say no league table. No, let's see at here after 3 matches. No, we been air seminar on matches in Nano. Woman winning in 9 points near Como. Now, when you Olympic to Marseille, Woman toss me in 7 points. We been a Paris FC. Woman toss me and sir, Woman was 7 points. Now, when now team and the Dinner Lima to Paul, Woman so at us nine, Woman was 7 points. What about Benya study the next? Woman tossing him, Woman was 7 points. What about Benya trouble Bobo Kono? Woman tossing here and so I started the Brassois and want to I allow. And Bobo Kono and call Aya Toyas after a two and so Aya RCD loss a Dubako Aya Olympic to Marseille a Dumianu Aya Ankers Bobo Kono but a 13 position. I want a PSG dump and to me a PSG in Tina Makwe Chilesano after 3 matches. PSA, our 2 points a penty, and in Kobaka Kwanswa, a total our friendly Ghana, and Anna Pemi Ketre, Adama Yanko German Bundesliga, Yanko Kodi Jumakakra Elho, Uko Bundesliga, so Osborg Bobo Kono, after 2 matches, Wabuka 6 points, Omon, and LED, Yanya Fiber got also a Mianu, Wamanso was 6 points, no one at Borussia Dortmund, Wamutosu Miansa, Wamu was 6 points, no Babanya team and the other Eversburg, Wamanso Etosinsia, Wabanya Manso 5, Wamutosu. Ensia and a Bayern Munich Bobo Canada, woman so our 4 points. I know I had defeat German Bundesliga at the Empire, I would media so and there no pay me catre at the Abba once I would do national. Mamma trying to Kakana Minko anime, Minko Premier League, no, the most society league now. Since I had the Arsenal form, Womu Guso, Womu take his ape, no, Man City, Womana LED City, our 9 goals are at your cancer, 9 points, Womana LED Arsenal, Woman so 9 points or more, I tossed me on the say a horse city. Woman so our 7 points. Chelsea. At us 9. Woman was 6 points. No Babanya Brentford Bobo Kono. Woman tossing him. Woman was 5 points. After Liverpool. Woman tossing Siam. Newcastle. Woman tossing and so Everton. At us Mate. Leeds United. At us and Kong. Brighton. At us do Manchester United. Woman tossing Aya Dubako. 4 points. And they come after Aya 3 matches. And yet they are a total. And so our Premier League in Ma. And they make catch. And they are my ones. National, Mamma Trenny Kakana, Young Queen, and Mena Dewa, and Yemeni Siakona, Eternal Siria, the Namisa, Akato, Mamma Hep, Nami Siria, Diano, and Fevrim Kamana, Yemi Dewa, Adiano Su Esiko, Uko 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Atosumi and Sam, Womu was 7 points, Wababena Jufi, Womutosu 9, Womu was 7 points. Enough for when you come, Womu Tosinuma, Womu Sua 7 points, and on Edia, a fee, Italian Sia, and the Elba with Jumedia Swanner, and a pair make catch the Kaka, and the other ones, I would do national, Mentrana Kakana, Menko Esimilana, now Ruben Amoim, one I had coached in my Esimilan Bobo Kona, were paid in Kobaka Tuta, Amoim say, Jankamobi and Tess, and Nata, Womu came no more Poyano, Namianim, Womulu Supos, only 2 mat, Nanka, sir, Womu Tecomo Composa, and Nata, Ness. Some hand to pull you better. I know so better. I can. I'm going to be at SS. I know man we need. Hey, woman deserve. So now that Esimilan Bobo Kono, woman so etime wene. And you be saying okay. Now you have two fe. Two fe. Super game. Yeah. 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
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team no we didi ye pass any players no mu ye good time e betimi abo Manchester United e ne ma betimi akoye dia ma already no dia ba betu dwa se so aban fuck ka se Manchester and two players near there. Was in your player to draw a baton? We are the empire, sir. Ebia 1 or 2 be no one top with the above seven team in Canada team. No team therapy. Elho, a teamwork. Elho, cohesion. Elho, players now from Elho will be an address. Well, person Bopo no Bonia was there. No, a dear team. I know, and a my team etimuene and this Manchester and top player to draw there. I don't say that your problem be. I know I am Mike Carrick and Kobaka Cra. We're paying the tutor. I want to make your son and open me. Catch it, man. Now, me call Spain. No more coding, come back. Just who calls Spain, dear senior, and send 20 back. Oh, now, what's it? And you may be cause who was Spain. O pessoa kan ho asem ene ma be so o uba Madrid Madrid sesni wa sesin bi o ha Mbappe besine wo mpe Mbappe asem ana wo mu bisa se die nche no so o se Mbappe no wo fi PSG eba no Madrid supporters ni bi 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ade Canada players ni nyina afen so abrante I'm a sense of my bonny drill. Trophies he minded. One more article. Woman in the Abba, I know my team back could be a mum promise. Basa fire and a winning mentality, and the Amas assassin of supporters, and I'm Pem Bapa Samanum. I am Kobaka Kwanse told them, maybe so. Where would you know? What can we be an hour? What can we be a normal man who know or commences your hall? What can one not? One may who say, once so we are pro a year are Mbappe, and I say, once so we are against Mbappe, who call a YouTube bundle, who call a year are TikToker, who do comment in Abana, and a pair yet in my pleasure Kakra. At your medical catosa, Mbappe reporter, I mean, second year, once at another Madrid, one more game ball, and no air UEFA Champions League gamer, woman in Inter Elbana, the tenure headquarter, and the daddy Jose Mourinho, and the Mbappe, and I'm talking to the media. 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
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So met me at the Premier League now. I know I am come back and patch away. Yes, so we name here. Poly market for and the banner pay. Make it Adam now. Maminko Fiorentina and I'm coding come back. Uko Fiorentina Bobo Kwenu Itira. 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
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And also, Benya back old Mekom. Your back up, Kufoka, and so, your new manager, and new kid, and when you're Franco. Trading enterprise, not Wababaju mobile phone. Come up, PPA for name. I know your plant, process and plant automation. Now, what must I mean, can't you say? Where do my now web, you know? One saying, I'm a Honding Kanya. Any plant now we use to know, as a lines in a different. We buy a ha, and we'll be Naya, and Tisa Obe, who light in the call of na aja ya so generator kama na ya yuso enti pato sa niema no na PPA for se wope industrial grade electrical solutions wo mu no 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

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And Omega Valuvat Menoka Diaba Pato. Yama minimum pay for my monoposo. Mado in the Momaman Sankam with their fame. Woman the Malaria Drabam. And your Lumitras. And Oba Atomate and Lubifatan. Atomuma Abuakuta Badia Moanina. And what he woman the baby fight drops and Swabam. I am Kudadro Abuabu Fabia Mabufle any year. Essential vitamins naming as Asimumam. I feel so many trust. Of 400 about as you know that the family do a man patch up who person do a mere and no air trials of 400. You want a tablet and pay for them suspension and could add the anointing on the bioglobby soap and the caps on swabber and you pay for tonic and vitamin B to folic acid and the iron asibuma a boy will be on to me that will be already switchable and then a crocratio after Wakuma Bo Pedi Pedi Pedi and we are somewhere near Yamunahi and that's a way to air bioglobby soap now with the new little John Swap up and then you need 2 pins as here and pato e anu amansa ka de okofumase ene drug shop bi pato benya du pa bi atop na ne amansa atima kwe de ma wo mo no mesine 0561088666 and that's 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No, woman said, ah, so you didn't have Valenci or Bacra and can ya hey. Anwa Mansua and Yahwe, because born now Basona for Internum, Nano da Basan in Namanai, and then so many in the Numum so Timna ye, Basona Timna ye, pa pa pa pa. Essence a born now Basa Elbon or Massa, Adene who saw the born now with your ghosts at 4 matches, with them 17 ghosts with you, Yamianumia, Womusi Judan Avaras in the who here, Sabasa for the woman Yabre Aquadia Bantanate, Essence out to the Gordon, born now Obo with Formin Lopez, and Hafina, and the Lamin. Yamano, Womasin win and Yansa for 9, born and confirm upon Vadinamia, Womasin Kodano Bobo Papa, and to you don't have a rest in the crown or hair, often as I'm going from so, Wama, Wama, Omnoka, Heda Yande, Adia Denada, and the Basona France in the Eka, and with Medius and Nana Pemi Ketri, Adiabana, Kabana has half a kim in the new team name, as I see Swaligi Bendo Betimabo. So, where do you, where do you Yazi team and the other Botafogo, and one of Aqua could do Hakim Shet. Hey, Jazz, League Bien Wadi Hakim Shet, or Quania Pamunani, or Quania Pamunani, is that a Banton Aqua could do Botafogo, and Oqua or Quakosiakai, and so any reporter Abam, and with Medius now, and not that Moga Rogers, Guane declaration Tokano, Bato Mediaba. Na ano declarize that be Ode Mamensasem for Moga Rogers. Ano da wobu pon game na center for ye ti abante no. Ana ye bi san sam Chelsea team no uhu ni san mu team ni ye kama na no so nyame anim ni ano a woman team an we ni de beta. Ade obetimi aka aye se weni na Arsenal bo no walu so a en se da nya de bia ha adwene de beta. Ano a ade a Chelsea omuhu ye se team no wo mu ba bia so mu improve na the positive vibes am. E we team no manya huhu a wo mu fi sa Many nanum, for more many dietary, no more to Tomania May, Afemi as a league, not here, and to Morgan Rogers the same. Chelsea supporters, no, Munya, but ten from Nancofana as a league, yes, almost 11 crano, Homoko Munkas and I, Yanam Ted and Yadiana Hardenem, and T. Amea Morgan Rogers, and Komaka Cordy Twitter. Now, and Amea Bissa declarizes, Womontok and Dian Pandesia, Cabana, winning DSC.
Declaration adia to me say

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1: 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I'm in a bit Belmont at your bar. Yeah, so a non alcoholic drink, not just alcohol in him and into a beer pe and quadape and pedi for pe ubian suit to me and num and into my catch or say. Family no mudi we are so anytime bia say drinking kwadia mumano and ya Belmont Sanso and a program bia ye biano. In fact we invite ya hoa mama ban kwadia. Make sure say oh Belmont awasia ode and sober se womina ama bi biano aye kama. Na yesu we minina no de auto Belmont in area. Just do a video, 30-second video, send a fuck Instagram, ana a TikTok. At Bell Beverages AGH. So, when you are the Seneca and Sono, I had the Bell Beverages, Omo Awachadia, Obey to me as I dear Master said, Yamia don't Ghana for Nabia, on Sabaka, your Belmont to be now on so to me out to be Pato, Opebi up to Nakakotana, Opebi Atta, Obey to me at friend number 0544-335900. 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Now, so when you actually oh, Kumasi Cultural Center, no about Tony Money be, maybe piano, I come. And so etimi at the amount open chem be a chin we are. My friend number 0500165933. 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UPI and penny for any command or pay. I'm on any FFO P. Kaho and Repem. Yedomon Sametuda and Amasia Sena. Yedded a Monday edition. I will show the guitar password, Jumedino, at the Ebremo and Anopay. Jose Kalala.
2: Richardo.
1: Good morning.
2: Good morning. Good morning.
1: Let me be a book.
2: I don't be a book.
1: So we can be a fine.
2: Bibiakuye.
1: Bibia fine, sir.
2: I need to get it. So because business say yeah, me need to call Benya Biafa.
1: And I was a Madrid fan. And the Madrid fan be as a Barcelona every day.
2: Na pressure ko phone
1: dey. Na Real Madrid lose wa. Na me za hunyo okay.
2: Yeah. Now
1: we only two complete.
2: Say then.
1: Yeah, there no.
2: Mo dey draw na Chelsea be ma o ecstasy ka cranty we dey here. Na pass for whom me kwa ko cry dey. Hey, Mourinho, you say. I know it you.
1: Pass at me dey. A two scary.
2: And drop a
1: serious.
2: Like yo, Barca play good football. Bon effet. And easy.
1: Let me tell you, Kalala.
2: Okay, Richard, my entire tearphobia now, and I bet in common. I'm already in Makassa, England, so game course, but my starting for England now, I Spain. Now, I'm ready to Chelsea game now, in common, now, in Italy. And FC Barca, after say Roma lose in the La Liga, they are making headlines and five against Valencia. Total dominance, any game now. Now, there was a time, and I'm meeting in common, I'm making a case, and I said, longevity. In football, it's just an attribute, but moment and impact define greatness. Longevity, sports, football, ADHD, you know, it's just one of the attributes. But the moment you become a player, now coach, be iconic. But Johnny Dingum, you be anano, it's the moment. So now we a coach, and now we a player, now we a sponsor. You don't need longevity for us used to be remembered. You just need moment. It's a coach, be bobo. Now what do years be brave? Player people so many years. Ah yes, records be bueno. So when your numbers.
1: But it's about impact.
2: Impact. Moment I'll be nya.
1: The memories are the mama man for no.
2: And you see Georgia, 1995. Oba de ma Paris Saint Germain. Oba bua Champions League semi-final that go against Bayern. Oba ji go king. Yet ne baba in AC Milan. On walking to that team 1995 na oba ji Scudetto no. That year na oba ji Ballon d'Or. So George upon we are anya longevity. But the moment we are in just a year, what did you Ballon d'Or? Zidane beba befa Madrid team, 2016 to 2018, 3 times Champions League, Obeji La Liga, Obeji Super Cup. He dominated. And in 3 years, Oji 9 trophies. And they say, what kind of legend am I about Real Madrid? There is no other candidate Zidane Dionho. When you're 10 years, when you're 5 years, but it was about the impact and moment of the club. So his name is always remembered. FC Barca team, they call moment. The standards were coming down under Chabi. Afedu baby no, they were in the Europa kwa no muntimi bonko munim. Then Laporta say, "Ope coach, akofa the new coach aba from Germany Hansi Flick. Hansi ba no be catch Hansi Flick. There's an FC Barca team that are so pani he say, "We are building the finances of the club." That is one because of the economical mess at that one. But because Barca is a resource-oriented institution, no, you to be brave, but you need to give us resources because we are talking about the best clubs in Europe. One of them, the Oma Pampo must support us with trophy. Hansi Flick say, "Okay, meye." Ne Sanka Chen said, "Debi." The last Monday, Tini say, Barca team no every season also promote a club. Aku eye ni huijuma from La Masia. And when Hansi Flick came, the first season, semi-finals of the Champions League, he dominated Spain or La Liga. Check the coaches are not only in Europe. You're talking about Pep, Ancelotti, Enrique. These are coaches they've spent a lot on their team. In the second season, Obesia dominated La Liga BM in a grand style. Obesia got the quarterfinals of the Champions League. In just 2 years past, Flick Abedi was Spain. Only Nabebri, maybe only yes, Abrante Fenn, Mikel Arteta, Arsenal, onye yiye sa Ferguson munya o Manchester United but because of impact awa making ti enei untimi mo basa coach sa o ma ya dia ma team na wo be Hans Flick dia frem andra wa set a new record coach awa fa team was Spain awa dustle for so many days 59 days was for Johan Cruyff and now coach Anina Hans Flick at the coach 60 days total dominance 5-0 against club and din and Valencia in tinessa basa team ni bobola you could see the attacking threat of basa team ni possessing 17 goals in 4 games any fluke basa so the top scorers in amawa basa with different players or more different goals which are we are talking about a team over the La Liga 2 years and for Hansi Flick to even convince this guy to play again and not game now no mobile against Valencia no meaning
1: on Shada Kwe ni a proper number
2: exactly
1: but goals in a basa
2: and one thing that you see your screen is say this is a team who dominated for the past 2 seasons in Tigadembe and the team they have motivated success induced complacency but they know once again the turning over moment Adia Yasunko or Flick when he said the moment on the Real Madrid Premier League say Madrid drop points as a game no aggressive or the ball and what do stage the last season on my Madrid basa for Mark Bernal and Obama on Abrante and Dean and Gerard Martin and in he's giving Barca a new player that is Xavi Espa and maybe this is the last time I'm talking about that guy young football kaka when I see proper talent I know Xavi Espa for all you know a central midfielder what's my Benchi Cantelo and Baldi we are talking about a guy who is so versatile with him as a left back or with him as a DM and as a central midfielder he plays at the left side for Barca whilst he's a right-footed player and in the football acquire a first to develop players but in the history and the psychology of Hansi Flick on no come on the coin all the players first to develop your more you pass through the three stages before you can join the Hansi Flick team the acceptance stage I want to flick before Edna Barber can the team then the consistency stage obe more a lot of minutes and on himself as a team no he's the only player over all the 4 games and now akwani jinabom no ba that confident that quality of possessing. So Hansi Flick Ababasa in just 2 years pe only bebre but say and say longevity is just a dimension in football but the impact when your Ababasa team so breaking record the Kita Johan Cruyff no am a man 40 as say in football it's about moment it's about impact and a bit member you who juma wa and the me say just say be AI in a bit media Ababasa for na year mo for top and e be yoko for na bet you the turning over moment they will never leave no stone unturned and I think say idea was a bomb abaso elsewhere were England big game course be chad between Chelsea and Arsenal and Arsenal no make la tete chese in the Premier League the Emirates and Chelsea playing against Arsenal is becoming a no-go area for the last pair 5 times of media and Rakan says the best for Chelsea omenya a draw and no na me din komo bi chewa hase the timing for this fixture for opinion and Dini Alonso eh very wrong and kafe Alonso here time we made 15 be our consistency ni momentum about Chelsea team name because there is nowhere on a coach a friend
1: Ateta
2: bit me abo and no crepa ni say the last time na me cast scenario bi che mo say the issue of the monkey and the fish okofa do is on the fish ko dware won so ma fish ne ba win because Adrian will first think about survival before he think about the competition. So no game now Mikel Arteta ni Alonso bono. Alonso was even thinking about the system. How we tweaking the system? The experiment oh yeah. Before so be about drink game man on the Arsenal we bono. This is an Arteta team. Consistency a year juma. Unim guys no. Very dominant. And anoa. So the timing Chelsea for Ninya Butrema Alonso was show signs and glimpses so bit my juma no. The timing for this fixture was very wrong. And now Premier League teams in India same year. If you want to compete in the Premier League currently, and as I say, so person has na phone it na now ni omokwa, you need to build an Arsenalite team. And I repeat, just help build the team a better in Arsenal there no and any Arsenal be yep. We are talking about an Arsenal team. They have shared quality, different profile in different positions, squad depth. In the only Arsenal leba, you don't just focus on the 11 players on the pitch. You are playing against an entire squad. Ntinua time am Mikel Arteta bobo na mo ayden no oyi color fury or the henserpe nipa Martin Lewis Kelly pe o person so the tempo of the game different pro for the submend in a buy at a point in time no person press Chelsea for no
1: no Isaac Afim
2: thank you
1: money no ni ma do akia
2: thank you I know here Brent and the Odegaard or the Merino a proper boss to boss a second striker different profile or second have it in pe or the goal carries neighbor to press So we are talking about an Arsenal team. They have dimensions, they have squad depth, they have different profiles. And then they Chelsea team, they be a duno. Say Alonso Beshe send a near man. There is no one no bit me tree at the Afa Bekela Teta. So, and I think say the traditional clubs in England, because Tottenham and the new coach and fire Liverpool soon team in Fakaka City are spending baby. How they can even have that cohesion is something we talk about on a different day. But they so person competing in the Premier League, you have an Arsenal team. That was all BDP. Now they call now Richardo Chelsea 4 year. They be now mommy Chelsea front trainer in your monk. In as much as a Chelsea Cobo game will lose here, there is one department here where Chelsea team they listed about them the best, the front three Morgan, Pedro and Cole Palmer. Currently, as we're speaking, the only department in the Chelsea team are more lives and hopes. Abe Alonso front trainer. And in the Premier League, people should wait for them. They've settled very well. When he said, no, I just 77 seconds. And the first goal, if Chelsea buy. And you go back and watch the game, on the Brighton boy, 4th minute, on your first goal. And the game, on the against Fulham, the 1st minute, and on the goal. What it means is that, tactically, so Alonso team me Bobola. The front trainer does not need even 50 minutes to settle and adapt to the game. Say Arsenal and a Chelsea team neighbor baller. It is presumed, say, anytime you are playing against an opponent, one department of organizing the A and the defense. But the little mistake about here, the Chelsea front trainer will settle very well, use that space and punish you. But the only problem, hey, how they can hold up to play after Sibunaba. So for nothing at all, we a Chelsea fan one department in our life, and the front three. 9 goals contributing by who of goals and assists. And I think in coming days, there will be a form to reckon with. Down the Chelsea team. And at the point in time, I gave me drew baby. And I Richard, they be a summer maker, say, the most important department in football was already here, and midfield. Which I don't know how to TV a child here born. Then another Chelsea team, they like your parking. So.
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2: Thank you. Chelsea team only Arsenal.
1: So again, my problem, ni, and I say, season beyond a Chelsea problem. Recruitment.
2: Yes.
1: It seems on recruitment, you know,
2: yes. They are very good in selling and buying the market aspect.
1: You ever started season way? Obian himself last season. Chelsea problem power was goalkeeping. Until Sakwe mistake, I'm cast okay. Now, you say Aquana, Guano, I'm Kofa, Emiliano Martinez, no buy. Oh, Tom Enzo Dinama, and Man City. Unyanya replacement. So, no sanction deal, no. I'm a brand tenor call without getting a replacement for the team, no. And then now they're Chelsea team no, against Arsenal.
2: Chelsea team, imagine a double pivot of maybe Caicedo.
1: And since you're down, and then Arsenal for Ninamusa.
2: Okay, imagine Caicedo
1: and Zona Henderson, normal fans were made.
2: Because much of such profile, we experience in the middle. Now control guys no, and then baby back was now for other point in time. Now my game you cry too. I'm gonna make fun of Odi guy ne kaimo. I'm gonna drop it to the central zones. Because I'm gonna inverted wing backs ne boy fun of. Cost to money just fun of. So when the last time I catch you, I think one thing I was alone so yeah, say in football yeah, say coach is for team. During they are playing this, baby are no more born. Yeah, we which my. So Alonso being a technical midfield, I think say no, I did back when lucky yeah. And when the game knew was the midfield. You cannot imagine Enzo Caicedo double pivot, experience, quality, protection. And when you pass an elbow, you know, against this Arsenal team, and you never be before Chelsea team. So I think going forward, it's one thing that Chelsea for now, and also Moye Mwijma. Then now, since I wish I don't be so, I said, game now Chelsea born, no, no. Chelsea solve a problem, and then Abeka, especially the defensive department, say, was a problem solved. Chelsea team, no, no.
1: Defense, you know, oh, in your bad.
2: Yes.
1: In your bad, because me, before the game, na me Chelsea midfield na na thought. Robert can Saturday me kwa me kind. See benya avalanche of goals.
2: Yes.
1: Goals in both flu pa.
2: Yes.
1: But I think 2-1 is okay. Fair result I say Chelsea.
2: Yes. On se tem bi akohwe game. Maybe we team no enwin ni e more that convincing results are open. But say what say na say there are some tactical aspects are we free them no bom pa say be ejuma. And yes, there was a solution yesterday. But you mean team me. Going to last season. Chelsea consider 52 goals. You try to break it. Chelsea goals, no. And my obi a problem. So set pieces and open play. And Alonso spending almost more than 100 million in the transfer. Eko fa la cra say onbe anko ne center back ne manu. New players. Omo boss is in anu say no. There is still problem there. There's goalkeeper and then no the Martinez buyer. Nobody on this earth can tell you say no. Martinez impact and magic. So those reflexes, those commanding saves. at the time Chelsea say no sabo na na cara field mu pre wani mo to maka maybe a be a different story
1: no 8 5 9 6 8
2: Martinez and obaka Saturday na make Chelsea game we impact a goalkeeper dey beba e be count a lot and that was that man this was the moment and Alonso perform a goalkeeper very intelligent coach say no maybe Sanchez and say different conversation so a problem was solved Mary goes now Okunsidi no he did very well that Carafio go now occupying better one that save what they better one and Chelsea defense now come they did that communication at a point in time about that to nobody in particular to come and even clear the lines so when you are for nothing at all you can believe in Martinez eh? That reflexes that command that control Ana Sanchez and Fama no who beat him this hard now into the Unicity bo do not rumor them so only Raya as nebo no them also Martinez he command the bad very well and then a problem was solved. Now to the Chelsea. Before this game, we saw Alonso and all training with rugby bag and I catch him say the biggest asset of Arsenal are draws, especially dead balls. And you know, Arsenal having five corners. At a point in time, Arsenal, Chelsea share one goal. They wanted to stop parity with corner kick. I'm on the pressure, but still Chelsea were defending. Although the defense is not shaped in any, they didn't settle very well. But in terms of defending against draws with Arsenal, they learnt it and I'm practicing on the pitch.
1: Arsenal and set piece eh I'm set piece coach no too good
2: na pressure near too much and no a different approach different
1: Arsenal and you set piece be out say look this is so dangerous
2: yes
1: oh I'm set piece coach in there
2: my year to my papa
1: when you friend the impact
2: exactly
1: serious impact
2: my year to my na dey me friend say your ball corner kick na all those are mumba be two players
1: but was blockers
2: yes blockers e juma mo ya say you frustrate keke no be mepem and no I also knew, so I say, that training on Muye, it really worked to perfection and a bomb. Not conceding through set pieces, winning 43 draws was something the Chelsea people can talk about. But apart from that, one thing I mean, you know, a partnership going forward, a come here, said there are cracks in the system. Alonso, but also treating the crack communication, how they settle at a point in time, a car go no jay dropping to central zones, center back, BNT me and follow back. How did God go? No, typical defensive errors, and I think they will need to work on that. And it's a fair resource, nearby
1: okay.
2: For Chelsea to even consider a lot of goals.
1: Invencio, Invencio, Invencio.
2: Okay,
1: no, I Jose Kalala, and I think for Martin and Cano, Inshamanzo 4.5, ma, yeni apomidium, komo kakrebinwe, yi ana Fifi Manfred, and so, and your baton, no, na, yenwe, awo, amanane, discussions, no, for Mamanafi, yamashe, the Ghana Premier League, and in Samaudua, and also, no. Awo AFC Insurance 4.5 message no brana yenkin kan and so and pharmacy sia dia yene Karenstick Ventures benefor na AD eye enkomo eduro na mema titiri obi a tobia na odi ho adanse no yene mudi enkomo ewia yebesan atoaso edi amamo mema good morning
3: morning rich
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1: but that's a rich. Ah, can you see for yes, so pa. 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Nyano pe anam nim se house of folk at your for winim se dated back 2017 na has. 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It will be our team in our Jumano at Dane's own. And can can a drop of pharmacol lunch, you know, make him for fame, champagne, energy drink, the amamu muntobinum, na emuamuma munya a ye energia. A bit me abominamosono, madravi, a de a call drew a yam of final destination. Fifi Manfred, good morning. Now what to say? Memoya na mentunga. Okay. Ati fo ye na ya hena fi ye timi atwaso edi amamu inshawanzo 4.5 bit me do message no abana ya kenkan edi amamu this weekend games be bre. Of course the big game ye born this weekend in the Premier League na ye Arsenal ane Chelsea Arsenal say 2 ama Chelsea te kano ye bako Barcelona so kawe kowini ye 5 mi ankasa mi team Manchester United after say no bien mi say yafa winner ne sa that ms of the game and na Everton be take kano e ma no e ye 2-2 as say amam for question the game management of Mike Carrick say what should good na this die minute dey point you know o concede am wait me am for 3 maximum points in ms ade no hadwe kakra ni na na yes I have that discussion no jumade no so na fi yetimi atwa so etimi edi amamu awo jumadi 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
0: ese ebetimi ya ye me yare
1: sa fo mum e be bia mja na Farmers is never an iron king kind farmer. So good morning. Gabi Cham, yes, it's true. Mbappe is the problem of Real Madrid. Reaching to Neymar, Cavani, and Faro. Away from Poku Justice. Oh, now this message. Eddie Abrey and Anopey, I would you medieval. And so Bracha Chenibua, I'll see. Teta defeated 7 Chelsea managers. Chelsea need Ghana's election to decide. Prophet Usu Bempa. All right. Brother Charles, on also of Virginia, U.S. And now, this message at the Abbey and Anopay, I will do Medino and so on. And now, I'm to do Medino, so I'm from also between the message number. Now, I can come on. I will YouTube in Shaw TV. YouTube in Shaw TV. Now, I can come and so at me. Adi amamu awo aye jumadino aso safo yen ntema na ye time no kwa na eku ye ni time ene Monday why we sell yen fast na imbobo so ten na intimi entoa aye jumadino so emfa emma aye ti from patcho betimi the message number na kan kan adi ama kofi eno ana ye why ama so what so unti aye ye ye be ni sisi ana I had to also add the amount. Seaman said, I said, 449 is James. We're our problem. Oh. I said, they were our problem. But you beat Arsenal, Stamford Bridge. Okay. Seaman, and I would say, I message you, Eddie Abba. I said, that Kalala guy is so good. I like him a lot. Okay. And also, you are the Abraham. And I know Patrick said, I said, I was expecting the VAR and the referee to get the incident of the game right. But actually, things went hurry. Against the Blues, okay, Patrick. And at this time, I said, Eddie, about say this problem must be solved, of course. I know now, yeah, we're not, yeah, solving in 10. And so, Eddie, I'm on Stephen Okra, and I say it makes okay. I'm so on the same, you know, our issues, our home, one fan chain, NCBM, NCBM, grab a try, say, yeah, must have problem, no, NCBM, I would do my dino, and so, Fifi Manfred, Fede, anyway, say, Bibia, the Demudia. Na minti good morning.
4: Rich, good morning.
1: Bibi, I find here.
4: I'm out of the way.
1: Okay, Eden Yami say.
4: Rich, but we can't be begging every time.
1: It's too bad. It's
4: we
1: too
4: can't
1: bad.
4: Be apologizing to those that spend more time every day to listen to us every day begging. And you're fine.
1: It's too bad.
4: But Rich, I don't know if Barcelona defined the odds and I say maybe it's just too early to call. But Barca have been near perfect. In fact, watch a Barca in the first four games about this season. Just one game penalty conceded. And this is a club that we were consistently worried about defensively. Send on beating our more games. But it seems to be doing well. If you remember when we're having conversation, make catch us when if it's about goals, don't worry about Barca. Because on better goals, no game. And that's exactly what's happened. But it's we are Barca here in all that. Fashion team said the bigger test is not when you go away to go and play against Valencia. That is not a test. The bigger test starts from the 7th and 8th of November there about Abeco at the Wanda, Akoba against Atletico. When you go and play against Madrid, when you go away and go and play against the stubborn side, Oko Bordales, Mononium Koba. Because in all the games at Barca Abono, the one that is confident and as good enough close to Barcelona, the Rayo game, and Unomo Concedie. And that should tell you how. Yes, things are very, very good. Barca attack, you can't take anything away from them. And tactically, the inclusion of Rodri Cascante to that team has done something else to the team. Saturday, I was saying it. It affords Pedri Gonzalez to do a lot of box-to-box job. Obabe Buaka kind of double pivot. When he needs to move up, he does that. For me, only the best player in the first four games of Barcelona. It is not Rafinha. It's not Lamine Yamal. It's not even Anthony Gordon. It is Fermin Lopez. Makan same way several times. Okay, I think last year, January, Enzo Maresca, the 40 or 50 million coin, I say Basa Fono, on the deadline day of January transfer window, a khaki to Ebi. But for the boy saying that he wasn't going to go, he would have been a Chelsea player by now. And for me, Sir Umo Dani Omo has a tenor. Dani Omo has a technical ability to net pick a low block side. But Sir Umo, Fermi Lopez as a number tenor, he gives you second striker vibes. So he's able to get into the box or the finishing ability. Then the end product at the end of the day that he can give you is more or less like a striker. So Lamine Yamal Beshe Mienu, Anthony Gordon Bema 4 assists. Rafinha will have 7 goals and assists this season. But this guy, very unsung, and he's the one that for me is making all the difference in the team as a second striker. And that is the thing with when a team plays with 2 center forwards, quote and unquote, nominally are Omoye as good as he can be. More movement, more understanding of the game state, and of course the conversion rate that is very, very high for Team Friend Football Club Barcelona, and that's what they did against Valencia. They were never going to stand a chance against Barcelona team. It's a strong side, and team beats Valencia that will play football, give them spaces, they'll hurt you. But in my opinion, it is Fermi Lopez and our brand friend Anthony Gordon. 4 assists since he came in, and then Roddy held up the base for them to go into the game to go and get their job done. So, who's your Italian Serie A? Then you're missing a lot. The kind of football that goes in Italy, it's probably the best that you can find anywhere. And the drama at the Giuseppe Meazza this weekend was poetic. And then you see, it was 2 managers, Anna, Christian Kivu last season, in 2 games, boy, against Massimiliano Allegri and Wenya win. So, going into this one at the beginning of the season, he felt that, okay, then we need to embed ourselves into the game. Now, when you look at the starting lineup, it's a Napoli team that, for me, any depth, any quality, when you compare them to even an Inter side, I've lost a lot of players. You look at the likes of Ricardo Balella, Lautaro Martinez, Pierre Esposito, Federico Di Marco, and the likes. Very, very good. Whilst in the middle of the park, now Napoli, for their boss, Frank-André Senja Anguissa, and Lobotka, it wasn't too good as well. Later on in the game, the second half, and Rasmus Højlund, he had the first goal for Napoli. For me, it looked as if it was there, because at that point in time, Neintafono were not really forcing the issue. Then the game began to sprang on later on. Then this man, the Frenchman whose father for Juventus was one of the best, Abante Nefeno, Turam, jumped highest and got an equalizer for Team FN Internazionale Milan. Then later on in the game, another one. Then finally, the captain of the side, Lautaro, I said the winner for them. Rich, so why don't you give me, I can't describe it to you. The atmosphere at the Giuseppe Meazza. Now, immediately you see a goal on the pair, and then the coach, Christian Kivu, who started almost 2 weeks in the team, then everybody, they went to the Kuva North, that is our ultras, no, our new model, to go and celebrate with them. Yesterday, it was a very good one. And now, another good game of our brand new friend, Ruben Amorim, not losing, 1-1. Omudi can't share first goal, but later on in the game, Juventus over Betse Kano, and again, 1-1. In the Italian Serie A. Then to the big one, which Arsenal versus Chelsea was about 4 or 5 levels in terms of the analysis. The game was played from a psychological point of view. The game was also played from a technical point of view. The game was played from a set piece point of view. And also squad building point of view. And I'll do the analysis for you. Which, obviously, I'm on Saturday. I told you that this was a game I wasn't going to predict. But it's going to be a big test for Xabi Alonso. And when you went into the game clearly, based on the Anana Arsenal for no IATA Chelsea in the last few years, psychologically, it was a big question. Because in the last 5 games at the Emirates, Arsenal to Chelsea be Oshano. And more so since 2021. Chelsea haven't gotten a league win against Arsenal. And it'll be the message by spanning 7 different managers, different styles, different whatever. Mikel Arteta has been better. And I think, regardless of whatever the case is, before we even do the analysis, it is important to accept that Arsenal and then Mikel Arteta over these last few years have been fantastic. They have been better than Chelsea in almost every phase of the game. And it was another beginning for Xabi Alonso to start Yashe. So, between here in the Chelsea team now, Juma. I wasn't surprised when both managers exchanged nice pleasantries, because we had said before the game, said they knew themselves. It's a natural say I'm boy in a back five. I'm boy back three. It was that same hybrid again. Now the Queenie, SAS system, no. The worst side that you can go and meet is going to be Aston. It's first off. First two games that Chelsea are born, you see, oh, Omu have more possession debris. Omu jai born in my opponent, no. But because they have quality, oh, I'm a front three mutiny. No, my back, nah, oh, my show, no, wah. Now they go and play against the best defense in the Premier League. That limits you to XG of 0.39. And that is the XG that they gave Chelsea.

0: bia omo enya 3 points in there but there are few things that you need to credit. Resumes and a boss are free kick away from this area. Obo wrong no so share in this far poster. There is much sense the crowd. Brother Chelsea go for like crowd and that is one of the main things that omo can want him. So we be with many aerial duels am omo. And once they ping the ball to the far post to Maxence Lacra, the second ball fell to a better referee, Joao Pedro. But this is the most important thing. At the edge of the box, baby, Morgan Rogers, elbow shots in the channel, which counts the Chelsea number of players at the edge of the box, almost 5. To overload the edge of the box, send a bear as a ball on the floor, but they can get the goal. I was not surprised when that goal came from a very well-worked set-piece play. Anyone from Austin McPhee playbook room, which is a good one. Arsenal also had their set piece plans. Now, okay, last season, I brought Chelsea go away to Emirates, the same things here. So Arsenal may want set piece via Chelsea the 4 players up here. Because Arsenal set piece plan is to overcrowd your goalkeeper. Now, that's what Chelsea did in the first 2 set pieces of the game. To watch it, while joining us on the tactical border, you see that there are 4 solid players in the last line of Arsenal state, making sure they will prevent Arsenal from overloading the Chelsea box and then give Emi Martinez a lot of time to come out and come and claim the ball. I think that worked earlier on in that. Rich, I was very, very shocked with this very innovative set piece plan from Arsenal. Means okay, sir, set piece here. Just set the ball at all. Obiadjus or Baba Kolong. Then they take their time, play it in between the wall and the edge of the last line. That nearly resulted into a goal. A lot of thinking goes into the set plays these days. Whatever happens, managers need to work on it. And Nicola Jove obviously was standing there, not all instructing the boys to get a job done from the set piece point of view. Which, say, one thing here in your analysis, you will not give credit to this man.
1: And Rami, can I say, I'm a cultural crowd to me. I ran to a. Me cry me can't be.
0: Rich, you see?
1: Why I'm directed too much? Can't have it.
0: Rich, can't have it is an example of Asema Dibia, I'm a taika or Juma Wimua. Most of the times, I'm alone. Rich, I understand you discard 2 balls, you trap birds, you akum a deer tree. But when a player comes from abroad to your club, he ought to be patient, especially as an analyst. Rich, can't have it by Chelsea. It's okay that Chosen for the year.
1: Including me, maybe can we?
0: And I'm sure Gary Neville said Gary Neville saw Carver is a top.
1: Even Oko Arsenal cry for front.
0: Yeah,
1: meti Tim and Ralph.
0: It's because the style of play as a centre forward, and you're the typical centre forward. At Leverkusen, no more number 9.
1: Yes, or you're on a zoomy
0: half 9, half 10.
1: Exactly. That is okay. Quality Rich, goal.
0: And I know, I got a chance to rewatch the game. And you go no say no kwao, and you go to that. Almost every phase of play, Kai Havertz influenced that game for Arsenal. So Arsenal wanted Dodi Apa or extra man to come and take the ball because Arsenal played with 2 midfielders flat before Odegaard as a number 10.
1: Baby, Bosuri Ebi was the man. Odegaard was Obi as
0: a dropping no Abedi Boni B. No overloading Chelsea for the 5th year. Then he goes forward. Rich, let us go to Kai Havertz's first goal share. You will so be the message be by say Obe blaming with James. I 100% agree with him.
1: Rich, you didn't for that.
0: But of course, and that is the thing, that is the price Chelsea paid. She baby, I can't have it ever before I born. And I want to start properly. Ya bobo no ever. Chelsea 4-5 players behind the ball. There is no problem. Kai Edragium. And again, sad number 9, no. Bent here, and I heard Kalala say something like that. Said, all move, center back bent me uncle. Center back into me follow Kai Havertz. To follow, there is space there for somebody to slot in. The issue is about communication. Say, Kai Havertz and move by the left wing marker. Then Westy Fofana should tell Jarrell how to say, Jack, we're about all side. But the intelligence of Kai Havertz is that he moved into a seemingly offside position. Intuition, after they go, they were going to check the VAR. A moving offside position, then quickly he came back because now Joshua Kofi Achampo was playing him on. Step inside. But this is where the number 6 has a job to do. Reece James, you step up and close it. Rich, must say Milano Martinez in chasing Robert Sanchez.
1: With the saves, no here any day.
0: Saves, man, no here.
1: 8.
0: What is a routine says? Rich, boy, share in Milano Martinez and now. I say Robert Sanchez, I'm telling you. I'm telling you. You can make any answer to come out.

0: say no first pole. The same thing I say Robert Sanchez of Fulham. No, you see, my job is to analyze the situation.
1: Me to a point, I say.
0: Anything that I was constantly arguing, say, a goalkeeping, mm-hmm. Go and get Diogo Costa. Because maybe Emi Martinez had the confidence they bar and all of those things. But you cannot go in and go and say, oh, he's better. He's not an upgrade on him. That is the first goal, Rich. You move on into the second goal that Arsenal scored, which is very, very important over there. Rich, Arsenal for rotations is very important. And so, what's your second goal now? One, the role of Ricardo Calafiori, the role of Kai Havertz, and then, of course, the communication of the team. Again, if you're looking at the last line, Chelsea, there were five players in the last line. They are okay. There's no problem. But another player that deserves a lot of credit, Christos Zolis. To be able to beat Kofi Achampo here, now this is the big problem. Need to see a lot of managers beat to say Enzo Maresca and Pepo Mo and Petre back on AUE. Only play with Nazi. Pedro Neto. Or your winger. Defensively, Pedro Neto should be here to prevent Zolis from going inside. But he is in a much more horizontal line. You don't want a winger in this area. Usually, open a winger to come and defend, then the defender comes here. Now, that affords them the time to get to Ricardo Calafiori, who is here. Now, again, one of the reasons why Chelsea found a problem, and it wasn't particularly the system of Xabi Alonso, but the personnel in the team, Romeo Laviani, James Sini. Romeo is late to arrive in front of the ball to go and attack it and get a job done. For me, that is a major problem when it comes to the job as a Chelsea for 1 year. It's a loss to Arsenal. Arsenal are the best team on the land. And Chelsea for 1 year to Bashek Accra. And then see where they will be able to go when it comes to as the season is about to go on.
1: Even so, I know I have fifth Manfred and I have a format in Kanishra 104.5. Yeah, but fear now, yeah, the fifth Samno. Ato amso awo jumedi eno so Ghana Premier League this weekend ena a chance ye na okwa Blekuma DBB United eni asante kotoko na de pimso game rukwano yenu biya ashe ninyanko eka mienu Yakubu Dogo eni eye 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and the United team no and so say hands of folk statement win Amusha 4 Emma Blekumi Chelsea and Timmy Ante Kanaba Kukra now we said before and one game now hands of folk 10 years in Amu first game Yomu Jiminshe and now Amusha 4-0 and it's Emma Blekumi Chelsea it dated back 2017 and Lions and yet Diana game no a ball a near now will be into me and shabby after summer text at the film shamiensa Kavala Tecano a year Baku Betchem United at share Baku Gold Stars ain't me ante Positi and a Santi Gold game no a ball 1-1 and a Basek Holy Stars at share Baku Emma Swedu or Blacks team no Bomo ain't me ante a cano a year Baku Krana after the game and I think I see Yamukini. What pitch is trouble pitch is trouble pitch. Now, Blekumi pitch is so too much. I said, too much.
2: I think my team, remember the pitch doesn't influence just one team, but I could see their legs were dead. Not only our legs, their legs. And yes, the pitch is heavy, the pitch is thick, and I've played on pitches like that, and it's hard. And then the intense heat, you know, the dehydration starts coming in. We didn't have a water break, but in this weather, we should be at least having a water break.
1: Okay, I know I have sent to go coach Eric Tinkler. And I say, oh no, if I do a coach, baby, na be cool pitching, I should do, or say, I should too much. Into a man, players, and I'm brave. And I gave me no aspect to send out with the weather, and I know, at least I'll send out with me. And yeah, water break, be my rented, and so, and you should crack. Now, the BB United, I'm coach. Ama, I say, on one term, Brunibia and Shanida.
2: I think we deserve to win this battle. We get the most of the clear chances, but unfortunately we miss out certain chances. But it's also good that we're able to put two balls back at the opponent's half. We did not defend very well, especially with the second goal. And I believe it's a lesson of being
1: ama the United omu coach eno no ana odi san komo yi attitude has a folk a coach aye nibosa aye kabo ano so after the game yen tie no na yen fendi komo ne mfama mo.
3: First, congratulations to my players for a really nice game. Congratulations to all members of Accra Hearts of Oak, including our supporters who carry us during the game. Yeah, this feeling is good. I don't concentrate too much about previous
1: Okay, I'm running to Obon and Renton Abbas was saying that Mirim Kwenenra has the players in Obomu Buen and Asopa Obomu and so Abbas. So now, your point game in a section of how do fans from Koshie game ni bi ni yenti omo reaction kakra na yemfa entwaso e bi

0: Jayo men kebio afina mubehu afina mubehu
1: ye strategic signings no me say makachre ye strategic no kwa makachre e dey support us say this year the team no o mani asre
2: anya class of foku
3: e ya krrr has a foku
2: okay nti sanity e fans ni dey ocha e see any gem kwa of course CAF champions league ni so no me dey mati fie tp mazin baby trauma ma kaba kwa amu entity anti the confederation cup no Nation FC Echo Aye Mali Bamako Omani FC Diara and a boy almost Lucy 1-0 to Aye FC Diara. Dude, also bad for Yen Kanin in Amum, a brandy song. Na Yemfa and the Ayan Common League, you know, and the two Ghanaian clubs are Amorepian award the African continent. And so, as
4: let us mean you. Now, exclusive beer becoming says here me wa hana only to your adjuma any links here aha anti enche ye be drop it people should stay tuned aha tirish mindi kind africa dear
2: no problem
4: na me we are na mabefi anti as I said people should stay tuned anti fat no ogina he menya exclusive be anti ye be drop anti fat no dia be mu rich are any me e be kind on nations fc O share results on the buy now. And your bad results. Who's a medical catch or say, go for no crack up on Omni and conform, and was for so many side explosion. Even on my nominate you on my fake up no. And see, Yancia Gibiasi, almost to sell by Gananke to send liberty professionals level. Pepe. And see, say, oh, you don't look at Crabia. Oh, no, a bubble. And Omni, sir, a supporters now. Oh, whom. And this avenue now, Emma, near Mono, sadly, be no. Ain't no, sir, what's the song near me? Ye cacra. Obey me, baby. Nations a crap a report, I mean, your mobile ball pana.
2: Oh, yeah, nations bobo, on bobo,
4: or two.
2: They had chances, yes. I think, on many mono,
4: yes,
2: near two flats. And can you moon here be a problem commitment and draw?
4: Perfect, perfect, minion. It's occurred by data. The possibility say nations, obey me, are qualifying. I was true. Because 1-0 o dey home. Rich na o year on near me ye. Na especially opponent neighbor. Now within the first 30 minutes or 45 minutes no. Unya goal a position ye. But as to say nations and so that kind of experience now, stage be saying or debate because the danger woman soon say, so who di agro, nanko for the sign by go el hanma. Rich. Just watch any 3 goals. Ain't you know in a way a ye. Yeah, who has anti kotoko? Okay, na niyampo. Nsabreso. Kotoko okwa away in Africa. Our konya results obi enimse against Kadiogo. Rich. Obi enimse kotoko every week. But oti hanom. Ema niyama dane. Enti mi nyunu omo. Results no. Any baby omu free bano. Enye bad. But also oyen niyeme ye no. Osise niyeme ye. Osise niyeme ye diobe tinya qualify. Rich. For mediama. Scoreline, it shouldn't be shocking to you. Time now drawn, Ankasa by now, you who say, Mediamani TP, Mazembi, Ankasa, and Babishiana, Yembi can say.
2: But now you talk, sir.
4: Yes.
2: The TP Mazimba in Nainim, and yet, Timini.
4: And okay.
2: I'm going to lose a lot of quality players.
4: Quality, of course.
2: Tini and himself with this Mediamani team, especially was Abu Home, dear. At least, yes. What the one shall one nil.
4: Rich, no cray. The only difference I now overcome about maybe many TP Mazembe no had to do with the venue I hear Baba Bobono. But even with the quality almost loose, no, still they had enough quality had to compare to that of Mediama. Now Mediama no almost nyepe. And to reach, and unfortunately for Mediama, a team and a level of experience and exposure, no, well, who stage say and who beyond the stage? The catcher will say, Nkofuwe eche Simba. Eko koshe Simba, eo niko. Obo Simba or Simba home 3-1 and son or Baba Bewe a Jumano Ewo or Mohum or no TP Mazembe na home. Ain't no well who and the Nahua before the game I kept talking about and they say, so check your last 10 games or more bar, Rich. No more as a 16 goals and no more concede just 3. So the probability is on Bessa goal no home. Who's a make and one sempa? So the possibility is on Bessa goal no the hour 3 year pa. And Omo concede this. And it was always going to be difficult for Mediama. And Mediama said, one team who said, not even during preseason, or Sakrana or Concede. And Rich, some results were there, no cranny, a bad day, because me try the last team of free Ghana or call TP Mazembe home. Out me a cocoa chair draw crown or no de okoche two goals or over kaya and kotoko center back here or buying or ball go foot. This pepe ni guy, no a center back or kati or kasa kongo. See now the call Congo, Brekum Chelsea time. Protemo time.
5: Yeah.
4: Okay, so I'm gonna go 2-2 be a ho. Make I pass on the charter flight and free Anna straight away, omo koi. TP Mazembe say that time kwa ne group stages no. TP Mazembe di kai say 2-0. No omo striker eh ya this Mputu. On e di kai ball 2 goals ni momo. Ana clote. E take kan sign 2 aso e momo enya draw ho. Omo ni the last team omo timi kokoye saa de no. After omo no ye enya saa experience ni bi. Enter on Osha South time so omo team ni of course rate. Say na on that time quality na Blasters players. Clote munya de we Blasters players. So amo ti honestly me who how are this medium team ebetimi akwakwa sa adeno honestly me will be shocking ti for medium anya me no kweni me nsan mra me hu ne se medium no kwa ba kope but unfortunately Ghana ha me try de ba ko team ba ko na adwuma de pa rich amamfo onim ana ma jo kotoko ne ha so e medium onim se pressure start e ba tanku so me bra na nya ne niam ayie because we be a bit messy. Reason me cast out here. Here I'm saying some apaka any happy at all with the results they buy, and a bit me the a lot of changes. Aba within the technical team setup. Reason I'm quitting. Weekendy, me yani me do fi aso be kaya. She, yade koto kodi start here. Okay, say before the game me yani analysis view. I mean, the kind catch all say microphone in him koto kodi e parisa okay. Me get some say omo nim kotoko ye pa na ye ni extremely careful and me mfa ni say a game we mu da ho o say na I kept saying it say game no any game we mu da ho for fofo say the amount for hun no na nkofo nim kotoko because omo ma obi aba be spy kotoko from Accra 3 days na nipa no monitor kotoko training and then ra obi o say game ni bia ne ensam wa me cardify game no ni nyina abam rich any kind me catch say o say nkofo no concentrate in the ball kotoko wing so meboa Manchester kotoko laterals me si omo beti ti kotoko laterals omo be jiro omo su yie eye omo game plan enra bi so bi oko game ni 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what we share kotoko ne how to focus no ehu se baby ana kotoko enya a lot of joy no how to do with the flanks sanja be push akonanim inu sa adams e oho sanja be sanso e push akọ omo kwa consistently 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kotoko use flanks no more. And to be a shake game, maybe be a wee. Make one guy, Ibrahim, make an asset. On the creatives are assisting. Now, Rich, game now, Michelle, and an answer, Kakra, Mimina, and information, I'm in your free game. And I'll pay me, Metna, a new Eric Tinkler. Me, yes, I'm a new fair to the man. One, a first game. A be a metal engineer.
5: I said, Brokum Pitchiness, so do.
4: Sir, issues, no. For now, I mean, can't was a wound ye. Samin ka.
5: Me dem yan madam for.
4: Ah.
5: Afi dem say me e dru me bia me yenu aye ikaka. As madam for o ya kasa.
4: O dem me say me
5: yan. Asi breakum business too much.
4: Rich. Me bia sa fridge mo utie. Me kan wan sam nche say me nsro. Me adwuma e me nsro we. But me say me niama. E me pam.
5: Ma 2 point.
4: E me pam bia mo time am releasing.
5: Me dem yan madam for.
4: Yo, e ba na yo. Rich unim. Unim. Ye wo ha? Ye this game no. Na a basso e will break no. Na advantage the makotoko. Meboa. And see, I was thinking, say, sa game we no. In as much as an ebe difficult game no. No se kotoko e take advantage of the venue. O nim brekum pitch ne su ye. Use a weekend no nam blemi kalala. Na kalala e kase advantage kesed makotoko. E ya no kre. I rich. A dear kakra mi huino. Me ye worried about certain things. Because Lake Oberbadge, oh, yes, this is a nasty say, yeah. Your certain matches I am drop a point, meaning so on me, Ajana. Teams like the BB, any certain teams are ultimately way more dear. ubetimi aso mo afa points no men drop points because one shot points na be drop no that e be baba be hante o rate shade abi kotoko concede two goals una be kind say first goal against the bb what concede two na rate shekoya goals na fa so e bai one player on the say two goals ni na rated men sa kra no or starting the ball e wo jaso here. Now coach leading me from Krabrim, that time we had 9 years. And a coach no a PK no only me year pa. Nsana later Krabrim ne kwa media man. So the coach knew him very well. We're a dead ball specialist. Now two goals, no free kick nearby no. Free kick no, and then flu go steady. Now you have 5 players. First one a power ball no. Second one pa. Nsana Richard no elbow. And the idea they will be training grounds. Omo yes idea no omo games we have for 30 solid minutes omo practices idea no so a part of their game plan it was a lovely free kick ball no angle na toy no untimi blame obi a except that obeka say kotoko defense na omo e form no free kick no e buy no one no I was expecting so some come disrupt they be before no na mo omo anya kwai ammo ball no because the technique the panache attached to the goal here it was lovely but I expected that. Rich, my problem party too had to do with second goal. No, also on second goal. No.
5: Mm-hmm.
4: Rich, there were as many as Kotoko players, 9 players, and I know Kotoko box room, so other than lad, I can't want. Me two, me bo, I can't number snake. Can't you? Also, go no free Ibrahim, now me can't answer no on the wings, and or cut in or dribble Kotoko player. No, and no lay pass. Debbie had only 4 players. Do you know my pass? No, about the can't want F4. Kotoko had as many as 9 players, including Danla. So you ask yourself, say, at that point, Dan and Kotoko as a team, omojine ho. What was the concentration level? When an organized defense, no? Virtually, the defense had gone into sleep, and there was no one organizing the defense. And it's a problem.
5: Think like an Akrakai. Osana Kotoko Jabu Mundudo. No, yeah, your necessary fouls.
4: It was
5: around the Kotoko area.
4: Yes.
5: Am I advantage to call the opening draw?
4: And it's a when your team be a crowded ball specialist. To say for instance, so of course I'm a texter. If I brand TV, just be there quarter. So when you have balls, no better.
5: Okay.
4: When you be say what drama in the Brooklyn Chelsea or the Barca, to reach almost stress side any year conceding in and around.
5: You better also half the fuck 10 years in here. Almost first match be a moon to me check. And I'm break it that record.
4: Yes, Rich, my ball had to focus on so.
5: 1 year.
4: Yes, and no be a or call stadium or the pressure you're here call Ibiano. And run the pressure, you're in a tuko. And you hope you. Sir has a ball, no boy, no air ball, and say, are you? And a resource, no, unyan. A tiariaco, teach you a pressure, tiaria, a betriarianaco. And now, Mr. Hart of Okunti, supporters may be in your pressure. Omo Mudo has ye pan, rich. A Biatna stadium, I mean, who near him, sir. Omo de in your pressure. But then, no boy, no, has a boy, no. Someone who pronounced the two sire, and that is all to us one. Rich, steady, me idea be of ya. Me catch all say coach, the mamma and crabby fin started, manga. Miss Oma and crabby fin started. Oh, making sure say Alex Banso, I'm on crabby fee. No, fuck a carrying count. And no better carry a statue of revenge. Make someone a mature say, sir, oh, boss, our talent now. At less a team knew a lot of creativity. Team Lubina creativity, ye pa, because. Ukra Banso, Ukra Amankwa Befi, no Mugo Flanks, na Usansu and Yamartin Kakarina or Botana. At Sensa John Entry Benya a lot of joy.
5: General John Entry and your 2 goals.
4: Your 2 goals.
5: Right.
4: Just give it, because one, for no Nisa energy, no. John Entry, the type of striker, no. Always hovering in and around the 18 yard box. Or the man or Bessau, or a go monger. May expect us or better track about the press, yeah, but be defended, or Nisa Edgeman. And Rich. And I had to four goals from her second goal, for instance, Ali Mohamed. Baby, it's a center back. National pass, no? Oh, be a mudema Alex Banso, and Sana Banso, Edema John Enchi. And I'm going to delay. Now, I'm going to play plane, no, aircon, I'm a pattern of plane. No, I'm going to tell you. And clearly, they were so, so dominant. But no more bono. Occasionally, Brekum Chelsea, baby. Oh, that Marvin guy, and I can answer with Brekum Chelsea. Some more ball. But, had to four, actually, say, or the game, no, while elevating or they are a certain level. Return him, the many are just saying. So all the 4 goals I start to say, impressed now, but they say, season he has best a lot of goals, my boy. Because, has the other no ntimi ngele title nya bibi last season na the art of goal scoring rich
5: and has both years so ntimi
4: nse ntimi nse
5: okwa wea no okwa
4: yes rich how to folk edi kan say enra de any anything to go by a chair say was solving a major problem goal scoring was solving because me mamu ayoni bi unim say last season mun mare ho sem teams na ball leg ni nyina no dia omo every year mpunu emu mienu say more goals than how to folk 11 wonders SL 26 goals. Nisis FC SL 30 goals. Heart of Folk SL 25. Can you imagine? But the one has said no very good defense and he has and conceded the least number of goals. A 15. So it tells you say, so to me balance goals now not unconceding. So to me balance you know, with effective attacker. Rich Uncle Jelly, you know. And to know, sir, the one you're betting out to us because even against Kotoko. Ana kotoko outplay no kotoko entime am for ball hand ne neto a penalty shootout and it has air to us our trend this one ebebo one year pa and secondly me say hu ade bi say ene no has encore rely on nipa baako for goals because John Entry free mu no life for lighting air that cadel guy all by no no so hear that goal or say and a transfer strikers no amu akikom ho and Sansu Sha Banso in general, Alex Banso, Shakrani performance, Shak George Parku, Shaka Karimu. And he tells you, say, any has an Amankwa Befi, Enra was super, this will be a share game beer. And he tells you, say, season me, one creativity, Ebeye Jumo has to move. All more game where you pressure games, he say, or say, Tibak, a defender, you're back, or protect it. Because Enra, they had every opportunity, say, and come, say, back, you know, come back, say, Tibak, no more defending. But they were simply not ready for that. I must commend the coach.
5: Okay.
4: Right, this season wrong.
5: Mm-hmm. Now, you're my for
4: me. I say, how's Timmy Jelegina? Me kwa kopra Pobiman for 2 days. I promise. 2 days. Me kwa kodi Pobiman. Me ni Messi esi ho. O munja huwe juma mami.
5: Wa abe pra pra ho.
4: Yes, Messi esi ho Pobiman.
5: And he said, do that time, na abe da abe juma. And I'll pray you out on the flight.
4: Say, yeah, you know, fortunately, multimedia, they will leave.
5: Okay, leave, but you leave now.
4: But they leave, no, but 2 days.
5: Oh, my prep out 2 days.
4: Yes, my prep will be on.
5: Okay, Muntra video, and then to a Drew and I say, or Dini Bosch, so come pass. 3220 83581 83582 83583 M. Fam Reno, Emma, Etifona, Amonso, and Choma J. Kakra, and Sandy Pierre, et me. Ababa to also the Amamo. Hello, first caller. Yes, sir.
6: I'm a channel for you.
5: Major Sukaku.
6: Hello, Pamamin Chapan, and more about when I get the Akuba Chow. What was Juma? Ya, Kodokoso, and Lani Aparin by Ya, Nasi, no. La, your mobas will not run Kenan Sabaso. And that's it, yes, I shall tell. The battle ability, ah.
5: Okay, and that's it. Interman and Kakaka Senebia. Obi abi ti mache na jin sorry hello
7: ta ga na tun yin ta masa biyo wa demo
5: emos
7: e patro about the papa me dem jona papa e sham ho e sham papa anna me se koto ko ye game no dem se kan ko e ye baba place na baso le group e bi se en tuwa no ma se ni ye because se be papa are you for all the trick kitchen na e take kai me se me ni se koto ko de e ni koto ko anya sam kuma anna bo na te
5: okay, that's it. I must be no. Hello, next caller.
8: Hello.
5: Yes, sir.
8: Of a coupon.
5: Okay, me too.
8: Yeah. But according to my dick, I can. If I find it, next match, I'm going to create passions on my idea.
5: Okay, that's it. Hello.
9: Rotate me, Donko.
5: Nana Poku.
9: Which is that I
5: want to hear? I'm telling you,
9: I'm about to have to know.
5: I'm telling you.
9: Now, listen, my idea, I'm going to go to the house. is your best friend, but much we are not afraid, my best friend, you are not. Oh, you come back to go to know any person on Saturday or Sunday, you are not going to fire. You are not.
2: I'm it to a boss or boss, me, Yan, and Yan, but the American songs on the one or boss here. Okay, and that's an Anapuku. You will be some baby. Hello, yes, sir.
10: I'm a woman, Juma. Pato, why didn't I do a line up of a man? Good. As my teacher will be said, I have to be a.
2: Oh, say video or your chat to I.
10: I'm on to another.
2: I call that. I'm going to be a sick man.
10: Because
2: hello? Yes, sir. Mumma, me chamber. Na, me as a beer, brandy be bits me a canna, ye jay dia cano, as I a de amampato, yabasianja, yabasiai.
11: 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You don't need any IT skills. Yem courses ni na practical. Na AI nansudie. Yedashe share disu yenum. Jaya regular, weekends, and evening classes. Free UPI school says ya. It was 0555-383848. Major 0555-383848. Oh, Kumasiya, Union Practical, El Susuansu, Tech Road. 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
12: 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I'm

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2: Insurance 4.5 FM nyame adu mo kire bepe bre na especially maybe say you have this discussion ye in teams in Africa because TV machine be team we mean so I mean obodi TV machine be nice but this team I think that Nelson come media my team show mo nti o chance had discussions in na be abo eye jumedie no eso na first one Jeff yen start to dey na ha yen first birthday no happy birthday and 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
6: 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Be our Franco Nibuan and Suya Power. A humanity, Ewa Dabraka, Rosin Manchin, when I be Franco Trading Enterprise, be a Nepa, and your papa, if ye. Shannon so say auto idea no online. Say ye www.francotrading.com and I will download the Franco Trading app now to phone say the WhatsApp that's on. Ebebo apa biribia bo remu ani no 40% discount ni ade ade ebetimi asu. 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Thanks to you, Computer Clinic. I work here now. Yes, whom as a man can say contemporary so. And the only cook who drew her own quad, your wire is sano, on Sabeca, since you won't fide, I are no, whom would the acre fide bechano. But be a renitabia, if you didn't be a pound man, yamo, a drew tatafia, a rubetry arena say, na DBS Industries, Ugusu Chanchens, Papa, Kalalink Plus, 20-hour antibatahon, and an EGSM say, 10% discount, and a omode elsum Ghana this year. And me quia da Roma, Nana say, ampo for Jimene.
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9: that 57,259 candidates fall within this category. Of this number, 3,372 did not sit for the exams. 35,382 obtain a score of 9 in English, in either English language or mathematics, and 18,505 obtain a score of 9 in both English language and mathematics. Government has taken a deliberate decision to ensure that these young people are provided with an appropriate pathway to continue their education. Accordingly, candidates who obtain a score of 9 in either English language or mathematics or in both subjects will be allowed to access the self-placement system and select from schools and programs with available vacancies. We therefore encourage these candidates and their parents not to lose hope. They should take advantage of the self-placement opportunity and select from the options available to them. However, the 3,372 candidates with our results will not be placed at this stage. These candidates will be given a second opportunity to resit the examination, after which they can progress along the appropriate.
6: Dr. Clement Apak, NHH Remu, and Champion Fire Mankura in your grade 9, Ewo Brofo, and I am Kuntamunu. Now, what we are watching, say, and said, yeah, if you did not Eddie Ababon team, baby, school near Kodebia, Bako Tony Sukukro, I was senior high school mono. They were in Yabiano. And I said, you all have a baby at Netrio, no? A baby and penny for her at Trinioma, the Bruni Friend Resolution Center, no? Or say, or may have another baby, I frasier, see a case, ah, a year, Juma.
9: portal is now live and provides an important pathway to candidates who could not be automatically matched with their original choices, as well as candidates with a score of 9 in English language and or mathematics who are allowed to select available schools. Candidates using the self-placement system should therefore consider the full range of available schools and programs rather than concentrating only on the traditionally highly subscribed institutions.
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10: 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Say exam, if I can put it like that. And also, so a school. And also, say this year, maybe it is a collateral social say, "Ebia, ne modern boy and konkaya." And no, a this young po man say, "Said you next time no better will be say idea." And the nobles are collateral. Say no, only a baby kokosha. 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And only idea dikai. The toss you me no so ne say school placement. Them say. 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It's, you know, I was saying, if you had dream, you say, one, a collage on social one, sir. That is the end of the story.
5: Now, Penny did a cassette, baby, and was say, a young social trono, and since I'm so baby to me, ba. A man, I'm so maybe we are saying, and could any be all crank, and you was union, unruhu, and say, was he be a whom? A busy a bian commobi a month for defense of your natural home. And Sikobasa, Koranako, Sangman, a cheap Nasabia, a BM Swan, Chiron, or Tra, Nadi, whom be a near Hopo, baby, we are an idea when you mumpono, none of you refuse or better Ashemu, Nina Kahumbi, and a man of Bassa, and on Jasakodano, a bian modern mono, Nansun Kabia, a hune, Swan Frihua, and what demo said the old treasure, Suku demo, and Kunimbian Cababano, Cababroso.
10: Near Chenese and Colano Budun Colano Duduana, or more control exams are. Anxiety, any issue, and I edition of from the parents through to the teachers, and you know, they make the children feel sad. This exam is the beginning and the end of their lives. But any sana, I don't know, I was say, hey, now, yeah, yeah, kusim pempen subi asisi, I say, Ghana, hano, the only thing, yeah, they greedy akolani success, hey, academic performance, especially. At the WASI and BEC. And you know, are they sound enough? In my opinion, no. They go to write that exam with a lot of foreboding and anxiety and suspense and all that. And I don't think, sir, it's the way to go moving forward. No, ABBA, as a country, no, I will say, if you're not eating me suicide, no.
5: Opening or your psychologist, your friend Derek, upon Nene and our team. Young Tuasona, young Kor and Senfufrumu. 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
9: free primary healthcare goes live across 135 districts in this country. So as I speak to you, you go to these selected districts out of the 216 districts, we are live in 135. You recall that the target of the first phase is 150 districts. And so we are determined to hit the 150 mark by the end of this year. So as part of this encounter or this engagement, I'm going to render our account of the journey so far and tell you more about the 135 districts. And so we also tell
6: eti weni nsema yewa kwa mnami nita kano edi tuja na wawie yeno ena wachile muse efri bra mpenifo e pasa ejume die free primary healthcare yi eho entumano wanuma saye ntitie edi ya mapo mdi ejume 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ni nyina e boa ama pom de ho nsem agina yie.
9: We have trained our health workers and their support staff to do just that. Since the launch, we have not only trained health workers and announced the policy, but we have also equipped our health primary health care facilities. A major retooling has taken place. Our primary healthcare facilities. More than 24,500 hospital equipment have been distributed to the grounds, to the communities, to the chief's compound, to the polyclinics, to the health centers for the smooth implementation of this program. Sorry. We have also taken delivery of about 5,000 bags of what we call kits. And this is contained, they contain the basic equipment.
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3: okay I am a police officer.
2: In English, we are friends with relationship.
3: Okay.
2: And now, yeah, blocking. Now, you have to send a traffic move before. Then, your traffic is prepared. You're very rolling out. First one, you know, the first road, the traffic map block you for sure. You are better to go, you're better to get a car to move offer. And the steady situation, you send a phone, you're better handle.
3: Okay.
2: Yeah. And now, the woman, you're better to come in, you omo edi jawa hana ya ni baku mi ni bi ni nkomo tia wa na sama men kan sisi bia sese u free graphic road na wo ba kandishi hanu ma wa pa ba bi fram pa 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
3: 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And that is why we are going through this. But may I rather say the new generation of graduates, many of them are very, very, very, very sharp. And your money is here or secondary school, no, and then six for me. And even the Omoya no JSS ni SS. And you don't know go through that man, I don't even say you know me and quite pa. The only thing is that I said in your opportunity more almost on and penny for a word more morning dear or so on the fastest step.
1: Eti wo sua de no wo mmem no nanke ba ne nsa no employees association panimpa eye opani Alex Frimpong e na otene nka no na pani a wono anase ye school for nka bomku National Union of Ghana Students 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
5: okay current curriculum a ede kire school for de na ohwe ene ne ekoso yi ai abeji ba bia fa technology ukoba bia say the computer na bibia na enke ya say ye system na ede kire de sisia no it has become obsolete and we must change it the last time me tie UK prime minister and Benham aye yini sisia yi a wono so complain is that even UK no omo about youth unemployment of more than a million right so say no press or most some curriculum would be 14 years you must be learning how to use practical tools a bit is say we are building and construction no matter even AI robotics and no near there ni nyina no you have to learn on the work itself you need to learn the practical skills not only the theory no
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6: we still running programs based on curricula that were used by their mentoring in the early 2000s which were used in the 1980s and 90s some of the leading universities at that time when you look at some of their programs they were very old and if you look at the curriculum and the references that they have cited they were really very old so we found that there was a big gap between the written the intentions of the institutions and what the students were the expectations that we they had for them.
1: Eti professor Kofi Mirekwe for abrofo nisi yati di okani nyina enti di okani nyina ne se yen sakra eniyama yusunya u school phone na school phone pia di ombe sunya bi ebe womo nsa no ema enyuma enya somfa so no mso enya dwuma ye
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11: 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Aman tenyin en Kasai Community Bank. You're the new partner serving your interests.

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4: Asante Achura Bank dear. 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Yama church loan. Abu Siapani and it's so long. Yadima Adesia. Adia Tomanino. Abu Aman for say. And it just some say. Abu Siawa Amanone. And submit to the Musicanina. Afa Asante Achura Bank.
5: The head office in Ewo Chansa. Afesu Konongo. Agogo. Ofuasi. 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Afon Quanta. Roman Hill. Jaso. Freyan. 0501-333-444
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12: 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Couldn't sleep at night.
13: Yeah, from Nana Mama McBrown. Many Jimmy Juma Sawa. Ain't me for my Juma Niagrocra. Sarah Namin for me Nasu and Diagrocra. What done and tuntum? An antefriend in one kitten kitty be Hawajuni. A young cassa. A nuntin am a UC Holy Multi Purpose Insecticide Spray. 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Let Dana Papa. Holy Mosquito Quell. Holy Multi-Purpose Insecticide Spray. 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
24: Old man, Obi na yere na ma. 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
25: Na nsa pepepe.
24: And not in your friend was off for 3 days, you know.
25: Walk away,
24: no one near to
25: you. You were pressing your hope,
24: you and Shashi, you knew our hope,
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25: And one is a woody didicate
24: and Santam
25: Shim when you swap the hook clay.
24: Lay a number how padia,
25: a be a better net.
24: So what about the bridge of Kojo Takran?
25: And look, crowd with the choir, a be
24: a Bassam and Kenyan and won't pay me.
25: So what did you make?
24: Yes,
25: I will draw your friend, sir, manpower,
24: and none of them.
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0: 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It's men chairman kebiansa. 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everything you are doing evangelist the graft are there watena se na juada pepa man the english professor the english dictionary the english prophetess the english professor
1: the professor.
0: Professor, I'm okay.
1: Yeah, professor.
0: The English director.
1: Monsieur.
0: Yeah. The English madam.
2: Yeah, no,
0: what you want to know? No, dear. Obi, Obi, Fransa. Yes,
1: you better keep quiet.
0: Yes.
1: French, oh, can. I saw my one, no, sir.
0: Hey, Basro. Said the Obo, man. Yeah, I'm here. Yes.
1: Naima.
0: Yeah.
1: I was any better, yes. Nachiae. Natchiae.
0: Oh,
1: can send me one yank.
0: Yeah.
1: I was any better. Natchiae.
0: Natchiae.
1: Natchiae. A K I C.
0: A K I C. Yeah.
1: Natchiae. A K I C.
0: Yeah.
1: Oh, that's I said. I was any Natchiae. A K I C. And I said, Un yank. Un yank.
0: Natchi.
1: Natchiae. Natchiae. A K I C. Drop up before I now have one gang. Masa, you can't say that. Naima, onipa.
0: Yeah.
1: Adi e huni se. Sa kasa no. Eya bede kasa.
0: Okay.
1: Bede nso no. Eya boa. Ye pa ebe huni si ni e chechere boa.
0: Yeah.
1: Enti u biye mua. 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Mi unu yanka wadi e manko. Mi unu yanka obaye mangwa ano.
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3: 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I mean, say, oh, Nipano, Enya, and they are free, but on no say any classmates. But I mean, dear, to me, meaning Jilly say any classmates.
0: Okay.
3: In Nipano, then if I know that one so. Now, or can't say, actually, I mean, say, or first one, you human, best say, never say, January ending.
0: Okay.
3: No, can't say, actually, I mean, tea. Or say, on far, Nipano, so far from some man. Into you on far 300 and run on no bit, you be a man, no be a juma.
0: Okay.
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3: Yes.
0: Okay.
3: 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Or this animal in the pan.
0: Oh, man, who's a canoe be?
3: Maybe man is canoe.
0: Oh, man, I say.
3: Me and I'm a 30,000 a man.
0: Any man. So the only so couldn't you quite?
3: It's me to make one or quite this into an also a duma crown or so. A duma was made more, oh, yeah, yeah, bears it 2 to 3 months. It's more, yeah, it's kind of money, you know. Or they also the shame.
0: Okay.
3: It's maybe the missy come and made a man, no. It's not maybe say, oh, yeah, they owe 2 points. It's me to make one. Maybe him says I be the key on it to cry. We are said that means it wants some of that.
0: Okay. Ana goni gana ha.
3: Me wa gana ha.
0: Okay.
3: So me market nti me ni phone ni TV hu adaja me tata na ho.
0: Enu anu.
3: 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Kwaji from so said
0: the police report.
3: Police report na onye titan also de ben de ben. Into a kicker
0: na kro ben and kawako so.
3: Osi
0: Canada.
3: Mm-hmm.
0: Australia.
3: Italy.
0: Mm. Na Italy de omu de titan also ye de.
3: Ah. Into a kicker semi de minimushi. Into a kicker sa chile men on de. Oh yeah, then 16th March.
0: Okay.
3: And no free fee. It's me made enough fra fresh and hack with say. 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
0: Into the old baby, say, be
3: a look, I say, I.
0: Satime, no, I do, I couldn't not say, well, Abidjan.
3: Satamono,
0: no, oh, free Ghana, ne, di bear say.
3: Oh, me, oh, quiet, and I'm starting in incommodious, ah, and see, Nicha say, Timbia, and Bessemit Tenenka.
0: Okay.
3: Timbia, and I'm a me person in Tenenka, and Timmy, oh, quiet, and meaning the incommodious, ah, Mountain and Car, and I mean, me, free, see, Timbia.
0: Okay.
3: For so some attendant.
0: Okay.
3: Be sending me here, baby, send me or say, I almost yes, almost yes, almost do more part, almost yes, but me, no, not me, me, no, I may per questions be sent to me, be sent to questions.
0: Questions, Ben, son, and
3: I'll be sent to me, be son, and say, I ain't fun, but your Ben, I'm more quiet, Juma, I just a more year training war. Every cousin, son, yet the mark, or the dear Juma,

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1: yeah. 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
2: stupidity action.
1: Action, yes.
2: And vampire behaving.
1: Vampire behaving,
2: and
1: yes.
2: A slogan evil.
1: Oh, but I don't come before that idea.
2: Oh, you can. Oh, ma.
1: Yes.
2: Media sister, why are you?
1: Oh, me am coming for.
2: Me come for. Me catch me a dream.
1: There be we see a day we can at a day.
2: Yes, sir. Hannibal check in Williams.
1: Maybe I could see. Abusia, yadi bi yesidi o but adie na e koso mama yento aso. Enti o mo ka say just one ko police station, I just
0: me ku ko police station because o mo hu say police fo no ko ka. O mba ka chiro say say onipa ne mpese o beba dia na e jan mu na me say wabodam. 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
0: no what be da
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3: sabako Papa, we see any good money market. You want to buy trans? You just stand up for phone.
4: Mama, you have trans.
3: Me see, me. 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We are testing. I know for ideas. police pani pa na ka mama mama na pamu di gaada but me pese be yakese we me di police na kwache no o tutu de me ko no afi fie ho wo me
4: mama
3: 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I'm not going to say anything.
1: Mommy, what are you saying? Eti lasa wa kura na ukuru baaye no uhu no no ka sen
0: 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show me some one day. When you know, so I'm while I'm going to know Baby, you know, I'm saying, I'm saying, I'm saying,
1: I'm saying,
0: I'm saying, I'm saying, I'm saying, I'm saying, I'm saying, I'm saying, I'm saying, I'm saying, I'm saying, I'm saying, I'm saying, I'm saying, I'm saying, I'm saying, I'm saying, I'm saying, I'm saying, I'm saying, I'm saying, I'm saying, I'm saying, I'm saying, I'm saying, I'm saying, I'm saying, I'm saying, I'm saying, I'm saying, I'm saying, I'm saying, I'm saying, I'm saying, I'm saying, I'm saying, I'm saying, I'm saying, I'm
1: saying, I'm saying, I'm saying, I'm
0: saying, I'm saying, I'm saying, I'm saying, I'm saying, I'm saying, I'm saying, I'm saying, I'm saying, nti nkwala ne wu no mu wu
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4: Dabi.
1: Anyo anwa?
4: Dabi.
1: Ah, well, Oba no say, girl, you know, when I do them.
0: Melly. If any Melly.
1: I don't know who you're
4: trying to do.
1: Na Mary, near where?
4: Oh, no, no, me quiet now. Me could see this one.
1: I ain't so on one, on one.
4: Light when it come in the army.
1: Ah, yo, ya my uncle, my aha, auntie, who could do you on a day?
4: If you could do you, Anna, I'm the McCall office.
1: I was about to be,
4: No, I'm the McCall office. Until I'm the McCall, you know, no, a term send me family documents in the land. I honor me, baby. Me baby, me documents.
1: It's a document, then I'll be free Ghana Hakoi.
4: Me the passport, me birth set. And a police report for vaccination yellow card now.
1: And yellow fever, panier. Okay.
4: And me driving lenses.
1: It's a hook or not a winter jacket. At least who could Italy. One more boy, once a hook up with
4: me not mammy and Indian, then I will be that because now me drive.
1: And a journey at the home. You
4: and I'm a Ghana card in 5 6.
1: It's who could do you know? And I a henny do call ye. Fancy a mama qua by henny do call ye. Did they see
4: it? And the omo genie in a real normal travis, eh? A juma be our one, my juma near friend Ignite. Now a online business, and the omo to product. Now product, omo bo bidding.
1: A bidding the same.
4: Every day, Sanari Activa.
1: Sanari Activa. I know your day.
4: I don't know. I have a bit serpent. It is a bit of rashes for when you know the first one.
1: What the pen, no? Trotro, when names are to A, B, C, D, E, F, G, H.
4: And you
0: are from Fuancasa.
1: Oh, there, my bala.
4: Yeah, I know. It is a pen form. It is a what the first one, Neko. And I'd say be our body pains or giants in it. And also, what the first one.
1: And it's happened as a neighbor, is it?
4: Okay, maybe call in the number neighbor. And the
1: Bumble products by could be how about could be able to say?
4: Nina is Sanari, but Sanari Activa, Sanari Aria.
1: Aria, I don't see a day, you see a pencil.
4: Daddy,
1: hey, there.
4: And Sanari Samitra. And I'm more brainified. And I'm more Sanari BL9.
1: I know your day, and you know your day.
4: Sanari BL9, it's a mouthful. And it's a okay, you man, but no, bra, or the two beds, so that's why the veteran is not a pencil.
1: Who do any who be?
4: If I chow,
1: who will be? Would there be so my own? I'm Joe Fine.
4: If I chow, me, my nephew, so
1: you. And to us, where?
4: And to our much richer, moon, natural, and no, me say a company about a online business, ain't you? Sa auto product ni bia na o ma register o company ni nti o to na so o ma register wa na company ndi opportunity ato anim sa once auto product ni de o mo so pese o mo mbo a
1: o to ne saying
0: to na to
4: me pa cho sa o to ne saying
1: ah sa o say o mo so auto product na na company na bo a nti product no beto ne saying amount.
4: Sana mi pese mi nti ase won. Nti as me bia ne ne bo.
1: Ya fan free pen no so.
4: Ebi range from 35,000. Ana ebi so more than that.
1: Pen the church or pen person.
4: Nti sa auto product na o purchase no mo de opportunity mi won sana. Sa o ji tu mi sa oni company ni be juma dia. Na wa fele company uniforms.
1: Such opportunity be no mode be ma.
4: So be kwa better. On better chere. Product no matter what say the medical account. And this say who accept say over to. What are we in company ni say once I what on there. Onu so ever ma opportunity so person no ye adwuma. Ntinu. On be ma forms. Over fele bibia.
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4: ba kuna mi toy
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4: mi toy biodis
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1: mhm
4: o this is so abebi abet 5 to 10 minutes no one no
1: mhm
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1: 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I'm very serious. Many abe pa o, no sense san.
4: Me jitu mi se abe bo am no. 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The case onye bibia o so onye otumi free free kura. 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
1: Mm-hmm.
4: I don't know. Every month be 1,000 now, Beji. Every month be 1,000 now, Beji. By a honor. So, two patrons in the dua. First week, no.
1: Mm-hmm.
4: On $250. And every week be $250. Ever have a two account.
1: Okay.
4: Now, say two patrons now, on my banner.
1: Mm-hmm.
4: I'm also to meet to us when I say, I'm also here advert. Omuso omu two partners sa. Na omuso aba beji $250 a week. Na e banari ninti. Na wa uba affairs ni yamao $500. 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
4: double.
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4: Ba jo.
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1: the strategy ne yes say
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12: Hello, good afternoon.
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12: me patcho you.
1: Okay.
12: Me patcho you. Who you are? Refer. Me patcho refer line we are.
1: Aye, upon a production line na that TV national. Me upon a me debate trigger. Now what for? No one fair. Why?
12: Me patcho you.
1: All right. Let us see. Hello.
13: Hello.
1: Hello.
13: Hello.
1: Hello, Fuji. Baby, I'm Freffy.
13: I'm Freffy. Time Madina, I am for time
1: okay, so what would you say?
13: Samuel Dudu. Your friend is Samuel Dudu.
1: Samuel, Pacho, you're too.
13: Aha, sadly, we. The Pamucho, Senior Mobo, the Runa Paso Pa. The guy said, I buy Rabia, the Dinner Bear was from Baby and Saint. Your name, that's why I'll be friendly, so when you're Mamma, or fantastic, Marcy. In your money direction, and the Juman. Under a channel is over a provision shop into your bar. We'll bet you on a 1,005, but we'll be man at 300 CDs or the better 20. Dying will all be them. Into your big crowd, we'll do it in a man, a brave woman in a man in answer when you're demand to a quarter now. We could do a severe summons, Barco. We can bear 20. 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
14: hello.
1: 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Miss, we a fear a pa, na win him say. What do you die my kill net to phone or Mugumwa? Yanko Betrialka. Hello?
14: Pacho, good afternoon.
1: Afternoon, Medo, Odin, baby of Refi.
14: Me Pacho, me Cassafi Central Region, Joka, Cape Coast.
1: Me Pacho, ain't you?
14: Mr. Dear, me when we TV is CCA, may buy a debian on for the Okopia Abidjan war, a set of baby, a ranking. And a Maya, my metric Pisica, my banaba, Babagana has a CA. And that Sadia, we are so crying and crying and crying, or we be all.
1: Babio!
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15: Hello.
1: 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I'm Freffy.
15: I'm Freffy. Kobi, you can't be a crab.
1: Freffy, ain't you?
15: Hello. Onye ako po inti na bonye juma pa moye.
1: Yeah, that's it. 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Kamera nembra.
16: Hello.
1: Na bonye juma wemi na pressure ba chiru. What did they say, Jean Pacho?
17: Mr. Jekun.
1: Mr. Jekun, who are you saying?
17: I'm in Christian faith.
1: Come again?
17: I'm in Christian faith.
1: Because me, but you credit, Kofia Jekun, Kofia Jekun, what did they say?
17: Me, Kofia Jekun.
1: And that day?
17: And that day.
1: Me, Kasha Christo and you, Nyam Se.
17: Me, Kasha Christo and you, Nyam Se.
1: Moje, di bime, shiegu, or Calvary, ninti.
17: Moje, di bime, shiegu, or Calvary, ninti.
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17: Kionet Azan.
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3: 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It's the one didn't the moony, nor so bet some swag them when I never can it shall wait, and I'm a motor crowd boot off your wa.
0: We'll be back.
3: Yeah, Baho. Yeah, Bunny, sir, I will not answer. Let's come up for Tim Fabamoso.
0: Okay.
3: Now my phone funk of one madroom of goof your moony di. 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
0: aya aya me ni u be ya de bi na me ba
4: be say woman or the man ko na busuafo onko fa no ko fi elo do na be say man
0: I want I say what your gigi say nyanko ponte be ye ye
4: o
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4: o dollars on account mu ho
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0: 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but your man I mean yet if you try to hope you put me over there I a beyond say oh a crowd takra the baby fat what picture keke send you know never a material no a money will be pam no deliver more come on me patcha wada Fred Abiyong it was 0598 990201 and opaya 10 o'clock and we'll try to win one pam no dear express and you may be our bear the amount makeup or no air beautylicious by Jess or no NSCC me fine baby I could be over my wife fe Kumasi SG Mortgage 2 Samson and Maxima Offset Old Maxima Hotel numbers near 0508 148378 and 0243 006711 meeting utina boat and a bomba messi petting pomu 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And Jano and Jano Morton, Watson. Doc,
2: every day, and the Jason could feel fatal in particular in the cabrobia.
0: Okay.
2: Now, said the diaba, your canon, a ya pomodin home, and Cassia Bonnie, a dear boy of beer or tea beer. Anna assembled a copen at Danny Den, I busa will be out and say, so what pomodin to say. Say one fat what pomodin serious, and answer one more pomodin when he and what. 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
0: Yeah.
2: En kakran ti se wan pe ho asem anka. 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Wa pomu din se se. 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Dear Utia, I said, Dakro, Ewa, Finimu, dear Utimina, Dajin, alcohol hospital. Now, Kosha, she will nip a dear name who says so. Minipedia, my dear Kobe. A dear, how any woman, if it's a car you see, or be surrounded or pap, or be checking a car or engine oil, or be checking sewer womb, or be checking brake fluids, or be checking BB, or be crying to be checking a bear when they came, if you say, or boys or bar bear bear. And to the na car, who used to dine then, and a debian of power checking, now only pedia, when your wife drinks or be checking. Mistress, a one, yes, I did not daku. Yari a bow to her and one. And to the yes, it would be a OT and say, brav face in a party clinic, never a free screening, nibby. A dear back where many pyre and say, onipedia akwa na wo onipedia meche organs no ene na ma onipa uti movie ekokoba nti akoma no anase akwa no be ba kokra ho anya problem a ubon se wo onipa no na wo 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
2: 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59 59 59 59 59 59 59 59 59 59 59 59 59 59 59 59 59 59 59 59 59 59 59 59 59 59 59 59 59 59 59 59 59 59 59 59 59 59 59 59 59 59 59 59 59 59 59 59 59 59 59 59 59 59 59 59 59 59 59 59 59 59 59 59 59 59 59 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59 59 59 59 59 59 59 59 59 59 59 59 59 59 59 59 59 59 59 59 59 59 59 59 59 59 59 59 59 59 59 59 59 59 59 59 59 59 59 59 59 59 59 59
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3: 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14 14 14 14 14 14 14 14 14 14 14 14 14 14 14 14 14 14 14 14 14 14 14 14 14 14 14 14 14 14 14 14 14 14 14 14 14 14 14 14 14 14 14 14 14 14 14 14 14 14 14 14 14 14 14 14 14 14 14 14 14 14 14 14 14 14 14 14 14 14 14 14 14 14 14 14 14 14 14 14 14 14 14 14 14 14 14 14 14 14 14 14 14 14 14 14 14 14 14 14 14 14 14 14 14 14 14 14 14 14 14 14 14 14 14 14 14 14 14 14 14 14 14 14 14 14 14 14 14 14 14 14 14 14 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
0: James Amo. 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
4: See where the mapem sign multimedia ni
0: 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Auntie Doc, yeah, we show happy happy happy happy birthday. Yankopon show na onye okese. Watch out for picture man.
4: Ni watch out Matia. Yet also ne dey na make catch of say baby. Yeah, we ya. 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
5: 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You better call 0320-835-81823.
6: Hello? 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
5: Eh?
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5: Yo, mosquito and you.
6: Ma, I ask him all. Bema ya was sweepa, and KSM with ya, and can I give you shin and you super abaco? 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What bad to turn move room to me car up by the foul? 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What's in the crack of him? Obia ba, the Yako Kem, Nasabi, what did you crano? Obaba man or Bayer Gmadia Wau Yere, Ama Babia, one of the Fauno, Waba Fanco, a planet by us, or what as much as a more mercy. Nasabi said, oh, we owe you to the podium. We were here prison crowned in a toa, or more, no one a dime, one of them. A piano come to the man of Mofan from Pum, Papa Nazi Mombre. I didn't hear so, yes, sir. 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
11: 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E nani bua fupa. The question, Papa, we must have a patch of this. Mamma, I can send you three. Mammy, your bow. Yamishan, Papa, Mamma, to do us in the Timmy Gas on the way. Near Miss Asset, to Maddie and the Addition, the Apandry Morden. What you want to say? Well, who says you can't see dinner? What happened that day? Or bend you by the corner and you got for you? Mean you second network, Idiama. I know you can't buy the corner and you crowd down for me, Sabby, and looking TV, not the fun. Now I will get trouble back. Let me say, Papa, say, be my minute two quarts and a cock. I'm going to have a family. I'm a fan of my tears. You might be a man who can be the enemy. What's your best for my penny? Say, you McCoy. I think I'm almost a internet depends on Gua and a 720 million who want to man can watch them. Marco for my shabby air whoop. Let us come on, penny. I didn't penny for me from Nancy for the family. Papa, you said, go ahead, you. But I see Nigeria, my crown.
5: Bakubi so so family no nene
11: Nigeria. Nigeria. Nigeria will be a over for jump of profit with Yawati. For what I'm Jow. Na more for the
5: Wava.
11: Mamma Mia, me offer, say, I was up with your daily opening. I will make a memory free as I tell Jimago. And now are you quite up with you, Nanamo? I will jam many Waba. Na mo pa se be me ya woti wi me me no ashe ne me bin ashe so wo ba ye kwa me me se se bi ka wo huru nyan se bi aka kira wo yere se aka wo bi ono no a mo na me yera se ada mo kwa me yera de yere mo pora choma me se bi me yiye no ankoyi me se da me se pri ni wo ka wo kasa no a mo kwa me yera cho we are much other than what we are called a motion. One number you have to say, we are upon you. So now, what was that? What's the market? I don't know what's the cut like that. A holy amount. But you won't buy all the time to buy it. Won't buy all the time to buy it. What did we buy your passport? I can offer a passport. Huh? Mamma, Mr. Black, agent, actually. Ah, Mr. Black, remember, all the call of Papa, what is it? That's my question. Lisa, what is it?
5: Okay. All right, yeah, that's a mean to me for fresh for beer beam. But I'm say, yeah, what's up on my can once a man to make anyone from him? Nipper beer, I say, oh, yeah, what's up on my end, Pacho? Yeah, here, what's up on I check crab by China. Not the aspirants and untiming free be. It's been a long time. Inti, meaning, say, social media foe, say, technical foe, say, uncle, general manager, Honsu, say, the name. I mean, him there, say, Timpa Macho. Oh, it's Mr. Echina before one. Me hear me, what's up, no? Pacho, na ye mwa my approach if one into me, Raju Median, so much of my journey. Lady Uncle.
12: Why, Mamma, that's a messo de Cacra make can say, Yep, Papa, me who is say, and ya or me can say, said, and I will see Cassa. Your more chanting song near the idea, let us say, and you may be a wishama. I have been to say, of course, I dear be a cosm, and I said, demonic, and you may be a cosm tea. Sometimes, and any panic, or cotomo, we are now, sign your man are dominating, and that is a funny nipper, you have a bibia, and it is half way, yes, Sarah, the same fun pie boss on your day, and tell much because, and yet, any penny, I soon soon let me, as I and your man will be hard to look over visa, oh, yeah, the winyano. 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
0: am here so fo bi yes here the items the token no ti gana fo ni yes am on ni save o
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1: ba do to for mu daddy e ba be che o
0: yes
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1: okay
0: asisi e so to say yard vet tv ni radio so ya se banga hu ni nyansa
1: yeah
0: South is here to uncoco do and patcho, Huniansa.
1: Now, uncoco and cobbins you did.
0: South is a subbing pedia say, yes, yama, sika, yamalo,
1: or the loom,
0: 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Because Dana, the only idea about one banner said, sika wobo to me every. Masa wonka, and okra, and Sagana, your institution, Nagana, Angola, Dano, Okes, aye, pam, aye, tafo. Obia, rewo, Uncle Woskuni Angola, I say. School for good school, no security. Obey war on the boy in Yantoka State Tafu Station. Bunny Dan Co school of war, a co war boy and a second.
1: What's my
0: say? I ya, Kajam Zamaboa. Qua, I come across a sea and a cup of cool and a co. Security man not to Papa Crabia watching the woo.
1: Adio,
0: that's right.
1: Adio,
0: and the Indians are for the Majority and Omoja man and Taddy.
1: Ah,
0: what then for
1: the tickets? Any
0: other Majam man and Taddy no Majina Kajetia. I did job. Yeah, do I want to bet my garden, Uncola?
1: Oh,
0: yeah, do a moon abegu ke jeti.
1: Na na no, that must say a kwaburo ni security ni ba. O ti so ko friend ameba ko na
0: se.
1: O kwabuta na na fuae.
0: Thank you.
1: We dey hot.
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0: 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We need protection the mad atemamfo no. 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Me kwisho school school as.
1: Oh, ah yeah, we un ti be friend be rattling.
0: Dey bi here. Abriko so. School ni bi, school bi ya to wa fa. Security ma ba ko police ma ba ko. 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
1: Na se de se tsika do school ni de ye hia police o.
0: Maza.
1: Because dem kolani bi ye, she na no part.
0: Won ka we obaka ke onet. We kra. We mo mo ko ba be ha Ghana for no so pe de ye ye. You see? We are not serious as a country at here. It is a one na mo protect yourself. 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Enya Ghana ni we. Come and come again, and the Ayrao says, say, I end this in MPP Ghana. Come and come again, and has already vanished.
1: Okay, tomorrow.
2: All right.
1: You continue, okay?
0: Merci.
1: Yeah. And now, do you know what I just would differ from? My Ratinian couple. And now, do you know what? But on a more serious note, eh? The evangelist Akano, and one on the big mama. 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
1: I know, baby. You say, Crono, I say. Actually, you have a chance here. We'll come back. As I say, ye kasa. Na, at least, a brewer moon near one way, kasa man drew baby. In tea, young fire brand new near gross, said ye be moody or moody, dear grono. We mean serious business. And then, nuntin ye waha, and yansa forever, no money ya bejini abum. And I would do a wood dam, my infa quen yasu wish you happy, happy, happy, happy birthday. 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And then, a wood dam, my infa quen yasu near wish you happy, happy, happy birthday, Nyankupun Shaw. 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

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Blueprint DNA and a debia meti ha make come for lady gold make come a can can come a sigma and any biabo and they enter home more baby not dying. Unfa six in Badani and I be a crocodile de John Bia, Mawani Tibi, or Bradjuma diabo de Rai, Wawunu Anichi, or Susuchi, or Tibi Bia Coso, and Utiano at Tieme, and Sampana, and Mia de Debia Mecoso, and Amabon de Ediamon, to Tumi Cat Nabora Hosia, a Wahons and Summon Church, and Ubia, just a child white drinks, or was so a more suffer snake building anymore. Now was so from Mosisia and Nail Bookings, and as our pencher Mubiara, now one knew a much drink or more on the whatever far Bethany, my way and Yanwagana was what the common. 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

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My catch out say, hey, my baby, I know how that drain to be good. What's it? Nipa, would you dream bebra pressure and a winya? What's it, Jai pressure? Pressure seminal, one wabam, what be in the doors everywhere. Why don't you suffer for VVIP terminal and almost where you were? Uber ra and Roma, Uber Homo, and so a bookwa, tafo any baby, any and a mature and mature quino. Come where be BFA loans and some will be a borrow. 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
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Now was what to me at to do on away as I a juma cra diama and maba wa any mrante will be up so yen san jumabia and now watch a wuko pebia would go up and pine swa. 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Former Trust Limited, and I may come for the amour where you may say, hey, and you pan me say, who says first and better? No man of first, and me ba, rabbit, Nina, and you were more doubt Roma, and Roy, hey, Valuvaid Beauty Plus, and I, Jimmy's son, what you say? Because Nipa Union, and I want some no, Danny, Ukasana, mess, Ronia de, and room, Rebina, Mr. Mammy, and now to Jimmy, Nama who says, eh, we are saying, and Yakwasa, chess, and you're my Danny, and also Danubin, to Copen Roy Binu, Palma, dear Baja, my swa. 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
2: Hey, welcome back to work.
3: Charlie, thanks, bro. Thanks,
2: the
3: bro.
2: Malaria really knocked you down, eh?
3: Charlie, no joke. Hey. Fever, headache, vomiting, hey. Loss of appetite. I couldn't even eat my usual fufu.
2: You and fufu.
3: How we go do
2: it? I hope you got tested before the malaria treatment.
3: Oh, yes, I did. And thanks to Malatu, I kicked out malaria one time.
2: Sharp. Anyway, yeah. Sorry to ruin your excitement, but your boss asked of you.
3: Okay.
2: She says she has plenty work for you.
3: No problem, Charlie. Strength day.
2: You see you. Oh,
4: yeah. When malaria strikes, take Malatu, containing artemether and lumefantrine. 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This advertisement has been vetted and approved by the FDA.
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2: 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And you know, since you are not well, you are changing the responsibility of the community about China. Hopefully, we know very well that there is going to be a meeting tomorrow. Now, to Russia. Now, percent is there in the afternoon. And over 30% now, proposal. And you will be able to meet at the afternoon final. We will be there, Juma. And you know, you are changing at the close of tomorrow meeting. Maybe through my banner. And you know, you will be able to meet about tag with your name to meet you over.
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15: 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A B and the funeral loan. But Jibosia pay away ye. Who we are for better dear. That's a so. Freya near for a bear for a quite sunny a bear for Fidia Major with somebody a man. Otra will swan and Nessa will say canna MC so answer canoe today. A year before. What before Brani I do we see Kadia more about Kadia. Amanano Community Bank PLC. Sika kiti kiti bin ya bejo. 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
1: no one near to
2: 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And you were pressing your hope,
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1: a be a better net.
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1: And
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1: 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Yes,
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2: 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Masa abrante
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1: mani so da ho
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24: I was for who are the have a problem. 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
25: The bill, yes. 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Missy, the children,
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25: to
24: 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Oh, wait, I am new door ice gel. 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I am new door hot gel. Where say no,
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Fear Kwasi Jwede Adebro. I'm in fast for them all. Break you my dear phone in a Ohima Benewa. 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mani for the weekend. Weekend entertainment near the nephew on the pub. I'm always a entertainment, they want entertainment too. And faster than come on social media team singing, working very hard. And you bank my darling, no man up there with scarf if you're gone. James going to say, I got to go for that. Alexander, someone, I got a client, and you, master friend Paul Manso. I like you, Sam Sudin. We are doing a teamwork here. I cry, Juma, Sadam, at the moment, you know. And nepa me unse san and you my power in chef for my yes edema etie for orem fi se me baba ken just my for MTN momo awo bi hun momo awo bi hun baba ken was match no e ni just sempa chan yango pon yard my brother yes e baba che wade ode obi ode momo beto ade e between 8 to 9 momo awa na kanu nya chiro ba ne se na wi na no e den na manfo ofili. As a man for here, water breaking. Oh, that's a hydrant break. Ben Morton, no, yenny, I have none alcoholic drink. A bet me a boy, since you are seeing what can happen. I refresh you, green day, won't bet me a wow. Break time now, Ben, man, our point, you man, that's our special occasion here. When in Amphonia, Busing in Asia, no. You need a Ben Morton to break the bar. Occasion, Ben, I'll enjoy. Ready, I'm fine. When I'm for more to come on. Was a more traffic, but here, yes, Bermond. And due to Tretron, why Jim Bermond? I'll call your Instagram and our TikTok at Bear Beverage GH. I was celebrating all the ascending. 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I'm a dear Mohammedan, your mom, Pebinto. Number is 0544-335-800. 0554. 335-800 and it was 0554-335-900 at the Ajatun. I want to hear you catch us here. Live voice step up telling you the cost of the 24/7, 7 days within the week. And now watch him, come on, come soon. If you saw, say, a person looking out, I told them, pan, I want to say, I'm not looking at you. I bought a pump with the air then. We can out to an answer your jogging car, can out your son, all your size. 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I
ana se live activation center bi abeko bia amadia se beto live boy no se mi na to me ensape na bo modia na join yen our hashtag live boy lives live more ana step up challenge no ana hashtag live more gh wenyina embese bi se se weekend in sem ka criminal base you can only coin a training kakra na o spend the time kakra tena se na movie ya na ana obo modern for steps u jogge kakra ana train say o 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Any achievement, baby. So set up to live more. We need to move more. We start to ask the chair, so move more. Yeah, 99 kaka. But yeah, baby, you remember. Once you have money, you buy question. No, 99 kaka. Once you work hard, see for man 99 kaka. And trust, baby. And you need to see more money. Yeah, 99, you may not know yet. 5 minutes after 4 in sure 104.5 FM and then your few coins and come on baby bro and then come up but the amma many agi fee weekend the H&H brand no and the edin kaka so say a breakfast or say lunch or say supper say quick supper say special occasion yeah H&H brand nani any it's answer no fear na panic open you bring in a your H&H rice or you on the sardine Somewhere a macro any be account and the spa got in a face what must say. If you rise a yeah jalov near basadi quick meal your bam macro for perfect stew a face per got in the busian chamber make it any challenge of course supermarket be a provision store any baby a baby a Freya what it I was 0322 19 0877 0329 0877 Chrome by your one or two signs by your phone. I see Chrome by your da, and you bottom. She got empty. I'm actually in a Penny be able to hear Penny the Anyade part. Chrome by your da, Brandy, any bottom. Agbagba ye tie nwum bi ye tie nwum ba o Eti e be kasika semo asem dia Ai amansia community bank I know you know them Ati asia dada Head office no antia krom Your brass or mansun contact do bia data no Si e bia branch or mansun Kenya gro A bre combine na ni penny absara na e winkam brass no A wo mu ma beto Ana ye ntam kase akwa 1983 kom no Brassia Navy. I tell the Nigeria for Pamme Ghana for Onion Mumbai. Love about Quad Bad, you had to buy a Bossa Sauce. On the Bossa Sauce 10, Touch Night, another day. I judge Minka, we are by 40 years in here, and a man's here community bank about savings current accounts. You see, I can't fix the bossy. Only me see, I will be quiet. You've been post office. No? I mean, Quanta Kumasi Quantum Ponsu Akukra, College of Education, Kote Station, Roma Hill, Asim Kamkas Campus, Atenga Janshi, Ahojo, Santasi Opoku High School Campus, Sofola, a new transport seminar, and a new branch of Mansu Keniago. And now, my Gina Frey, complain up a so yana, a hotline in 0501 64 64 14. 0501 64 64 14 and I say 0T47 2013 0T47 2013 I'll call www.amansiabank.com Unity Link Western Union Edegata Bank ATM Mobile Money Wallet for Banks and eSwift Service GSSD Any transfer, you know. 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
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By Jabba Jua, Chelang Bushop, Dumod Malcolm, before cleaning. About chocolate, www.francotedding.com. I bet me at Tony more online in an afraying. That was 0501 525698. 0501 525698. And a 0245 316969. And you're Anthony live as me in kancho se. 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Anybody has invested in Uncle Grand Gibbage, man. I'm ready. Rekuma ready, Anna. At the moment first 2026 in the Bremo. Your Baba ship Rekum, your Sika Rekum. Kato, Rekum Zongo. Rekum new side near Dina. Why are you ready, Anna? Momo first, at the ball 2026. At the Cocoa Smoke, Nabaho. Maren Visa Momo 4 Guinness Ghana Ecobank Ghana MTN BZM Ayo Insurance Na Yakabum Edi Momo 4 Nechi Yadi 50 plus of vendors and Eura Brekum Ebojak Kasiapa Egadata Ebashen Yani Altusu Fashion BT Product for 12 phones Ago Ponya Domina Bomodia What do Momo Neton Nemadia More discount, more souvenirs, baby. 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And here, Nunqua, 200 people pop up. A E Fraud Drama, Kateke Gas Show, Game Show. And here, my baby, my boy. I sure said I'm on phone room. I sure said I'm fraud for you, my Jumina. I did my money. Concert Cassandra Bow, Brekum Sports Stadium. Money. One down, lady, I don't let you. 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
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Gaming Commission of Ghana, Ghana Official Gaming Regulator Committed to promote safe, fair, and responsible gaming. And you say that Krebiana. I did it for man came in. Man came in near my papa about 12 September. I'm in country more. But I saw came in. If you are Kobe, if you are saying, no, see him, you're not here. When you come, but I'm so. On the 12th September, here is a crack, Kumasi Culture Center, Big Long Hall. Me patch all China Kwanzu Jai. Obito Adia Fi China Brewe Jai. Upeso to Adia Fi China Jai. Uncle Umani will be at the old home. Who for six and send you his own tidy, wet as in the panu. And a book wrote in Bodamo. Teacher Nibia Cheno. A quadji banglo no. On the death certificates, I come up bang. Whoa. I was from the Cochini Pay, dear Chen. Mrs. China, Puan, I could try the Ajay. As I say, Yanko Puan, 12 September 2026. And a panel on Song Coplain in Benunzia, a Kokumasi Culture Center. Universe Importation Ghana Semin Kancho said, our electronic appliance in Tuma. And Cradio Bian himself, Abakaya Ben Church of Pentecost. A Pentecost Central Assembly in a Dakuman, Gaza, for your two street. Appliance burn up air conditioning, gas cooker, blender, fridges, microwaves, mobile phone, kettle, iron. 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Oba so betu a warehouse wo retail your jeans, who got baggy jeans? 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Eba Kumasi Media number cinema phrase 0595 549232 0595 549232 and I say 500 0501 6593 and Gasako Tuntumadro Bioko Akasa Opesasu and the Feast Samara Company Limited at Food and Drug Authority at Jatu. On the Katua Air 300 milligram, the Cassia 700 milligram, and then the coin in a number just as some mosquito coin is spraying the ascent. And I say, I sank a tradiano. Amy and Pa, Lemons and Rani and Gitadia. Bamum party and sent to Tumu, spraying be went to Minkum, a boom, and Tuntumu, a boon was or Yanka, Oman and Namoka, ordinary one cranky. And Tuntum want a cost straight to liver. Status a year liver and wage man. And Tibia Bevisa will be our numens and will be our numer to Bonnet. 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And ye easy. And the party and the yenyezo. But easy rice, easy sardine, vegetable oil, easy spaghetti, easy mackerel. I'm not one near the easy crass, I breakfast or lunch or supper. I'm not easy crass. And Ganka is a sardine, never vegetable omega 3 in a womb. A boakuma boy, knee boy, drain. An easy sardine, vegetable no sabro. Easy rice, nibi hot spaghetti, the animal crane. I hope I don't easy abuse your calling yes as a Kumasi a doom kill. I don't suit Dr. Menza. Bola on the bro of the Dr. Menza. No, I said, Bola on the bro of the Dr. Menza. So I may be crumb kuna. I don't suit Takwa Tams.
jabe every jase I just saw kwamu market nyina and I'm on 0204-46-8590 0244-244-847 0244-244-847 what ya yeah the CN ya Pan Africa Bank aye ntweme hu sey ampa Eco Bank kwa na timi ko 33 Africa 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and even Nana called the drink Hashem Kuna I'm a breaker and we only know for sharing location, wedding engagement program. Yeah, I'm gonna be filling location. Renfida, as a food and drugs authority, I just want any shabba question. Just in your match FM Kingsley or time, you're welcome. I sang the boys make my show being police by Gideon and knock up, and I was still a shiny fan as your man for the weekend. The best gospel DJ for all the 16 region, the best entertainment show and host. I believe in him. I'm from my money and pray. I cry, cry, Jimmy, Jimmy. 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
2: 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mekon e was store and kufu clinic e nhwe ni mun sasu na kejetia new market no e was shop e ho bit me download the Franco Trading app e was Google anas app store anas visit your website e was www.francotrading.com ni here so be free e was 0245316969 and no so be free 0506 564147 Kra 0501 525698 Franco Trading Enterprise.
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8: 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For our business registration certificate, go register our MTN office via a bamboo. The payer Momo merchant driver. And the ya. Who writes Nina Mopayan? For Momo Jefferson. And she shake a crown.
9: Okay, I insure 104.5. Brass, we do dread the beer. Only say a pomidin was him. After say weekend, Yakoji and me, Yakonum Yakodi D. Aye nima bebre no it's time say ye be pa aye nima dada negu na weekend ye nya hoden nidin the AB Herbal Clinic Limited ewo kumase kwada so dwena se me market na chi ho kasua ye wada the last stop millennium ho sasa na demand in crunch ya na doctor angasa ko ho e baby niza be pretty school adjacent a pia kubi coastal. But the number name Mama San means a doctor and that why a tight power when go for Kumasi. There's a name you bet me a phone or when go for the unfree one tip and a doctor and a singing. Another branch in the age man, number is 0541 565199. 0541565199 and 0502812161 and 0531780651 0531780651 so for Rasta so for weekend no wo boa mine abra boa mine Never for free mummy who dock nay easy cra. And near Jagraja name penny for the bray, Levy Munina. But me the doctor Hoyao, yes, dear. So I hold the answer, quan cra. A cocoa, a quajao. Same pion, but from near co.
10: And one,
9: yes, one frame, cause, yes, no, sir. To say, I didn't a book to jump. Masona mi sika semnye nkamnya fango kakra kuna na mifi kamburu ma guna na mekupie buama ko buama ko mo mo start we mi na fresh fm to to machines ni ade nyina start setup ni nyina anti ebie me di hu ya pap pap pap pap pap
10: aso fro ne ma
9: ya no kre what's up man on testimony the next time no zu hia me a una den kra na bo
10: eh him ba jo
9: OT, usually I OT, pa.
10: That's the way the minimum was.
9: Punish your knock. Do we are papa, but can we say? And I'm more platform. Be a menu, pia.
10: The major, the better time.
9: My bomb might be actually. And draw the mean to you. My best young con boot for booter. Say, guy, coma, making an arm. Cataract, short eyesight. Sir. Lens, any lens, nation, qua dia. By your majuma, bra. A drone yam fangu and iso, yam famon, and sooner, and your capsule, a bandrew, powder, or the great animal. No, what can there be unknown? Nemum, a banner said, a memma in the Puma gra. Yes, a maddy and your word, ye could be. And Cody. Mapa dear mother, I would dear your mother. Have ya? Doctor, doctor, I'm here.
10: That's right. Yammy Adam. Hey, right.
9: Ebby is who ye? That's a doctor before Ebby is here, doctor, doctor.
10: Yeah, right.
9: September, new room with you. Be pepper and dandy, or be a new one. We are near my weekend and near my back because of September, October, November. Entry new asem, Daruma. Stroke, so I am more remfi. A damn food be pire when you stroke. Share to a guma, me a chipan when you stroke. You'll be caught down that way. I born a pampers, son. A man be so an empty, Entry, come asem, stroke, pressure, diabetes. And then, mamma,
10: I don't know what I'm quite not the guy can't.
9: For you. Trouble at all, boy. My man, that's it.
10: What we need in it?
9: Oh, yes, the word much. I didn't remember was a memo. We knew. On to Nigeria, you know. Okay, your pressure, my name, yeah, you winner. We will want him. On to Okay, your pressure, send a bear my neck.
10: No.
9: Amincia nana ya brago asamoa e wo take jejeje ya nim se wo enjoy show ni pa nana enwe mchia pa sema make him akabina mahawa kafra nana ya brago asamoa take jejeje ya ukuta tissue no me boss minchia pa eni na dane to me dane nu faka
10: If you ever ask Ayana, and then you remedy wondering, na me a fear could be saying a metanasia, only say when you come on near Baby, deny a joada, into a free joada could see damn men done in a question than a dear. And yes, she cram when you call Unipedriana Hoka cra, oh, to say dear boyos air canoe, stroke you say a count to one more. Who best sorry crying, kakrank, a crank, sob yet me, or may you could be all cramp points, me may yet, said dear now what see any beam. By a real bean, one ma, and it is something say about Emoy and Kaye. A real bea, doctor, for a cosuqua dredge, chili pound, winning with dinner. yare bia ba ebo yen kaye me kire se e kasa kire ni padua no
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And now your this year now Nima may catch up. The brand new one for 2026. And your this year and corner when I say in Shraba. And the house in Shra 104.5 FM. Hey, we are bombing them. Yoni manum power bakra. I'm in Kasi Kitchen Chon, then you bray. And what do you know, Bedi Grad, you hear Cindy Rice? Great Rice, you start a brand new day. If you have no swapper, Cindy Rice, you're in the new fit today. I jollof of white channel, plain rice, and the boys of Benny at the Anania home for so here, Cindy Rice. A Yima, come on, go and go and listen, what's the Biada? I'm so not to your chatty spices, the idea jollof in the pa. Now the Cindy Rice and one Emma Jollof and the best and go cry. Not those Napa Sawyer, Nasa, the cancer spaghetti Napa Sawyer, only problem be an inna. Yes, he's in part, I chad, yes, he's in part, I bet me a boy when you know. Coco now, Simo, and Albert, and Albany, and Albany, and Albany, and Quampacho. Season pad, I want bet me about my day. And come up, and just reach it. I'm paying him grass here where Jimmy will be. I don't remember. No, I saw Benya. Yeah, I checked the spices. Janamana, your beef season pad, and one year, Janan and Chino are punching. I don't know any better pal. Fresno T44 831 897. 0244 838 897. The chop and the restaurant and the kitchen for near dining in Ampacha and Papa Cry. KJT at gate 11, store number F3410.

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Niyama bebedi celebrity. 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

Yes, grace, young baby. Amazing grace. You are lost, but now you are found. Test the grace to be so happy. Lots of grace. The name of Reverend Emmanuel Dadum Jr. God Word is Wisdom. International Church. Don't you ask life. And you are dumpa. I see baby, I'm away. Just a duma and son of a draw. And to say, Mohadi and I are dumb. Who are both for you now? She and about doing.

I'm in Kuma University of Science and Technology School of Business. I'm in Kancho Sabre. I'm in Fimi and Nuenya or Masters Bio. At the Swaba Febaku. Master program weekend for only 1 year. MBA program for 2 years. Weekends. Weekdays, no bets me at the open weekend. I'm on say, yo, September ending way. An application form close down a deadline. Everybody, we end the money. We're up on a dot. KNUSC.edu.th. Money, I come. Now, so we call your campus. 1 year weekend. You probably be brain. Now, your courses in the brain. Accounting, finance, supply chain, marketing, strategic management, human resources, hospitality. Master there, Afibaku, MBA in there 2 years. I'm in front of my mona phrase 0209-150721. Regular application, KNUS School of Business. Madian! It's me, Kako. School of Visa application by end of September. Apply in there, airport, and in your so. I will say. Ban na peso no so energy no ka Monday to Friday ni den so MBA 2 years a year if you any nyama masua na man be yourself 209 and 50720

Another one from Dadum Junior, Nyamia Evi. I am Panyamia Ebia Mamini meaning in a few in a Bible see a dear in them, William Faster Damano. Say Papa Mo Bonnie William Faster Damano. You can say a question there. And I'm here, I'm here to do a deal. Coffee, me near coffee. I didn't know the name near Young Lord. I watch your course away. Offensive road in Quanta Cassie. Yeah, my mayor, yeah. Rebecca, credit enough and or Don Rice. Me, I'm near coffee. I Young Lord Pop, Young Lord Group of Companies. As you can see, you're not only my bushing in a and then I'm for a buyer. Ɛdi aseda man yankopon assemblies asɔre mɛ baaye ɛdwumayɛfoɔ na sɔre ma kwamofo afi ha kɔ ɛyɛ kwanta

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Kumadi are the best yes here, home, Robert Tone, Sano Kumina Kumasia Wahojo, and Robert and San were time back home. A crack, Jill Gunner, first floor, Golden Building, down to Kuma Station. Mother Afraying. It was 0207-443500. 0207-443500. And a 0536-780-369. I'm paying a paper. On an area, I love the instrument. I'll drop the rare music for you. And one corner, the bay, Biania. Yet the university, you. And because our brother wants to hear the papa. He deserves a life of goodness. There's a kaya, fried talk, cooking oil, and one seminar make a show. Modern a water bottle, but I couldn't even a bottle in this room and tongue. Modern a press such as me, your size, my brave, so I refill it. Pom didn't hear me. A young baby and Nessie Rony Pedre, a fright off. Kino and Nessie Rony Pedre, what a betchy boat for Stu and I. Refill it, refill it. Philippa. Oh, Philip, so I won't say yes. And you're my penny in an Hawaiian. Now drop the music for me. Come for Topoku. Stephen Frimpong. 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

0: 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A wine tap pull a one a Kumasi ebe PM wa santi mante mu. 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Ebony Adina. He didn't show up across the Jesse Yamacha from Kingsley or Tamia Makon. As an uncle, my son, define as your man for the weekend, DJ Ogidi Brown. And to you, social media, and the court name of me, I am Dennis Edupra, the Abaya viral blood tonic. A baby swimming system, and a few coins and come up balancing on your man in 48 hours. I want to abomodia, come fishing sasuna, rapping on. Yes, a yawning in a say a kakakaja, fishy common semina, ya dear be a say a young quadia. Any and one a boatin natural hair center. A Kumasi Swami Post Office and Manjin. 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Takrade Anaje Palina Gardens. Freyang. Essence say Ninkwa de Asabre Doctor the Gonorrhea Eduba Panaba or the Coco Piso. And the account say malaria. Say Mojeduna near Omadia. Yes, sir. Company in Ibessa stroke. Will you be asked me how? Freya number no.
1: 0206 2 0622 88 0206 2 0622 88 and a 0545 0245 339 960. 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
1: since 2025 to date a total of 4,972 Ghanaians, excluding those we have just evacuated from South Africa, 4,972 have been successfully repatriated to Ghana. This figure is an accumulation of the following: 3,807 from Libya. We have also repatriated 440 Ghanaians from Cote d'Ivoire. We have also evacuated 246 from Nigeria, largely victims of QNET, 244 from Cambodia, 201 from Algeria, 18 from Kuwait, 8 from Sierra Leone, 5 from Mauritius, 2 from Morocco, and 1 from Iraq. So we are busy all over the world, in all continents. Everywhere Ghanaians are in distress, we are there to rescue them. These recurring operations underscore the immense financial and logistical burden of responding to unexpected distress situations across the globe. This is precisely why it has become imperative to establish the Ghanaian Diaspora Consular Fund. It will afford us a dedicated and sustainable emergency funding mechanism to ensure that Ghana can promptly mobilize resources to safeguard the rights, dignity, and welfare of our citizens.
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3: Every of the first quarter of the year, my team and I monitored and gathered intelligence on the activities of some criminal gangs in the Western, Northern, Greater Accra and Savannah region. Following this, I deployed special intelligence teams to these areas and worked with the various regional commanders to undertake a number of targeted operations in these areas. I have been pronounced that all these operations were successful. In all, we arrested several suspects and retrieved weapons and ammunition among several other incidents. In today's briefing, we'll be giving you updates on seven of the major breakthroughs we have recorded following weeks of painstaking coordinated intelligence operations across the country. The stories include the following. One, police arrest suspect behind the murder of Dr. Jesse Amwan and Mrs. Elizabeth Amwan, S.A., the couple who have been reported missing in April 2026.
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3: Suspects arrested for robbery attacks on banks and bank customers in Accra, Kumasi, and Tagbaye. Fifth, police dismantled robbery gang operating in Wasakopon, Kieso, Domen, Abofokam, and the Manso entry. Five suspects arrested, three AK-47 rifles, and 357 rounds of ammunition recovered. Three suspects arrested in connection with robbery cases in Bupe, Tamale, and Nyon. Five. The mastermind behind the Bupe cattle market robbery and murder arrested. Six. Police arrest gang leader and others in connection with robbery incident on the NUS Central Road. One form action can retrieve.
2: Rampima si aduma o mai post dom ayo pani Christian Tete Yohuno nene ena wote ye no
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4: Now our problem is exclusion from the payment of outstanding salary arrears. 1.1 billion Ghana cedis was given, but unfortunately, a faction of the teachers whose staff IDs begins with 165 and some 166 and some 161 and the rest have been unfairly excluded. It is the reason why we are here. According to Article 17, Clause 1 of the 1992 Constitution, all persons, Article 17, Clause 1 of the 1992 Constitution, says that all persons shall be called before the law. The question is, those who are denying us our hard-earned money, are they doing the needful? Are they doing what the law says? No. Article 17, Clause 2, further prohibits discrimination on specified grounds, including social and economic status, while Article 17, Clause 3, defines discrimination to include different treatment that subjects one category of persons to disabilities or restrictions not imposed on another comparable category.
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2: Hey, mami, Benison Prejice, now some more kind. Now the NTS were foreign somebody to Januanza.
3: The 57,259 candidates fall within this category. Of this number, 3,372 did not sit for the exams. 35,382 obtained a score of 9 in English, in other English language or mathematics, and 18,505. Obtained a score of 9 in both English language and mathematics. Government has taken a deliberate decision to ensure that these young people are provided with an appropriate pathway to continue their education. Accordingly, candidates who obtain a score of 9 in either English language or mathematics, or in both subjects, will be allowed to access the self-placement system and select from schools and programs with available vacancies. We therefore encourage these candidates and their parents not to lose hope. They should take advantage of the self-placement opportunity.
2: And that's all, Tia Ofo, Monemo Mano, Munya Rishi, Munya Daso, Brofono Nkontano, Sir Wentia, Nakwakwa, Sir Wunyan Kron Kronwa Mfa. 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
2: do you want to say? First of all, some of us are Yenya Kwan, any UN Finance, any other international organizations. The first conclusion is that I'm sorry to use the word, say, go before to some extent. Say, you will be in a confused room. And then, I don't seriously imagine you. That the crisis facing the continent, the issues on the table of African Union, the issues, unresolvable issues that award the table of ECOWAS since 1975, which Togo is a founding member, the issues of Togo cabinet, President Nkrumah and Yadema, till today's almost 6 years, only cabinet to run the government from a sole proprietorship from his enterprise and not from his house. Lentimin dealing Lumiere. Now Africa, yeah, quite delve into the area. Say the map is misplaced, it's maladjusted, wrongly positioned, it has to be readjusted. One would ask, and now Bibi Gusa said, in whose interest is this seeking to attract? Togo interest or Nigeria or Ghana, Benin? Which one of them are we talking about? Now look at it from the angle of the map. Is it a ship? And I say, the demographics or the topography is what Togo is talking about, in my view. For me, I think a win here. Meaning said, after the First World War, after the Second World War, country to Poland, it was smashed off the world market. It was wiped out from Europe after the First World War. Omar rebuilt Poland 2 times. Maybe always we say land in India, Ukraine. It was part of Ukraine. Now, you can similarly look at it from different angles. Africa, we are in between 4 oceans. Your Atlantic Ocean, from Angola to South Africa, Angola to Brazil, and your Senegal to Brazil, and then we have from the Sahel, Sahrawi for a year. You have Mauritania, so for some also in the Atlantic, into on the western side, in Guinea falls into the Atlantic Ocean. The north, which is the Mediterranean between Europe and then Africa. Europe and Africa. We call the Benghazi tip. Benghazi tip gives you to the Malta, Gibraltar, Andorra at the top there, being the southern part of Europe, and then you see the Mediterranean on the other side, Cyprus and then south of Greece, and then you go into the Middle East, entering into the other side. On the eastern side, it gives you the Indian Ocean, and here Tanzania and those countries down in the ocean of Madagascar, and south, you know, while from South Africa down, while being the Pacific, all the way up to Australia. To cross even from that, and you're talking about 19 uninterrupted hours in the sea. Now, Togo should tell me, where is the position that they want to expand? After Second World War till today, the only country, only territorial land, is only West Papua, which Indonesia had taken control of it. Apart from that, countries with flags, countries with nations, with sovereignty, sovereign nations with sovereignty rights, will be a grand flag. There's no place bigger than my palm including

0: the Caribbean, including the South America, including the Latin America, North America, and all the BN who I doubt them in Sema and Obedia. So if we are talking about shifting and the map of the world, the African map is not well represented. Do you know what it means? What it means, and say, Togo is now proposing, say, that before the Germans left, Togo will now come all the way up to the Volta region. Into Omufa, Oma, Jesse, Omba, Dano, into Fia, Flau, and Famra Volta. Now, Omufia, Omkui, Aneho, Ilakoji. From Aneho, Ilakoji was part of Benin Republic, Dahomey State. Now, see, any part of that Edekokan, Dahomey, the Anhundia. Then we're talking about the whole Cotonou area, Ifeanyi region, and in Nigeria, Badagry, and Ohun, you Lagos State because they are Yorubas. Now, then let's go to even the Nigeria north. Then we're talking about the Nigeria, Gongola, Maduguri, Kano, Sokoto, top one in Nigeria is part of Osun Niger. Then we're talking about the western south, southwest of Nigeria, Cross River State, Calabar, Akwa Ibom State, and all those states in the world, south southwest in Nigeria. These are part of the Bakassi Peninsula. They are also Cameroon, up to Kumbaboya, Bafusam, Kosamba, and then we're talking about Garua, Garua, Mandre, Gando, Mundu. All that side is also supposed to be Nigeria. So now Cameroon has been divided too. Before British won Nigeria, the English what kind? So Mumfa Bakati side in my near Siamfa Nigeria north and Fankomamo. In Tumdi North and my kind English one year in Nigeria. And on to the western south of Cameroon, Nigeria, Koma, Cameroon. What are we talking about? Then let's go to the Shona, the Zambia, and then let's talk about Zimbabwe. Let's talk about the Namibia and South African regions. Let's talk about Mozambique and Malawi, and etc. Then you go to the northern tip. There's a war. There's a fight between Sahrawi and the Morocco Yansovu issue. There's a problem between Tunisia and Libya on the Tatawin border. Yansovu is a problem. And it's all about make and shift. The whole African continent has to be readjusted. Now,
1: Joe,
0: who is going to adjust? In whose money, in whose interest? Now comes to the catch. We, some of us, are aware that if Togo was somehow indirectly sponsored, the European and the Western world knows very well, say, Africa, say, Nuyani Yati, Congo, or say, Omamonfa raw materials in Kobium, Burkina was Sopuomo, Niger was Sopuomo, Mali was Sopuomo, other countries will follow, Zambia, Munyasa raw materials, Anko. And it's Anko Fomo, they are wise, they are. And then you bet me the amount of shake up and make up. Nobody said you want to matter starting to then we control. Me from where I sit, we've been with them with them for over 30 something years in the service and foreign service, etc. So if you telling me that the wrong adjustment of then let's go back down to the downside of the South Pacific, where 14 countries are sandwiched between Australia and New Zealand with archipelagos and island, which are the countries. Nauru Island, Kiribati, Tonga, Vanuatu, Solomon Island, New Caledonia, Nui Island, Nauru Island, all those countries, including Fiji, Papua New Guinea, we are sandwiching between Australia. Are they also going to say, sir, Australia, you are there? Because New Zealand, Vanuatu, for just only 3 hours, we are there. And Chiyamko, I just want to say, this issue really, in my view, and yet the money can cancel only opposition will come home.
1: And Sana Yakutu Sana Mowi.
0: Cabinet, and Sana Cabinet am approver. Now Parliament, now ECOWAS Parliament. Now ECOWAS in call African Union. Now African Union table. Now what do you make do? You from because Ghana acquired slave trade. I win into what do international. Now talk about 2 cities. We can't afford to name any of them up now. Who are capacity?
1: Yo. Openi our hub and you may yada was a papa papa papa ne and you may commandia to change Rimadia Yina a tear for that was it. Way penny a banasi a dinkita wafa a mine a mine temwa wabini mupa any a foot to order dema man for jibi friend hobebri a friend alo hub and out is a watch let you moon said the aqua swing in our togo so opedia so pedia or diaco and peninsula a pian diaco drama secubatania yako dia to me ye heard the bebechery.
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1: 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Oh, young Pipem from him and from us with him. Ya to this a clean air day. Hey, now no queer swaddy or much as him from a bit of Pipem. See a January machine basaba say yeah. 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
5: ema wo ye susceptible to yare bi to say upper respiratory tract infections. And I say a chair ubi to manya yarebi to say lung fibrosis. 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
8: The Home Minister engineers are your men among ours. 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
8: Hello?
9: Maha, me prefer your bank. See, you know how your system is going to be. And you know how your account is going to be. Mr. Shaw, you bet me up your account number. Some of your username, no password, ni mami. Ni you know how your CC is going to be. And you know how your account is going to be. And you know how your username, no password. Me pese, me shese, ye no ana.
10: She ye wo fraud for home. 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

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I have prime sports. I have foreign tidbit and choir. 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

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A brand was so, see if you hank about some yet the sum more than cabo de can ye. 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

0: 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Maybe. And you made your many work and you say, Udi, yeah. Udi, yeah. I didn't think I would be to me a bow be dean or so as soon as into my jay. I didn't think it would be a bidding or patch out. Not seven o'clock. I didn't think it would be dean echo custom in chat. Nya pamon. 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Need a way near Nisa or Rim Kalana do. This will be my attachment or no better. 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A D Benon. Hey, so for be a sorry. Acquire my uncle. We need impa power sorry name. 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It's in a sorry man acquires with your phone. 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
0: ah producer but you program don ja de bi bro asanka de bi ba akoto papa you say what to be bro
1: but who that tonto
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1: 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Oh, you're motivating people out there. Nti,
0: I
1: we na here no, eya segment.
0: Me can't say me disagree. E wo dey work on.
1: And today, forget about the negative side. Today okay. I spoke for the positive side.
0: Okay.
1: But
0: anyway, mama dia.
1: 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Have you mentioned that was am watch you?

0: But when you see the concept of the information,
1: let me flow. You see, say we are seeing one. Be a no way. Lumba Cassim, be was say, we hear many who are connected, and we in the one a part the person. It just shares and says, I told a beau to him, say, ah, Minyai, situation on the Minya Pan, Camabuano. At the other bit of the Abuano, may ye and a papa into a channel cock boomed in Patsy. 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Any penny more crana must say, but and the phone may tinker the news a chinchy mummy and son. What see? 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
2: 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Now, over to me, the Aqua won't can range though.
1: Appear, meaning Papa, hear me. Hear me, Cassa, the youth, you whom, Yente.
2: The American say,
1: Obi, or why Jim Pa,
2: I was here. Obi, what's only another despite?
1: Yamma,
2: despite the catcher will say, Call Nakoja, dear, we are quite the bemo. A despite the dean in town, Sabeca.
1: On Sabeca.
2: That is it.
1: Udo or Freomo.
2: A dean one.
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1: 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I'm coffee.
2: It bounces back to a ding. 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
2: Okay.
1: But I'm interested in music. 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
1: But
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3: 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A deal of body won't buy no. Or be better by what I said. I knew, but it's what I said. I said, with the penny with the music, you said, obit my side. We also got Casawina Casaway. Terry, so what's the big canna? Unaka Casaway.
2: Said any person who won't name or Susan on our back.
3: Yes. And 2 years I do.
2: And also, so yeah, Nipa wouldn't name a home. I would name a home.
3: 2 years Casaway. Ah, I do not say the reason. Upon you,
2: said the sinning way.
3: Is it sinning way, pa dear? I did with the neck a unit of it, my side. I did open with side in a pen on my question mark. Oh, and I make I say, be one ma, on what you want me? Oh, no, I can't make woe. 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
2: Very good.
3: But I don't know, and I'm so chrono, you know, you're pressing on you. 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
3: I'm a penna da kufu.
2: Aye, what's the
3: name? 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
2: Fat bra.
3: You're too much friendly. You must be talking. You say, "Ah, we don't hear any abba."
2: I'm pa. We hear any abba. I'm fancy. You are 24.
3: You're too much. The package you hear. Aye. But you will buy. And the two and one see basa you make good man.
2: Any abba from? Any magro? Baby, any kwasi odi magro?
3: Anyway, we grab this out. Chahoko area.
2: Aye, dear.
3: Obi tuwa.
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3: he but what was
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3: say yare ho
2: ah
3: emotionally say your emotional conditions to disease and it's a nipa no emotionally on your sounder or sunny area or check
2: yes
3: that is why homeopathy RSN it takes care of emotional conditions and it's nipa na or be sunny area no better than anymore a kwa be fast so be bi na no akasa ho and no timi ma wakuma toyem so wakuma toyem e wo nipa a be sunny area no ho yare no kra na fan kra tu
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2: momo ye no
3: ideally e be ye no until the following week after 3 weeks right
5: yeah
3: you call ye no you trans ye no say ma come as you o o call ye no wa na ne ho di anchire obi a
2: o ko to doctor abuati
3: there o ko akra
2: akra branch okay doctor
5: abuati
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3: na e kwan a face me party clinic for esha say say o modi ne fast treating no o ba no say ampa you people are genuine.
2: O kan kure.
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6: Wax Lincoln Wasa International
2: what the medicals never mind doctor Bisman ya na misru no
6: as e make your team for you na
2: ye omo joso
6: wasa won say say the tie no say ye yas ya de nyina ne say ye nim de
2: yeah
6: enti e two puma ye six puma ne as e
2: mutumre no
6: na matches ye si si enu nti obetu ase no akire o
2: yeah say me jini de o
6: fire ko why na nti
2: o ma mi wura pa bo mo mpie wo mpie
6: o be ba
2: o be pie
6: o be pie nchi bia won say enu na me be chance ye die
2: ah manka
6: o ye en kwano na o ka say o kokuma se o kota krade o kwa the same treatment
2: eh
6: won say
2: wetin ma chire mu kakra
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5: even kwa no ye ye free a primary core Jesus ne sa no ye sua bibi kakra social studies mu no ansa na be leader na so nya qualities bi a possess qualities bi na na bobo
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0: etua wo ka
5: hey wo na wo hye na sen o be na ka so it will instill sad discipline in a, among and I say or cutting across.
0: Okay.
5: And the edding pass over cocrana clean and put a edding.
0: Security boom.
5: Now, Dr. Crant, clean and put edding. And in our kind of form of iris and mode of treatment.
0: Okay.
5: In our kind. And Tina, Yasin Kofobe, or no more Elko Baby, almost I don't wear any beffy.
0: Okay.
5: Aside, I know crowd will brew a whole more iris and more treatment, and I try and error. It is sure 1 week, 2 weeks every review. So within the
0: space
5: of that's right. The space of Sarah within yourself a brand. You need to be over catching.
0: Yes.
5: True.
0: Yeah.
5: It's you buy no any more na na na sa hospital na no. Cause there any reception here the ma one. Me no cry 20%.
0: A film.
5: 20% ko. It is really as I administer no no near cause about 2 weeks time and about 1 week time for interview a reviewer. Oba ba no now 20 na ko be 40 abeka ho.
0: Nice 60.
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0: 20 ko.
5: 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Obi wa free.
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5: first is beyond so on the symptoms.
0: Yes.
5: At the first incubation period in the bar, Uber said the fever and ever. At the fatigue, and it's
0: under the nausea.
5: Nausea, and he say, and I don't know, last for 1 week, 7 days.
0: To what you know, so what's our way at the
5: end? Last for 7 days. And to call Oko predominant, I don't know, and also last for about 10 days. A honomono, now for the one say, I saw when your pains are
0: uncastle,
5: body pains, joint pains, when two, who did you not show so?
0: And show what that?
5: Three, after your skin on air for Yaba. O quite a face now. After your honomono, and our boys are sabi nippon on another foot.
0: O condo dianus or so.
5: By my pan and a fire. Now I can see it.
0: Ah,
5: a honomono over cocker chest can find the ascites. A chest of fluid accumulated to
0: Obra Bona
5: Cavitin, William, cause Obra Bona, and no kidneys now say, did you remember Bray, who did you, Moon, so no moon robin? The Sabra Bona German about from an incident to me. Tossing be a conpedium street.
0: Chefa said, Umuakura.
5: Tossing be a conpedium street. It's a Friday be abdominal paracentesis. I say a cornea cochin soon if you.
0: Ah. Ube wunu no.
5: Enti aba san na hono mono na wo home kura na insisi. Ube nso ani ase join the snatch ase.
0: Fe na da ya yankoa.
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7: what's a mode of treatment in your ade be a friend of preventive measures and your curative measures ade be one e ba na hu a what me prevent it
2: bo number no be ma
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2: bra.
7: Now the man who be say na yam back to an birthday.
2: Oh dear here,
7: Junior. Oh boy, do you?
2: Omo yes say.
7: Number two, no. Omo two.
2: Hey.
7: And so they and then.
2: Neho officer.
7: And then Mister Nichum share as a photocopy.
2: Neho officer wa. Mama, you have here. I ask and mama, I'm video man.
7: Me, I come home.
2: Hey, na say come maybe as a heifer na youti.
7: Hey,
2: what you want? Where have I ever pa?
7: Oh, and then birthday, and baby, oh.
2: And she have send me na.
7: Nyanku police
2: na. Me.
7: Want to know kwa nim.
2: Aye.
7: Oh man, no, and your from.
2: What that here? What that here?
7: One that Danny me and sending you now.
2: Oh, sir. Eh, I'm crying off it.
7: Oh man,
2: you're not getting any
7: Oh man, you're from. Bibi,
2: oh, I'm crying off it. Bibi, I'm not getting any. Oh, dear, me, you're out in your school, Ghana.
7: Oh, baby.
2: Doctor Richum. Now, you name, sir, my men, fencing. The quality is back on so empire no Obama mo anadwo no Obama client and I say
7: ye nyina kan
2: any obi ya ye nyina present express Obama oguso ye
8: oh yes please
2: then ma me unya kwada
8: empire on say ewiase ho ade ba ko no say ye se nyankopon adwuma na ye den
2: hwe na yo
8: na ade akoso na no enipa ho adwuma so kan ho bio na ade no wo ye a on say see bibia holistic
2: oh yeah
8: if it has to be done it has to be done well this obey the anointing ye and ti hum ye ye honam from adwuma
2: no so eh ye
8: adwuma so ka on ti pai bonu de ye go so ye bompa ye so many as intoda unhu no maybe our wrem no kwa ko bompa ye
2: say na me dey work base me say o ma mi wie mpa boy
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7: That's right.
2: Ye chi ana.
7: O so chi a power jo so.
2: Mo ma mi number the last time.
8: 0244 58 58 38 39
2: 0244 0244 58 38 39 0275 0275 96 94 94 14 Tichina Ubia Evan and Inchimu na Uncle Faith Homeopathic Clinic ɛwɔ ahenema koko ben 18 mu hɔ a maame ne waduro mo amata hwɛ me starting wo sɛ ɛda hɔ maame 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

0: Isra 104.5 FM so enye Peskemon 5 minutes pe why na me see kwa ma am so 0322083582 0322083582 0322083582 0322083582 0322083582 0322083582 0322083582 0322083582 0322083582 0322083582 0322083582 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
1: Masubua.
0: Sure.
1: Wiki we are your committee, of course, here we are, Obiamra.
0: Come on.
1: Oh, sir, somewhere we can, I've been found connected and called. What do you call Druth, could be so? Na service, I hear any beer, and a dean, our hot case, you can be our own, sir. 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
2: what say
0: ya me kan na me se ne bro for design
2: dia okan o ze me firi ba bi na me be pie so nti
0: ya to ba na bro for na yira ho
2: ah
0: me se bro for ni ya credibility
2: yes, credit me dear, and dear war.
0: Yeah, okay.
2: Uh-huh.
0: Yeah, that's it. Hey, like, I go via. I go via.
3: I'm in via.
0: In your now, eh? Yay.
3: Would you come up, come up?
0: That's it.
3: The bow about so far.
0: Amen.
3: Your friend must talk about.
0: Okay.
3: They were in a hill trial, so.
0: No.
3: Na what's your mark calling in a some comma? Ha. A dean, dear Jim Paya, who is now ya? Ha. Na, go for a buyer. No. Also, be at another day by our topic now with the buyer set. Young can my dean of credibility. So, now I know you have more home by no. One more at the front, I say. So, the bow about to pass. What's my win? It's in part here. It's a being credible.
0: Okay.
3: Bye bye.
0: Bye, me, that's it. I go fiao.
4: I'm in here.
0: 5 minutes in a soon. At Maniana.
4: I'll find what you are. I will find blank your one last. You got a sweet picture of my.
0: Hey, you want to walk out here?
4: Young couple of the mayor, Sandra.
0: And part me, I'll cram you, who is her?
4: And look at it. If you find the answer, who know?
0: Mm-hmm.
4: Yes, you are quality. Opa. Obey, they sell me a bunch of one last year, Mika say. The forecast is such a farmer could do it right. Yeah, I'm one city.
0: Mm-hmm.
4: If you can, one would be, hey, voila. That one said, please come, please come, please come. Now, me to wash you. Mina, a fry is free. Your friend's a radio to me, a saddle, a sayado, yes, a man called forward. Dini nyina mu no di mpade e yesna honya
0: me
4: da si piri opa
0: okay agofiao
5: ami di me na madre
0: ya mi di o
5: o ye
0: Bacho me hoye pa.
5: E de pa de yeye chadia. E pa de yeye de pa. Wona ma ungu pai tinda.
0: Mm.
5: Pa na ofo. 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Shemi jim pi. 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
0: Ah.
5: E mu de ni pa de. Wo de pa e.
0: Mhm.
5: Se me do mati.
0: Okay. Yes, you are
5: the
0: one. I own our friend in Penny's family.
5: Mama Lou. What's a
0: new? I, Mama Lou. Okay. Mama Lou, that's it. I, Mama Lou, I told you. Okay. Before I cope, yo, before I cope, I'm in call Pesca on a Pesca transit.
6: Hello.
0: I mean, you now, eh?
6: You are the party.
0: Nana Adakam.
6: I do see Poku.
0: Nana Adakam.
6: Hey, what about no woman? Woman or man?
0: Manfro, I would try. As ever, I would try.
6: A good day is better than rich.
0: Sir.
6: Me, Nana, I do see Poku, Adakam. No. Me, photographer, I can see you was a party near Brook. Hey, Samu. 1978. Master. I'm going to make a good name.
0: See you. Now, I know what to say. I don't know what to say.
6: Apia Mr. Pache. Why?
0: Pache.
6: Do wada uruma Pache.
0: Okay.
6: Pache. 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
0: Ai. Eh sa me ba bunu wi pe putuja fo nyina besuro minti mema.
6: Mr. Apia Mr. O.
0: Pache.
6: Mr. O. E bia waje no Mr. O.
0: Pache.
6: En wo kitu e bi na sai bu.
0: Mate.
6: Mr. O ti yambo e putuja market day.
0: Ai.
6: E butu. Apia de okan e rokro. Ke radio so e free. Eso bu na so share okra jese.
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0: Onio, could you kusia piana na apia kubi? 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
1: Okay, I'm sure for your transit, pest can so transit. 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
2: 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Your diagnosis was moving what the crop. Or some almost some returned the call. Can you draw your any call? Say police.
1: Kakaya no one mu no.
2: Enti do ni ba ko cause ah any Africa e bze nyango pon pa masem pa. Because you see
1: ya ya hakura no. Ni pa dodo ewu o ma hwe ko form was driving no. E do so che ye ne ye de kosoro.
2: Sa pepe pepe. Enti Mr. Enfo pom din e ni agro sabi sabi. Ye nkan hru hru obi a owo di obi a be wu.
1: Yeah.
2: Ba unyini che ye.
1: Eye ei.
2: Gone too soon. What is shock net 33 na mo. Do ba Dr. Moa say where health mechanic or best service Dr. Moa say ni di o kusion United States. Vitamins and minerals na de esayare no. O kusion United States of America. And then the doctors are kind of hungry now. And they say, and service in the pedia and share what come on. Say they see a human, say they see bono. Bra, you see, see, from a boy and a kuma bar on antique Caribbean who are brought so na no honam, just say, as I would the nurse who didn't bra pesca. And here the center of your being, they could turn the pedia,
1: yeah,
2: and then the pedia and the last organ a judge my chest who's will be who cry, dear doctor. And the checking who said, oh, ewa kuma,
1: yeah,
2: a show pulse, ha. So now the machine here, see, see, you are soon here, check ya. Pano
1: yeah.
2: So as we na unyen rubra also in your media. Na no we bizam send you your hears any pay winya in your media. And a sani becano. Then so bra pesca be mo in che dunkwen fee a me ubre born or how bum nina by behers you see crona bounce a debina bound can near friendly Johnny Boos winning na a yellowish. Now we force or nasia tatai. Ubu and see a boat you need your boat. 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cotodalysis machine be so now ye kidney transplant and go pon boy and say skirt beyond a brass I disiso and a kai beyond any type bra be her SCC at the amount that's a half free war your fuya dear and 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And did you know about the phrase here? 0530 0530 0530 0530 0530 0530 0530 0530 0530 0530 0530 0530 0530 0530 0530 0530 0530 0530 0530 0530 0530 0530 0530 0530 0530 0530 0530 0530 0530 0530 0530 0530 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
0: 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Nobody for any chair, Doctor Mosse. We had vitamins and minerals in the air, and it was scientific machines. If you hear, I said they designed this edge, man. I need to so bonny beer, I would be pediano so. 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
0: 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So be prince dia.
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1: Ono bai.
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0: 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Eh, me papa down for be 87 years. The last born was 3 years. It be so. So be me do ham dey wu ya, say say wu. 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They see see for na dey boy adwuma. Did you number way for the last time?
1: Okay.
0: 0530 1252 5 0 0 0 0 0 0 0 0 0 0 0 0 0 0 0 0 0 0 0 0 0 0 0 0 0 0 0 0 0 0 0 0 0 0 0 0 0 0 0 0 0 0 0 0 0 0 0 0 0 0 0 0 0 0 0 0 0 0 0 0 0 0 0 0 0 0 0 0 0 0 0 0 0 0 0 0 0 0 0 0 0 0 0 0 0 0 0 0 0 0 0 0 0 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
0: 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agratoy fdf what you have to say here? There could be tests.
2: A move by us to say, you go shut up to me.
3: Big brother Ben!
4: Hey, BK!
3: What me and Uncle Moho?
4: So,
3: hey, I'm better to compare Bassin and some and Emma from the crowd.
5: And yet, when it's on your year, it's as a U Life Company Limited and the U Life Agombia Castles, the supercharger Nankasa Ababonte.
3: Agombia Castles?
5: Massa! Oh, Belma, who watch you so ya ya? When your best yard, you can't say who watch you to. Who was this yard here? And now, Belma, who could you to a Yantunchia? If it's a U Life Agombia Castles, Eddie Nansa. 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
5: Do like that.
6: That's football is for. I got five champions. You want to know?
5: I be the real goat,
6: Sam. I be the real goat.
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3: Angel of.
7: Ghana Jollof has no co-equal.
8: The smell alone. Oh my God.
9: No, that shit. You two that lie, eh? Now they same you when they use Google and then they go put on photo.
3: In music.
10: Are you busy? Forget everybody, yeah?
11: My guy.
10: Put your back on the judge. Put some respect on the goat.
11: On the goat. The only goat I know lives in Tema.
10: Every year, we they give to you back.
3: So who is the goat? Though we may disagree on who the GOAT is in football, music and jollof, Alumobitis always brings us together. Alumobitis, authentically African. Alumobitis, our heritage, our pride. 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

0: Gambling when you're true, into China was yemu, and yama wana winding fi doom watchy. 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
2: A kiki missing. Eddie Bain, a kiki would say. Ah, now won't say Kojak PNF toothpaste. 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
3: Ane. 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If you say, a bit me a how darting. In fact, you are saying, I yeddy pro could bad jasso. 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Sanso, and I yeddy Kojak oral care. I bet jasso, a demus runco. To say, Kojak charcoal toothpaste. 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No mana warding. 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A poor frog. 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No mow and so ye him. So you'll be so I will sit high fin fima.
4: With ye drianing you, and answer Asia.
3: What diane, Kojak P, ne Kojak F toothpaste, and in a mouthwash. 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If you say Kojak in Yamasu, dear, it be quality keke.
5: In Kratway, FDA, Ajat.
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2: 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blending tradition with modernity ye de bia gombia 0244 94 65 65 25 25 25 25 25 25 25 25 25 25 25 25 25 25 25 25 25 25 25 25 25 25 25 25 25 25 25 25 25 25 25 25 25 25 25 25 25 25 25 25 25 25 25 25 25 25 25 25 25 25 25 25 25 25 25 25 25 25 25 25 25 25 25 25 25 25 25 25 25 25 25 25 25 25 25 25 25 25 25 25 25 25 25 25 25 25 25 25 25 25 25 25 25 25 25 25 25 25 25 25 25 25 25 25 25 25 25 25 25 25 25 25 25 25 25 25 25 25 25 25 25 25 25 25 25 25 25 25 25 25 25 25 25 25 25 25 25 25 25 25 25 25 25 25 25 25 25 25 25 25 25 25 25 25 25 25 25 25 25 25 25 25 25 25 25 25 25 25 25 25 25 25 25 25 25 25 25 25 25 25 25 25 25 25 25 25 25 25 clear. 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
0: yes
2: I not here o kan o see yes okay I was yes
1: me chapa fan because
0: kasa guardian no fansa gusu se na ben microphone
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0: what to tell e di enti na woni mpana o so woni bi na mo wadi bida
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0: no kan nyina
3: bi secret
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4: bi secret don't be
0: fine secret says as are obi bi wan na mu ana
3: no yen kan no in fact I do something before as na meet me run na ni start
4: perfect crash come on

0: Well, we don't a prophecy into your noir or to an about who kind of a fast overcome.
1: Yeah, higher bounty.
0: That been a make with some prophecy.
2: Okay, I agree. I mean, kind of simple say. Bema be out in the dark, said you open when you're
0: on me.
2: But not even.
0: That's what's wanted that. What can't you have? Maybe that's all one, but that was Debbie. Eh, Wanka. What's in the home, mother?
2: Because I dear carry no. Or vibrate a number, a high number. And he said,
0: if I said, I said, German, so we say,
2: if sir, and yet, and you can see you, and you can see you,
0: and I be
2: that be the
0: German, so I'm a
2: comedian, my drop us all can work out with it. And you need to be on the boy.
0: Oh, no, it's a sinister car.
2: So, ain't he sad dinner a vibrating on way? And sana be my bet me a man, I okay,
0: satisfied.
2: I want near my bed three pennies or touching.
1: No, I want to.
2: I mean, to be in Ghana.
0: If you actually cross a non tram here, you don't find results from Retina.
1: Oh, do over.
0: We over. You won't say, my dear, me with me, you chew ya. Now, when you are away, same with you.
2: I'm also with you. Because it's a rough cry, as I'm better.
0: Ejaba shimishet. Eti papa, we no abasa de na ye be yi. If so no de.
2: Wo niamo obetimi.
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0: Adwuma wo ho.
2: For instance, on the full moon, the wadi ebe chena obeye. 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
2: Oh, I see.
0: Oh, wow. Wasi ti so hana mi hunu. Wajai shadem.
2: Oh, I see.
0: Send me money, turn it. Debbie, I'm seeing my friend and signing an uncle. And then, Rabbi, friend, I'm in Yano. If you sign on Sophie,
3: yeah, 3 months.
2: Wow,
0: Bissano. And you will not do it, Bissano.
2: Oh, I didn't know where I.
0: We know Biako crying as well.
2: I mean, so I did. I mean, for Kanya, we so and Wawa DB. This is not the first time I offer you. I pay a lot of coin that way. And yet, just a coin qua.
0: Say a crumble
2: and then sue me in a dollar crown. Only the American. Mamma, I be intro, we all went. But difference, I won't any minute say. Nanini Huna, dear, what die you?
0: They are not physical.
2: Yeah, but a bar. Oh, who say, die a normal. And to be back to now, oh, I dear chair, own to me, ye be beyond found one after. I'm not trying to some boy and can't jam some boy.
0: Au revoir. Microphone is your name. Eh, no, correct.
2: Man, I'm talking about crying on. Radina, me, and who am I? In Tapia, Omrisa, the better name I want to TB.
0: But a din, dear, I was so bad. Now, Ubia would din. There's so be as soon. Who said, you be Roma, Kakura, your friend is a nickname, Sahudu.
2: And in our instance,
0: because me best started radio.
2: Yeah.
0: Me name the Kami.
2: Uh-huh.
0: And I'm a fa Kasapa Kami deal.
2: Okay.
0: Now me a producer, Emma Ubi.
2: Okay.
0: It says, Sandy Panoya Juma Wo. Ah, see. CSIR Horn.
2: Okay. Forestry Horn.
0: Forestry Horn. Yeah. Me and I'm a producer, no board drive.
2: Okay.
0: Anna Ubusa, when they say, now, what dear pan I bet my.
2: Uh-huh.
0: And I'm sure me manager chinye pa.
2: Okay.
0: Eti if some the tremendous trim bow show in so.
2: Okay.
0: Na men cast and papa, there be a medium cast yourself. Eti mo frame a kasapa. Eti me din yan who you man a me ye. A famami, buta.
2: Yana, the entire my fama no ye. Every year be out the planet that rule the year.
0: Okay.
2: For instance, the year, planet a rule no. A sun. And sun is a one. And one no. So, we read Usia astrological criteria. Now, we said the area a moon semotia. In took a critique from one Baba Befa Yani woman, okay, canny in Abumwa. Oh, dear my bessie, a few
0: women,
2: and any Amebacoso.
0: Okay.
2: Into dinner where they tono, you should dinner near whom be our vibration. Well, for instance, up here, I dear name who are the catching nipper among tears and say, the moment you have a beer or no becassano. You have been create a word. What bo wiase? in this all

0: papa e wiase na wabo o ka abone a e wiase na wabo for instance me more example o to o mai din o tro go paper so ma nya paper na o tro na two o mudini
1: e ano na e de two din
0: good I didn't need e ano two
1: na me hwehwe na me ko hu ye
0: good
1: otnil Judges chapter 3 verse 9
0: good
1: what am fast 73
0: oh say nti question na so busa o say o tro ye no paper na two din but mu pronounce ye mu pronounce ye no I take vibration
1: e woni pano so
0: the spirit e woni pano so obewu still din na de be fun
1: obedin samfun edin no obenya sika edin no ebe hia no
0: enti edin be na de to ho e to king bible na I say I know your name before you were born so the question is so we say din be na de fro
1: me de mi hu hu ye fra mun kumba
0: e das
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6: But to the heavy.
1: Ah, into you.
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1: That's it.
6: Yes.
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7: Well,
1: I'm going to say, Frederick, you're going to say. Yo, you're going
7: to say. What's the matter? I'm going to break my virgin. I'm
1: going to break you.
7: I'm going to break you.
1: Okay. Yeah, that's it. Yeah, I feel no more good show. I go fia.
7: I'm with you.
1: Papa.
7: International.
1: My few papa.
7: Oh, no credit is there. It's good here. We be a major.
1: Oh, fa.
7: I'm not sure.
8: I'm going to go to the house.
1: Indian now,
9: eh?
1: Aha, of Imaniana.
9: Oh, no,
1: of Imani, too.
9: Minia Bay, last of me, I remember.
1: Okay. Bye, Ofa. I go for you. Mejosu, when you? Abro.
10: Mabna.
1: Hey, where did Jamanu Adan now? Sorry, eh? Ah, you. Me and Tiwe. Okay. All right. That's it. Yeah, that's it. Last call on your source. Agofia.
9: I'm here now.
1: Hey, Bema. Boko there.
9: Boko,
1: I don't. Mo. Meet you.
9: Yes, I'm here. I'm talking about for now. The whole time with the man.
1: Okay.
9: Okay.
1: I'm going to go to the house. Ebra kan ye dia Prophet Dr. Joseph Mensa kesima mi ensana ndu abo na ante he said the name at so ntima fro na nahema cause won te wo kwasa producer no bitu na mo why ani ema prophet kwa no so mrem na iwura ne birim pemawu ozo ne papa wu ni pa se o kasa krabia no wusu eti prophet neba wo bi bia beka na so de woni fi ka bi. Okay. 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Okay. Abuja phone share 104.5 FM suni o. Bra kai de. 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
0: 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I can't. What the yeah? What do you know? You're going to hear dancing around. I'm out. You're ready. Hey,
1: 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You, I have Prophet Joseph Mensa, Master Lifini. Problem being now the Bahasi.
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0: 0545 44 77 9 5 9 9 5 9 0545 44 77 9 5 9 9 5 9 and that's 0541 0541 40 40 39 39 39 0541 0541 40 40 39 39 39
1: ewiase wasuo din bebere amaka jos asun anchasem entiasem etuetue tiri humu yedikosie
0: ah Yeah, I said, Omun Trinity. No.
1: Aye.
0: The corner chair,
1: sir.
0: The first me and share.
1: What yes?
0: In front of that, and be mad.
1: Aye, Nashi Shaho. Nana soon to you, Jaho.
0: Mammy,
1: funny pow.
0: I'm a funny party, my mobile. Come on,
1: sir.
0: 9 minutes, dear Muaka.
1: I am Freddy Pammy, and some of my bravo.
0: Okay. I was right here, Nadia by Wintina, maybe.
4: Oh, my media. My report to say. I have your voice in the car. Dear problem, now do about what the bar have baby a tremuka cra.
5: Papa, so ye de a brand anything with us now on him. Nakabe was swimming, no man now. In the pedium in ashes, and said ye fee with Jack. A good swede and so be now bony beer. And I say beer, what could you be being be any baby? Anna, ye de a bar, what I see. Tell me, do I say so? Make us say, what should I say, and ye be a boy? And then you will be nigh any baby. Nemoye moja na enye dwuma yi enu ti na e ma e yes asaka so ye chini ni e chese bebi akudru die
4: enu na pesa mo keke ni
5: ye chese ye chini akwa sofo so
4: abo so se mo kwa hada
5: ye ko ye di ka ko sofo so wose e ye obi na ire bibi chese ni kun no so so woni a
4: eh
5: o wa ma no ni ti ni chese be ma so se de wo tie nti wakofa oba nti wo ba no na aye me be
4: e wa mo na de ho
5: e wo ye nye kuro mu ho Enti na che se ama ensem na yibibiribi. Yesa ko be kremoso so so se ebiabo. Enche se.
4: Wo ko so for her first.
5: Ye ko so for me no her first.
4: O ka che se ye fan sunsu
5: mu. Sunsu mu ade.
4: Omo ye ho ade.
5: Omo ye niamma bibiri.
4: Aye ye.
5: Ye tete no ma mo jenyi na fi ne ho na eba. Otimi tete o mani dwale anadwo 12 o'clock. O pelfo. Anadwo 12. With the bread, it's a tiny thing when you know, be seen in form. And I was signed money jolly at drama at 12 o'clock. Bia.
4: Soft for the yes.
5: I 7 days.
4: A store, uncle. Okay.
5: Yes, soft will be almost a sign. Also, my yeah, conscious on to 2 seconds and quantanized so name or more yally yally on to church at your music on the subpoints, baby. Uncle.
4: And also, uncle.
5: Yes, I call Cremo.
4: My love for
5: Maha wants to call in Sue, your dear Coon Sue. So, Echo Yen Yankuma Day, and name and Cusiane and Coco Snapple, and near my baby.
4: And no swan,
5: and no swan, where you could talk the senior dear Dina when Kennedy Village, and also swan. Yes, I call
4: Bosom Hokan's Adam. What's I call
5: Confort for so? One also so ye near my baby, also good galley. One also do a silly at 2 A woman, I between my bear man and panana, I yes, I did.
4: And no swank,
5: and no swank. And
4: today they come one with the baha.
5: And tonight just of a pass when the car can wash the man, and I said, yea, and they say, ye me. Now I didn't insist so. Your cock would drink and a man.
4: Hey, I'm not asking the master.
5: I'm not sure. Nti ebo obese no num na kese e wo hasi.
4: Okay.
5: Ena Ewurade adom edru yeso no. Ti bra wo fie Bible no kwafo na ka se. 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Ena wo kire se. One quoting she say, yes, so be no more, the drew be defined, baby, be an one night, one resting, and I may, I don't know what. I check cry and how to mean. 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I feel in Yamia, the medicine, and I guess I won't cry, and in the month, yes, I buy. Nti ebe di next month ebe ba na guess what dey e kokko wo
4: nti bo ba ha se be the Bible dey chira o say enye sunsu
5: enye sunsu mu ya dey
4: nemo di moja do
5: enye
4: ntimi
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